you could cancel that trip to Oklahoma. You may got to go gamble in there. You could actually gamble in Vegas, get on a flight, go to Vegas, turn up a little bit, and then see Teddy Swims for free. A trip to Vegas to see Teddy Swims. Yeah. We're doing it after this on 106.1 KISS FM.

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0: Yeah, Shakira on 106.1 Kiss FM, but a trip to you for you to go to Vegas to see Teddy Swims. We're doing it every hour on the hour, including at 8. We got your next chance for that. Let me just tell you what happened with my little brother. My brother had a one-night stand. Never has one-night stands. Had a one-night stand. He wakes up the next morning. She's gone. Okay? He's looking for a post-it note. He's like, all right, whatever. Maybe she doesn't want a date. Maybe she just wanted a hookup. Whatever, that's fine. Goes out to his kitchen, opens the fridge. Everything is gone. Literally everything in his kitchen is missing. She stole it in the middle of the night. He's sleeping like a baby. She's stealing all of his beverages, all of his food. Now she wants a second date, and he's like, should I do it?
1: He should accept the date, but go to her place and steal all her or his food back.
0: The thing he was most upset about was the fact that she stole all of his toaster strudels.
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is Drake hooking up with Ella Langley? He went to a couple of her shows. He was caught on video singing, I just want to be hurt. No matter, it hurts so bad. So I'm not saying they're hooking up, but what I'm saying is a collaboration would be incredible. Somebody make that happen. 106.1 KISS FM. Just

you know, to hit the notes needed and necessary on the song Olivia Rodrigo recorded Lying Down. So that was information you didn't ask for, but I told you anyways on 106.1 KISS FM.

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0: 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Apparently, there's like an uptick in men baby talking their significant other.
1: I've had a guy try to do that, and it just totally killed it.
0: First, disturbing. Secondly, what did you say when he did it? Like, how did you react?
1: I was like, yeah, no, that's not gonna work.
0: I would be making up so many excuses. Like, oh my god, I totally forgot about a Teams meeting. I

You trying to go to Teddy Swims in Vegas? Okay, you came to the right place. It's Faith that you're listening to 106.1 KISS FM. We got that trip to Vegas to see Teddy Swims coming up at 9 on KISS

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1: I got your voice change mode on or ready to go. 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
3: 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Like, you got to pay for a plane all of a sudden and a hotel to see him, let alone the tickets. We're going to get you all of it. I'm just saying, every hour on the hour, a trip to Vegas to see Teddy Swims on...

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1: 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Shakira with Burna Boy. Okay, it's number 5 tonight.

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0: 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We got 2 & 1 coming up next. Shout out Kid Laroi Girls. This song came out a couple of years ago, but TikTok blowing it up. Thank God, making it massive once again. So he was driving you around. You're on a date. He's driving you around, and then he starts baby talking you. Did you like it?
1: No, it's weird to baby talk your girlfriend.
0: Have you ever had it happen to you?
1: Yeah, and I was weirded out.
0: How did he do it?
1: Well, you know, it was just like, it was almost like he was talking to like his dog, you know?
0: I would do a tuck and roll and hop out of that car immediately.
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1: And it's wild that her dad's a billionaire. I mean, one of the like co-founders or something, a Groupon. And that's how I know she's passionate about what she does. 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She's in the studio writing music. 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

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I know you like going to Oklahoma to gamble or whatever, but we can get you on a plane to Vegas. 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
3: 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That's fine. You're in Vegas. And you're going to be seeing Teddy Swims. We got that trip to Vegas to see Teddy do his thing in 10 minutes. We got you every hour on the hour, including in 10.

what it is an opportunity for you to live life without having to pay for it. That's what everybody wants, experiences in life. Nobody's doing it. They're just like droning on because it's like, it's just who has the money for it? We do, apparently. A trip to Vegas to see Teddy Swims is what's going to happen for you in your life. After Somber on 106.1 KISS FM. 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

0: Yes, as Sheeran Martin Garrix repeated, 106.1 Kiss FM. Okay, but you recently got catcalled. Do you remember what the guy said to you when he was trying to pick you up? What did he say?
1: Dang, girl, you fine as hell. Can I get your number? And I was like, no, I have a boyfriend. Thank you, though. He's like, let me holler at you right quick. You a thick slice of heaven, though.
0: Oh, he said thick slice of heaven?
1: Yeah.
0: Okay, he wild, but low-key, I'd be riding high on that compliment.
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This guy, it's only a minute and a half, but this is the best minute and a half you're going to have in your life. I know you've heard that before, but I'm for realsies on this one. You know what I mean? Baby Doll, Dominic Fike, 106.1 Kiss FM.

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1: 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I literally get catcalled by the opposite sex always.
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1: 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All right. Okay. I grew up with a bunch of sisters. What, sue me, okay?
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1: 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But chill, daddy. Chill. 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
2: 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What's up, friends? I'm Angelina. Let's kick it, discover some new music. Kicking off with the Queen, Taylor Swift. I Knew It, I Knew You.

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Loser, Tame Impala. You know, I hate to say it, but I love Weird Stalker Depressed Spider-Man. That song went so crazy in Brand New Day. Evangelina, the new hit list. Olivia Rodrigo, Stupid Song.

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Just added Ciara on the Angelina, the new hit list. Yeah, Cardi B, Benson Boone, and come on, Army.

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0: 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And that means we got a new show. We got a ton to get to, man. 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
2: So I have a friend, and I think his wife is cheating on him.
3: Oh, no. Oh, wow.
2: And I feel like it's right in his face, and I don't know if he's just...
3: You can't tell him.
2: Maybe he's a good husband, and he just truly trusts and believes her, and that's awesome. Mm. But sometimes I feel like that can be used against you. I guess him and his wife were hanging out the other day, and she was like, I think I'm gonna get out of here and go just, you know, do some work. Because she works from home sometimes.
1: Uh-huh. Yeah.
2: And he was like, oh, okay, cool. Where are you going? She's like, oh, just to the hotel.
1: Okay.
2: And he was like, oh, okay. Because I guess there's a real nice hotel that just opened up by their house. And he's like, cool, have fun.
4: Well, that makes sense. Nice hotels have good lobbies and Wi-Fi.
2: But you can go anywhere. Most people, when they go to work, they go to a coffee shop. Yeah. Or you go to somewhere with like a, I don't know, just going to a hotel. You're going to a hotel to rest or... Serena, like if you're a husband... We're just like, hey, I'm going to go grade some papers at the hotel. I just want to get out of the house. Would that be weird?
1: Yeah, I'd be like, well, why? Why can't you just go to our bedroom and close the door?
2: Or just anywhere other than a hotel. It seems so weird to me.
4: But I understand Starbucks. For women, because the kids are always up the woman's ass for like, hey, can I have more time on the switch? Or can you make me a sandwich? So sometimes I feel like women need to remove themselves from the house.
2: You can remove yourself. There's nothing wrong with that. But why go to a hotel? Motel.
5: Well, because I mean, hotels nowadays, they got nice lobbies. Like, you know, they
4: That's what I'm saying.
5: If it's an AC hotel, I'm cool with it. If it's a Motel 8, no.
3: Motel 8?
5: Yeah.
3: Not even 6?
2: I don't believe that. I think something creepy is going on, and what do you do? Do I tell him, hey, I think she's cheating?
5: But is that insecurity on your end? Like, on the guy's end?
2: It doesn't affect me one way or the other. I just feel for my friend. Ari's on the line, and she's on my side. She thinks my friend is, my friend's not cheating, but my friend's wife is cheating on him.
3: Cheated on.
2: How would she handle it? Personally, she will share her advice next on 106.1.
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0: Okay, so this is Tino, and I have a friend that basically I think his wife is cheating on him because she is straight up telling him, hey, I'm going to go, you know, she works from home a lot of the time, and she likes to get out of the house to, like, I don't know, just get away from the kids and have a breather.
1: Mm-hmm. Yes.
0: But lately she's been like, oh, I'm just going to go work at the hotel. I'm just going to go work at the hotel. There's a new hotel that just opened up. But I'm like, you can go anywhere.
2: Yeah.
0: Mm-hmm. Why a hotel? And I feel like some people, they don't want to be a liar. So technically, if she does end up getting caught later, she's like, well, I told you where I was going.
2: That's true.
0: Because that guilt hits you weird. Ari's on the line. What do you think? Am I overreacting?
3: Absolutely not. I think anybody would feel that way. People go to, like, libraries or Starbucks or internet cafes. To go to a hotel by your house to get work done is kind of suspicious.
2: What about the hotel is suspicious? The fact that there's beds upstairs?
3: Heck yeah, the fact that it's a hotel. We all know what happens there.
4: I know, but I feel like at hotels, it's just a different vibe there. You know what I mean? Like, you got the aesthetics. You got, like, you know, the music. And then you also got... you also got a bar in there, too, so you can actually really chill out.
3: Exactly. That's not work vibes.
0: Exactly. She's getting worked on.
3: That sounds more like it to me, too.
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0: Takara Williams was hanging out with Shannon Sharp recently.
4: Yep.
0: For the Club Shay Shay podcast, and she was talking about first dates and how basically she doesn't think first dates should be dinner. She doesn't think alcohol should be involved. There's a whole thing. I want to see if Serena agrees with this or not. Female perspective. Next.
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2: When it comes to a first date, ladies, should there be dinner? Alcohol? Should it be in the daytime? Nighttime? Under $50? What's the vibe with all of this? Comedian Takara Williams was on Club Shay Shay and spoke all about it.
3: I don't think first date should be dinner.
4: What a first date should be?
3: I think a first date should involve no alcohol, and it should be in the daytime. I'm not telling people how to date. This is my opinion. I think a first date should be inexpensive, under $50.
4: Under $50?
3: Yes. We used to meet up and get ice cream. We used to meet up. You know what's our place? Jamba Juice. Before you know it, a whole hour went by. Y'all done had a great conversation. You finished your Jamba Juice. You're feeling good. I like car dates. Ooh, put me in a car with some R&B, some 80s R&B. What? The Whispers? Or drive to the beach, open up the back of the car, get some Jersey Mike's, sit back there, eat your sandwich, talk, the sun, the beach.
2: I love some good Jersey Mike's.
5: That sounds amazing.
2: Number 17.
5: I want to date her.
2: On Italian Parmesan and cheese or whatever that is. Oh, my God. Do you agree with this? A cheap first date? I feel like in 2026, if you're a guy and you offer a cheap date, you're gonna be judged.
1: I mean, I think she's onto something, but I like, again, this is me just overthinking, but like going on a hike, like if I don't know this person, what if he pushes me off the mountain?
6: See, Serena, why you think that way?
5: A man can find a way to kill you no matter what you do.
2: True.
1: But I do think like a date for coffee, like that could actually work. And this was a few months ago, but I had went to breakfast with a friend and there was this table next to me and they were on a first date. Like you could tell like they were getting to know each other and just like, I don't know. I was like, dang, like I feel like there's no pressure because you just like meet them and then you're like, okay, like I'm going home now. Or like,
2: you go along with your day.
1: Yes.
6: Serena, if your husband at the time was dating you, and he wanted to take you to Starbucks for a coffee, you would not fly with that if that was the first date. You would want a dinner. You want to be wine and dine.
1: The first place he took me, we had to be like patted down.
6: Where'd you guys go? Prison?
2: Prison.
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2: AI, I think, can be super dope when you use it for, I don't know, like cool things. Like things that actually help you, not to just like make pictures of Santa Claus. And Rudolph.
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1: And the person doesn't look like you.
2: The darkest, most brutal truths in psychology, according to ChatGPT.
6: Oh,
2: I'm going to share them with you next.
6: I would want to stay in the car for this one.
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0: So ChatGPT was asked, what are the most brutal truths in psychology? And these were the answers. Your brain lies to you constantly. You are not a passive observer of reality. You are a narrator. Your brain invents stories that feel true, but are often built on cognitive biases, emotional residue, and past wounds. I agree with that. That's true. Yeah.
1: That is very true. Because if you're like, oh, they just disrespected me or whatever, like they did something that made you feel away, and this person's just like, oh, I didn't.
2: Yeah.
3: Well, that's like the little angel and little devil, right? Like that's the little
0: but
3: devil telling
0: you. Yeah, of course. That little devil. Number two, what you avoid controls you. Avoidance feels like relief in the short term. But every time you dodge discomfort, you strengthen fear, shame, procrastination, or resentment. Again, I feel that, very true.
3: I feel this about my taxes.
2: I mean, yeah. Same.
0: Number three, you are not who you think you are. You're who you practice being. Identity isn't fixed. It's a feedback loop of habits, roles, beliefs, and repeated stories. You shape who you are by what you do over and over, not by what you wish were true.
3: So,
1: I do see this.
3: Matt, like when you don't believe in energy, you're shaping yourself to think that.
0: That is true. Yeah. Number four is interesting. It says you're wired for emotion, but built to regulate it. Feeling your emotions is not enough. Mental health comes from being able to name, hold, and use your emotions, not be hijacked by them.
3: Oh, wow.
2: Yes.
3: Matt.
2: Not me. I'm good.
3: All
2: I'm
3: this
2: mostly regulated.
3: Traces right back to you. And I feel like if you want to change your life, you got to start with what you repeat.
0: So number five.
2: Thanks, sir.
0: We'll close it with this. You will suffer either way. So suffer for something worthwhile. It says there is no life without pain, but there is a difference between meaningless pain and meaningful sacrifice. Purpose doesn't remove suffering. It just gives it a reason.
3: Oh, my God.
0: That's good.
3: One time, Serena told me that she went to the gym. She was in the car at the parking lot, and then she drove off because she didn't want to go to the gym.
1: I did.
0: Just one time. Opposite of everything we just talked about.
2: That's okay.
0: Okay. Let's talk your life satisfaction. It could apparently be higher if you do this.
2: Skip the gym.
0: We'll share it with you next. On 106.1.
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0: Yeah, let's get it, man. It's 106.1.
1: Kiss FM.
0: I love alone time. Especially more so now than ever. And I feel like people have always thought I'm weird. Like, I love going out to just eat by myself.
2: Same.
0: And just be in my own little world. Yeah. And I saw this study that says if you can eat alone in a restaurant or sit alone in a movie theater, then your life satisfaction is likely much higher than most.
2: Oh, thank
0: psychologists
2: God.
0: Distinguish voluntary solitude from loneliness. Chosen alone time can be positive, while unwanted isolation is more likely to feel painful. I love alone time. Going to the gym by myself. Like, I saw a couple last night. They were young, maybe like 18, 19, in front of me on the treadmill. And they were holding hands. They were both on a treadmill, but then
1: that's
0: holding hands in the middle of it.
1: Oh, come
0: on.
1: That's annoying.
0: And then they
1: that's
0: got
1: so
0: off.
1: Stupid.
0: And you know, you could turn your headphones from like noise cancellation to transparency.
1: Uh-huh.
2: Yeah.
0: So I turned it to transparency so I could hear. Just going to be a nosy. And she's like, I just love you. Oh, I just love you. I love you so much. And then he's like, I love you too, baby.
2: Oh, they've been together like 3 months.
0: And then they started going, mwah, mwah, mwah, mwah,
1: mwah, mwah, mwah.
0: And I'm like, get out of my way.
2: That's the, I think that's the highest level of confidence if you're comfortable being by yourself.
0: Yes.
2: I have this weird fantasy that I'm Will Smith and I am Legend. Like, I saw that movie where he's the only person on the planet. And Loki, I was kind of jealous of him. Like, what a great life.
0: Man, I feel like Matt hates life.
2: Yeah. Like, no, I'm just saying. Sure. I love myself so much.
0: Bro. I love people. Like, I like the energy of people. Well, but I'd love to be able
3: time
0: to
3: for that.
0: Escape it and just be in my own world.
3: Bro, having like a meal having a meal by yourself and then going to the mall and shopping by yourself. Oh my God.
0: Love it.
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3: Sometimes. 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
0: Doubt
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0: Okay, so Jerome reached out because him and his wife are fighting about their son switching teachers. Ooh. Didn't even know this was a thing, dude. I want to know the reason and why. Obviously, we all do. So let's have Serena read the DM that Jerome sent and we'll discuss. It is listener therapy.
1: My wife and I can't come to an agreement on this. Our 11-year-old son wants to change teachers already. He says his teacher is way too strict and they have no fun in the classroom and she's just too mean. I actually talked to the school and they're willing to try to move him. My wife is against this. She says that he just needs to deal with it and that some discipline would be good for him at school. Ooh. I had a horrible teacher once and it made me hate school for years. I don't want this to happen to him because he's usually an honor roll student. Plus, I think it's so early in the year that changing teachers wouldn't be that disruptive.
0: Keep the kid in the class, man. What is wrong with you? Why are y'all letting kids run the world?
1: Yes, I just think it's way too soon to switch him out. And especially with my husband being a teacher now, I think I have so much more of an understanding of like what happens and like kids, they, you know, this is a new routine. It's the beginning of the school year. So they are still getting used to this.
0: Let's talk to Matt, who I can guarantee is all about switching teachers.
2: You know me so well. I think if this kid is a good student, which he said he is, honor roll, then, you know, you got to trust your kid. And it is important to have a little bit of fun in classroom. To teach, you got to be able to have fun and be disciplined. That little, like, that sweet spot right there. And this is just going to ruin him like it did his dad
1: for loving school. We're being dramatic now.
2: I'm just saying it could.
0: It's going to ruin
2: him. And why would you want to derail
0: your child? You've never had one person in life say, well, like go up to a homeless man on the street or unhoused, excuse me,
2: yeah,
0: and say, what happened? Miss Walters in fourth grade did this.
2: It can do it. It can do it.
0: Let's talk to Andrea and see how she would handle the situation. Next. On 106.1.
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0: Yeah, let's get it, man. 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
0: All right, so if your son came home and told you, my teacher is not fun, I want to switch, would you allow this or not? Jerome and his wife are fighting about it because, yeah, their son, honor roll student, but he says that there's no fun in the classroom, his teacher's way too strict, and he doesn't like the environment. Yeah. Jerome is on his son's side. He's like, whatever you need, we should do that for you. And the wife says, what is wrong with you? No,
1: yes.
0: It's okay. He needs some discipline. Andrea, whose side are you on?
2: To be honest, I think on both sides because the dad... He already said that the child is already an honor roll, so I don't see why he can't get his own decision on that. He deserves it because he's been getting good grades. The mom, I feel like she has a good reason as well because they do need disciplines, and he's still young, but at the same time, you don't want him to get traumatized because how the mom had that experience, you don't want to pass that on to your child. I mean, when you get to middle school, high school, I think that's where you're like, no, you need some discipline. But in elementary school, I mean, I think it'll be a good idea to change teachers.
0: Andrea, thank you so much for the call. Greatly appreciate you. Listener, no, we just did that. Tea time. Yeah. Celebrity gossip is coming up next on Tino Cochino Radio. And today we're talking about what?
1: Dr. Dre is getting dragged online all because of his thoughts on AI in music.
0: Ooh. All right. I want to hear what he had to say about it next.
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0: Celebrity gossip, man. People love it. So do we. But we do our own version. It's called Tea Time, where we spill the tea. Mm-hmm. And today we're spilling the tea on who and what, Serena?
1: So Dr. Dre, he is confirming that he's using AI to make music. And he said, I think the only people that see it as a threat are the people who are having trouble creating. And so a lot of people were upset by this. And they're like, oh, when's the last time Dre's made a beat that you've actually liked?
2: Oh, or, oh, you know?
1: Yeah. So, I mean,
2: it has been a long time since he's put out music. I'll give that person that.
0: But what's that got to do with AI?
2: He needs a jack.
1: I see it both ways because I don't love that AI is going to start, you know, like being in music. But also, it's such a big thing that you have to at least try to learn it and adapt to it.
0: I don't think people, not everyone, understands actual artificial intelligence. People are just thinking it's going to be fake singers and robots. He might not be using it like that. He might be telling the AI machine, hey, give me an 808 here, and then I want 2 cents here, and then da-da-da-da-da.
2: Yeah. Mm-hmm.
0: That is
3: shortcuts,
0: also
3: basically.
0: Artificial intelligence. It's about learning how to make it work for you. Mm-hmm. The only people that will be affected are the singers and stuff like that. Like, obviously, sorry for you. They're, like, I don't know what to tell you on that. But even, like, on the back end, there's companies that are making it possible so you know if it's an AI creation now. Mm-hmm. Like once the song plays, it'll say this is AI or AI assisted or whatever. But I don't think it's bad to a certain extent. It's just about what you use it for. You can use it in your day-to-day and make it helpful. If you have a workout plan you want to do and you go to your chat and you're like, hey, this is what I look like now. Upload a picture of yourself. Uh-huh. Where can I get my results? How can I get to these results within 6 months? And it'll map that whole thing out for
2: you. That's exactly what I do.
0: Mm-hmm. It's a win.
1: I actually been using it like to give me a budget plan because I want to save money and pay off debt. So I've been using AI for that.
2: Why are people

0: 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Like AI could make another Kelly Raspberry.
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0: One of my favorite shows when I was a kid was Hanging with Mr. Cooper, starring Mark Curry. It was great, man. It was the first show that Raven Simone was on after Cosby Show.
2: That's crazy.
0: Omar Gooding was on it. I mean, it was a great show. And it starred Mark Curry, legendary comedian. He came in. We did a full interview, which will drop in a day or so, and I can't wait for you guys to hear it. But we were just talking about a ton of different things, and he was telling me, you know, just his whole story. And I was telling him how I just got into comedy, and it's been about 2 years, and I'm loving it. And he's like, oh, so you're going to open tonight then, right? I was like, if you're serious.
2: I just call you bluff.
0: I'm like, I will be there.
3: Let's see what you got.
0: And so I showed up, and we got there at the same time. It was the first time I've ever seen a comedian walk into the showroom and meet the audience before the show.
1: Oh, that's pretty cool.
0: As people were coming in, he was just walking up. Hey, what's up, man? He was in flip-flops and shorts. And just walking up. Yo, what's up, man? Good to see y'all. Thanks for coming out. And people were like, what? It's you. And he's like, yeah, let's take a picture, man. What's up? What's up? And then when we went to the green room after, I was like, bro, I'd never seen that before. Someone go up before? He's like, yeah, because now they're with me. I got it before the show even started. I said, but they were with you before. He's like, yeah, but this guaranteed it. It was so good. He's so animated. It was so dope, bro. In the conversation, I didn't know. He opened up. He went on tour with Whitney Houston.
3: Wow.
0: Because artists back in the day used to do comedy and music before, like collabs.
2: Yeah.
0: He opened up for James Brown. He opened up for Richard Pryor.
3: Oh.
0: I mean, this man's been doing it for years. And when it was all said and done, he was just like, bro, he's like, anytime you want to do something, get some time, you let me know. It was just funny having a conversation after. And I'm like, man, Grammy would be tripping out. Like, yo, you're doing comedy and you're hanging with Mr. Cooper, literally. So it was dope, man. Shout out to Mark Curry. He actually has a Vegas residency that's going to kick off. He's going to, every time there's a Raiders home game, he'll be doing a show at the Orleans.
1: Okay.
0: Shout out to Mark Curry, man. This weekend, this Saturday, he's actually hosting the Michael Jackson birthday tribute show.
1: Oh, that's cool.
0: At the Orleans. Yeah, nice. So it's going to be dope. Shout out to Mark Curry, man. He's killing it. There are apparently a ton of words that not just Serena, but all of us have been pronouncing wrong.
3: Mostly Serena.
0: We'll share them with you next on 106.1.
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0: There are apparently a ton of words that you've just been pronouncing wrong your entire life.
2: Crazy.
1: Okay.
0: Let's start with G-I-V-E-N-C-H-Y. The brand is what a lot of people say. I mean, how do you say it?
1: I know I say it wrong. Givenchy. Is that what you said?
0: That's not it.
2: Givenchy.
3: I've never even heard of that brand.
0: I get, you're supposed to pronounce it with a Z, according to this. It's Z-H-E-E-V-O-N-S-H-E-E. Givenchy. Oh, you have Givenchy? What's 2 Chainz say on that one song? Givenchy. God bless him.
2: He said it like that.
0: Some of these, how are y'all saying these? IKEA. Oh, hold on. I've been saying it wrong?
2: Yeah.
0: This says it's IKEA. IKEA.
2: IKEA.
1: IKEA. Oh,
4: man. Maybe in Sweden.
0: If I walk in and they say, hi, welcome to IKEA, I'm not going to say something different.
4: You should correct me.
0: No, it's actually IKEA.
1: IKEA sounds better.
0: You know what's funny? I'm going to learn this one right now. I've wanted to order one. This is stupid. This just shows how we're all insecure, though. I've wanted to order one of these for years, and I've never ordered it because I never wanted to pronounce it wrong.
1: Oh, God.
0: And I'm now learning today.
4: ChatGPT?
0: A-C-A-I. It's acai.
2: Oh, acai.
0: But I never acai. Knew if it was a cable, a kaya.
4: I
1: feel like people know what you're talking about, though. They're like, yeah, I got you.
0: I know, but I don't want that. They always look so good and delicious.
1: They
0: and
1: do.
4: They are good. It's like eating ice cream.
0: But healthy. God. We'll close it on this one. This actually annoys me. We had a personal experience with this. Amber Rose came by the station, and one of her favorite champagnes is this one. Moet. Right?
2: She cracked you up.
0: But when she came in, and the interview was like, here you go, Amber. We got you a bottle of Moet. She went, oh, you mean Moet?
4: You would think that's happening.
0: Like, whatever. Do you know how much I paid for this bottle, and you want to correct me?
4: Well, what is it?
0: No, on here, this says Moet.
4: Oh. All
0: right. But the little dots over the E, I think, or why you're supposed to say Moe.
1: I thought it was Moe.
2: Oh, shut up, sir.
0: You're a mimosa drinker. Yeah. You tell me, how do you say it?
1: I say Moe. Well, I don't drink that one.
3: She drinks the Kirkland brand.
2: Yeah, she drinks the something farms.
0: Apple cider, sparkling.
1: Kirkland's cheap.
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0: So think about this for a second. 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One thing? 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
3: Yeah.
0: And something big is coming on September 2nd. 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
0: All right, so we tend to hold weird self-guilt when we do things for ourselves. Mm-hmm. I don't know why, but it's just a thing. Serena's got something that she did recently that made her feel some type of way about herself.
1: Yes.
0: Go ahead, vent. What happened?
1: So I just started paying for extended day for my son for school, and I was trying to read a book. Like, I was really locked in this book. And I was like, well, since I'm paying for this, like, it's not bad if I just leave him there, right? While I just read my book at home in peace. And that's what I did. So I left him at extended day.
2: Oh my
0: God. But you're paying for it. So why?
1: I know, but I just felt guilty because it's like, I could have picked him up. Like, I was already off work and I'm like, I could get him.
2: And you chose the book over your son.
1: No, I did.
0: You chose quality time for yourself. We're like iPhones. And your iPhone, you know, when you get about 10%, it starts glitching and apps get all messy and stuff.
3: Yeah.
0: That's you in life. You have to recharge yourself. And if reading a book gives you that fuel, makes you feel good, then read your book.
1: It does make me happy. And I also asked, like, my book club chat, like, does this make me a bad mom? And they were all for it. So I'll leave him there.
3: What did your husband say, or have you not told your husband?
1: I don't know if I told him, actually.
0: Damn. How long have you been a single mom?
2: Don't tell him nothing.
1: But then I felt better because I went to go get my son. He was like, I had so much fun. I'm like, oh
3: that's
1: okay.
3: Good.
0: Yeah. That's a win-win. He's having fun. He's doing his thing. It gives him a little independence, too, in a sense.
1: Mm-hmm. Yeah.
0: And then you get to have your own quality time and read the book. Win-win.
2: But that just tells me, like, what else do you want to put to the side for the book? Like, it's just like...
1: It was a great book.
2: Because your son is your priority. That's who you're living for right now. So if you're willing to put that away for a book, I'm kind of questioning
1: like
2: your...
1: But it's better that he was having fun instead of him being at home and me ignoring him reading a book.
2: Well, that was just the luck of the draw. What if he was getting punched in the stomach? Like, you know what I mean? Continuously.
1: Oh, gosh.
2: You never know.
3: She pays a lot for daycare. I doubt she's at that kind of school.
0: Nicasio works for CPS all of a sudden. Let's talk to Sonia. We'll see what she does to cause some self-guilt. Next. 106.1.
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1: Sometimes we do things for ourselves, and then on retrospect, you feel a little guilty.
0: Yes.
1: For Serena, it was paying for extra childcare. That way, she could have some alone time to read a book.
0: Yes.
1: All right. Mm-hmm. All right, let's talk to Sonia. What was it for you?
2: Well, my husband works a lot, so he's gone for about a week and a half, and we decided to take weekend getaways, just me and him. We go somewhere local, somewhere small, and we just send the kids to grandma. And sometimes we do wish we can take them, but honestly, we just need some alone time, and we take them to the big vacations anyways.
1: Exactly. Quality time, again, in these relationships. And so it's one of the most important things. I feel like that's why so many people end up cheating on each other, is because they don't put any focus into their partner. It's just the partner becomes a roommate, and then their needs aren't being met. So then they go elsewhere to try and meet the needs, but then still keep everything normal at home. It's so weird.
3: That's
1: so
3: fine.
1: That quality time, I think, is beneficial.
2: Correct. And as much as I want them in the lazy river with me,
3: I know you got to hold a beer. You don't want to hold no kids, right?
2: Yes.
1: Sonia, thank you so much for listening and for being a part of the show today. I appreciate you. Coming up next, we are talking teachers. Did you know that there are 15 states where teachers can still spank their kids as punishment?
0: Which school?
1: Yeah, let's talk all about it next.
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2: Kind of crazy, maybe, or I don't know, is this needed? There are teachers in 15 states that can still legally spank children as punishment.
3: That's awesome.
1: That's crazy.
2: Uh-huh. It says that, I guess, according to this NPR analysis that was just recently published, there's 15 states that still allow it, and corporal punishment can include paddling, spanking, or other physical punishment administered to a student for disciplinary purposes. Jesus. There is currently no federal law banning the practice in public schools. Mm. And a lot of people are like, oh my God, I can't believe this is a thing. Mm-hmm. They don't just do it to do it. You have to sign a consent form.
3: Yeah.
2: They give it to the parents and they say, look, if your kid messes up, then we have the right to do that. I know this because I was paddled.
4: So your mom signed that?
2: Hell yeah, my grandma did.
1: Wow.
2: We're not saying beat them every day, but if something happens, how do they know that they shouldn't do it just because you said the word no?
1: Well, I'd rather like the teacher tell me what my son did and I decide like what the punishment is.
4: Yeah, you don't want a stranger hitting your kid.
1: Yeah.
3: And what, when your son comes home, you're not going to give him a spanking because you're not going to be that mad at him as a teacher was. You know what I'm saying?
1: But that's like why that teacher shouldn't spank my kid.
4: Yeah, then you're doing it out of emotion. You got
3: to
4: wait.
3: I would talk to my son and say, listen, this is what's going to happen if you act up. And then if he decides to act up, that was on him. He made that choice. And so that he gets the consequences.
1: Wow, parent of the year.
3: Well, someone needs to teach you two.
4: Teach us what?
2: Serena, if things were that great, you wouldn't be paying for extra school time for your kid to be away. Let's move on.
1: Don't shame me.
2: Dropping pins, baby.
4: You're just on her side about it.
1: You said I needed some me time.
2: You do. Because if kids can be that annoying and that bad, then you need to decompress.
1: He's not annoying.
2: But the other one. What about the other one?
1: She's great.
2: Apparently, if you can do this, you are in the top 1% of humans on Earth. We'll tell you what this is next. On 106.1.
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0: 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More vivid and wise, what I feel I deserve. Yeah, cause I feel way too fabulous.
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2: 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Repeat it. Stay.

0: Yeah, let's get it, man. It's 106.1.
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0: All right, so if you can do any of these, you are in the 1% or the top 1% of humans on Earth. Number one, sleep 8 hours a night consistently for a month.
1: Oh, I'm jealous.
0: There's no way.
2: What life do you have?
0: Yeah, every night you're just getting the perfect amount of sleep.
1: That sounds amazing.
2: That's people without kids.
0: If that's the case, I feel like you're not lifing, though, right?
3: Yeah.
0: Like, every night to get the same, like, that's crazy.
1: I mean, I wish I could do it, but yeah, there's no way.
0: Read 30 books in a year?
1: I haven't done that yet, but I might be on track this year.
0: I was going to ask you, how many have you read so far?
1: I think I'm at 13.
3: Oh, you're a slow reader.
4: You're a little behind pace then.
0: I mean, yeah, Jesus. It's already almost September.
1: Well, it's because I started like kind of late. There was a couple months I missed, but like I'm back on track.
4: Read some short ones, then I'll get you ahead.
2: Short books?
0: Yeah. Walk 20,000 steps in a day and still feel fine. What are you supposed to walk a day? 10,000?
1: Yeah.
3: 10,000. But if you're at like a theme park,
4: you'll probably get that. Yeah, that's easy work. By noon, you get 20,000.
0: Hang from a bar for 2 full minutes. Our producer, Matt, can hang out at a bar.
4: Yes, yeah, for longer than 2 minutes.
3: Some people can't do that. They get paid to do that if they meet that 2 minute.
0: What are you talking about? Like, holding the bar?
3: Mm-hmm. Like, there's like a...
0: That's a competition?
3: Yeah. Like, if you go to the mall... Like
4: that's army recruitment.
3: I know, but they have like a thing there to where if you hang,
4: give you $100 if you can hang for 2 minutes.
3: Some people say you can't even hang for a minute.
1: I don't think I could.
0: Why is it so tough to hang?
3: I don't know, because your weight like just holds on and
4: your grip gets tired. I guess. I don't know.
0: Who's weak? Says a lot of people, majority of people cannot type 100 words a minute.
1: Ooh, I don't know how fast I could type.
0: Who even counts that?
4: I know.
0: Do 75 push-ups in a row. Serena, you're up to what, 4 now?
1: 3.
2: Oh, nice.
4: Nice. Last week. Ooh.
0: We should do this, actually. Balance on one leg for a full 60 seconds. Let's do it as a competition. Are you down?
1: Okay. Sure.
0: All right, we're going to see if we can balance for 60 seconds next on 106.1.
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0: All right, Jocino, Cochino. Oh, we're all supposed to say radio on three. Go.
2: Radio. Radio.
0: Oh, man, look at us. That's how you do it. Oh, man. Okay, so I saw this thing that said the top 1% of people, of humans, can stand on one leg for 60 seconds. So that means 99% of you can't do it.
2: That's crazy. Okay.
3: So you can't drop a foot to touch down. You're out.
0: Yeah, in my mind, this seems easy. I don't know why. Maybe that's just arrogance, but I feel like it should be very easy to stand on one foot.
1: Hang on. I got to get my 60 timer seconds.
3: You're doing the timer? Okay.
0: All right, so we're all going to time it, and we're going to see who can maintain. We also, if that's the case, then we need to take 10 seconds to talk about things, too, because we're not just going to stand here in silence.
2: That's, oh, so now we're doing
3: we're
2: two things.
3: Talk
0: so, yeah. So think of,
3: half percent.
0: Think of whatever you want to talk about. Are we ready?
2: Yeah.
3: 3, 2, 1, go.
0: Okay, I'll start. So, guys, listen. I have a show coming up in Bellflower, California.
2: Bellflower.
0: And if you guys come out, and if you're listening to this in Atlantic City right now, I know you're like, what?
3: Catch a flight.
0: Not going to be there. But if you do go, then your tickets are get you qualified for a 4-pack of tickets for Disney, and we'll pick a winner at the show.
2: Oh, my
0: so
2: God.
0: So throwing that out there, TinoCochino.com. Serena, go ahead.
1: I just realized I'm standing on my non-dominant leg. I'm like, this was a bad idea.
0: She's shaking. But I mean, you haven't fell yet.
1: I haven't. But I just read a book called Alchemized, and I cried. It was so like,
0: She's going.
1: I'm sick.
0: Bro, her arm, she looks like the things in front of the car lot.
1: I don't know why I did this on the wrong leg.
2: You got a big flat foot. It should be easy.
3: Are you standing on the bigger foot? Because your feet are two different sizes.
1: No, this is the smaller foot.
0: Wow, you're still going.
2: I feel it in my hip a little bit. Like, I don't feel it in my feet.
1: Okay, we made it.
2: My hip is like...
0: Yeah. We're all special. I don't know about you guys,
2: but...
3: I know. I pulled a muscle.
0: We did it.
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1: Yeah. 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
0: All right, man, the time has arrived for you to become winner, man. We're going to get you hooked up, but you have to play the game. And the game is, are you smarter than Nicasio? So pay attention. This is going to be your question today.
3: Which celebrity was a very fast competitive swimmer, and his coach even said that he was good enough to try out for the Olympics? Is it A, Tom Brady, B, Shohei Ohtani, or C, Kevin Hart?
0: We have Terenay on the line. She's excited. She's ready to play. Mm-hmm. And so are we. Next on 106.1.
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2: Are you smarter than Ocasio?
3: Woo. Taranae thinks that she is. How you doing today?
4: I'm doing good. How are you?
3: I have no complaints. I'm ready to play this game with you because I know you're going to win. It's really easy. Ocasio is going to give you a question. You'll get 3 multiple choice answers. Pick the right one and we'll scream and shout. Okay?
4: Okay.
5: Which celebrity was a very fast competitive swimmer and his coach even said that he was good enough to try out for the Olympics? Is it A, Tom Brady, B, Shohei Ohtani, or C, Kevin Hart?
4: Tom Brady.
5: No.
0: Oh,
3: it's all right. You get another guess. Your options are
5: B, Shohei Ohtani, or C, Kevin Hart.
4: B.
5: Shohei
0: Ohtani.
1: Yes.
5: Oh my God, he can do it all.
3: Dude, podcast, man. There's so many of them. Yeah. We got a lot. I want to talk about them with you next so we can get them streams up and give you some entertainment on your drive to wherever. So hang out. This is 106.1.
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0: All right, so when it comes to podcasts, man, we got a few options for you, dude. If you like sit-down conversations with interesting people, that's going to be Is Anyone Listening, man. I talk to comedians, actors, musicians, everybody that's just, you know what I'm saying, doing their thing and just that have experienced highs and lows and peaks and valleys and how they got through negative times. And they're just fun combos, man. Not too long, about half an hour. It's a vibe. So if you want to stream that, Tino Cochino, Is Anyone Listening. I got a dating podcast that I'm super excited about because it's not positive dating. It's literally the worst dating horror stories that you have ever heard of in your life. Things that when you hear it, you're like, wow, how is this the dating pool in 2026? And this week, we're talking about something cool. Basically, the 40 different dating options that aren't offensive. Because I'm trying to help 40? Y'all out, man. Yeah, there's 40.
2: Well, that's a lot.
0: Breaking down the whole list. So that's really cool. If you want to stream it, that's called Laugh and Love. Again, wherever you stream your favorite podcast. And then lastly, this show that we do. It's a daily podcast that drops, and it's literally just everything that we talk about, everything that you hear on the radio, but in a condensed form for you to take for your listening pleasure, whatever.
3: Right. No music.
0: I feel like when I talk about these, I sound like an infomercial. Jump in, guys. Give me something. You're a part of The Daily Show.
1: Well, a lot of listeners actually reach out and they'll tell me that they listen to The Daily Show. Like, oh, like I just caught up. And then they'll tell us about, like, I don't know, something that happened like from like a few weeks ago. But I mean, that's so cool,
3: though.
1: Yeah,
3: 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So you don't have to sit through the music, commercials,
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0: 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Celebrity gossip is coming up next on Tino Cochino Radio. And today we're talking about what?
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0: Ooh. 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
0: Celebrity gossip, man. People love it. So do we. But we do our own version. It's called Tea Time, where we spill the tea. Mm-hmm. And today we're spilling the tea on who and what, Serena?
1: So Dr. Dre, he is confirming that he's using AI to make music. And he said, I think the only people that see it as a threat are the people who are having trouble creating. And so a lot of people were upset by this. And they're like, oh, when's the last time Dre's made a beat that you've actually liked?
2: Oh, or, oh, you know,
1: yeah. So,
2: I mean, it has been a long time since he's put out music. I'll give that person that.
0: But what's that got to do with AI?
1: I see it both ways because I don't love that AI is going to start, you know, like being in music. But also, it's such a big thing that you have to at least try to learn it and adapt to it.
0: I don't think people, not everyone, understands actual artificial intelligence. People are just thinking it's going to be fake singers and robots. He might not be using it like that. He might be telling the AI machine, hey, give me an 808 here, and then I want 2 cents here, and then da-da-da-da-da.
2: Yeah. Mm-hmm.
0: That is
3: shortcuts,
0: also
3: basically.
0: Artificial intelligence. It's about learning how to make it work for you. Mm-hmm. The only people that will be affected are the singers and stuff like that. Like, obviously, sorry for you. They're like, I don't know what to tell you on that. But even like on the back end, there's companies that are making it possible so you know if it's an AI creation now. Mm-hmm. Like once the song plays, it'll say this is AI or AI assisted or whatever. But I don't think it's bad to a certain extent. It's just about what you use it for. You can use it in your day-to-day and make it helpful. If you have a workout plan you want to do and you go to your chat and you're like, hey, this is what I look like now. Upload a picture of yourself. Uh-huh. Where can I get my results? How can I get to these results?

0: results within 6 months. And it'll map that whole thing out for
1: exactly
0: you.
1: That's exactly what I do. Mm-hmm.
0: It's a win.
2: Yes. Olympic. I actually been using it like to give me a budget plan because I want to save money and pay off debt. So I've been using AI for that.
1: Why are people so mad at this? Like, because it's fake and all that stuff. It's like, man, we've been dealing with girls with fake boobs, fake lips,
2: oh,
1: everything.
2: Gosh.
3: I mean, you haven't.
0: He's not wrong.
1: And we're okay with it. I love it.
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0: I had one of those moments last week that was just kind of like pinching myself. Like, wow, this is real. One of my favorite shows when I was a kid growing up, it was on ABC. It was Hanging with Mr. Cooper.
3: Oh, yeah.
0: legendary, man. I opened up for Mr. Cooper last Friday.
2: Dang.
0: And we had a cool conversation, man. I want to share with you next
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0: One of my favorite shows when I was a kid was Hanging with Mr. Cooper, starring Mark Curry. It was great, man. It was the first show that Raven Simone was on after Cosby Show. Omar Gooding was on it. I mean, it was a great show. And it starred Mark Curry, legendary comedian. He came in. We did a full interview, which will drop in a day or so, and I can't wait for you guys to hear it. But we were just talking about a ton of different things, and he was telling me, you know, just his whole story. And I was telling him how I just got into comedy, and it's been about 2 years, and I'm loving it. And he's like, oh, so you're going to open tonight then, right? I was like, if you're serious.
2: I just calling you bluff.
0: I'm like, I will be there.
3: Let's see what you got.
0: And so I showed up, and we got there at the same time. It was the first time I've ever seen a comedian walk into the showroom and meet the audience before the show.
1: Oh, that's pretty cool.
0: Yeah. As people were coming in, he was just walking up. Hey, what's up, man? He was in flip flops and shorts. And just walking up. Yo, what's up, man? Good to see y'all. Thanks for coming out. And people were like, what? It's you. And he's like, yeah, let's take a picture, man. What's up? What's up? And then when we went to the green room after, I was like, bro, I'd never seen that before. Someone go up before? He's like, yeah, because now they're with me. I got it before the show even started. I said, but they were with you before. He's like, yeah, but this guaranteed it. It was so good. He's so animated. It was so dope, bro. In the conversation, I didn't know. He opened up. He went on tour with Whitney Houston.
3: Wow.
0: Because artists back in the day used to do comedy and music before, like collabs.
2: Yeah.
0: He opened up for James Brown. He opened up for Richard Pryor. I mean, this man's been doing it for years. And when it was all said and done, he was just like, bro, he's like, anytime you want to do something, get some time, you let me know. It was just funny having a conversation after. And I'm like, man, Grammy would be tripping out. Like, yo, you're doing comedy and you're hanging with Mr. Cooper, literally. So it was dope, man. Shout out to Mark Curry. He actually has a Vegas residency that's going to kick off. Every time there's a Raiders home game, he'll be doing a show at the Orleans.
1: Shout out to
0: Mark Curry, man. This weekend, this Saturday, he's actually hosting the Michael Jackson birthday tribute show.
1: Oh, that's cool.
0: At the Orleans. So it's going to be dope. Shout out to Mark Curry, man. He's killing it. There are apparently a ton of words that not just Serena, but all of us have been pronouncing wrong.
3: Mostly Serena.
0: We'll share them with you next on 106.1.
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0: There are apparently a ton of words that you've just been pronouncing wrong your entire life.
2: Crazy.
1: Okay.
0: Let's start with G-I-V-E-N-C-H-Y. The brand is what a lot of people say. I mean, how do you say it?
1: I know I say it wrong. Givenchy. Is that what you said?
0: That's not it.
2: Givenchy.
3: I've never even heard of that brand.
0: I guess you're supposed to pronounce it with a Z. According to this, it's Z-H-E-E-V-O-N-S-H-E-E. Givenchy. Oh, you have Givenchy? What's 2 Chainz say on that one song? Givenchy. God bless him.
2: He said it like that.
0: Some of these, how are y'all saying these? IKEA. Oh, hold on. I've been saying it wrong?
2: Yeah.
0: This says it's IKEA. IKEA.
2: IKEA.
1: IKEA.
3: Man. Maybe in Sweden.
0: If I walk in and they say, hi, welcome to IKEA, I'm not going to say something different.
3: You should correct me.
0: It's actually IKEA.
1: IKEA sounds better.
0: You know what's funny? I'm going to learn this one right now. I've wanted to order one. This is stupid. This just shows how we're all insecure, though. I've wanted to order one of these for years, and I've never ordered it because I never wanted to pronounce it wrong.
1: Oh, God.
0: And I'm now learning today.
3: ChatGPT.
0: A-C-A-I. It's acai.
2: Oh, acai. Oh,
0: I never knew if it was a cable, a kaya.
1: I feel like people know what you're talking about, though. They're like, yeah, I got you.
0: I know, but I don't want that. But they always look so good and delicious.
3: It's like eating ice cream.
2: But healthy. God.
0: We'll close it on this one. This actually annoys me. We had a personal experience with this. Amber Rose came by the station, and one of her favorite champagnes is this one. Moet. Right?
2: She cracked you up.
0: But when she came in the interview, was like, here you go, Amber. We got you a bottle of Moet. She went, oh, you mean Moet?
3: You would think that's happening.
0: I'm like, whatever. Do you know how much I paid for this bottle, and you want to correct me?
3: Well, what is it?
0: No, on here, this says Moet.
3: Oh, all right.
0: But the little dots over the E, I think, or why you're supposed to say Moet.
1: I thought it was Moet.
2: Shut up, sir.
0: You're a mimosa drinker. Yeah. You tell me, how do you say it?
1: I say Well, I don't drink that one.
3: Kirkland brand.
2: Yeah, she drinks the something farms.
0: Apple cider, sparkling.
1: Kirkland's cheap.
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29: Do that hundy.
28: The hundy is the best deal you can get.
29: Yep.
28: And again, the concert is Saturday, September 19th.
29: Good seats.
28: Now, for those of us who can't make it out to Madison Square Garden to see Harry Styles live in person, we're going to bless you right now.
30: Y'all about to be saying bless you to me because I'm about to sneeze.
28: Go ahead, Kelly.
30: I'm losing it.
28: Bless you.
29: Purple. I hate losing. Oh, I hate losing a sneeze, man.
28: I love sneezing, too.
30: I love
31: sneezing. Man, I lost it.
28: Sneezing is one of my favorite activities to
30: so
28: do.
30: So euphoric.
28: It's the best.
31: Oh, I hate it. I hurt my back once.
28: Anna did hurt her back. But we're going to do a little karaoke action this morning. What's that entail? We have a coffee mug full of Harry Styles songs.
30: Yes. Okay.
28: We're each going to... It's not a bowl. It's a hair.
30: And we're all hoping we get That's What Makes You Beautiful. That's all we need.
28: There are Harry Styles songs, and there's also some from his One Direction catalog, because he was a part of One Direction. So we got everything covered.
29: Oh, boy.
28: Now, here's the thing. Yeah. We're going to get a lead-in into the song, and then it becomes blind karaoke. So how well do we know Harry Styles?
30: I am not confident.
32: This is going to go bad.
33: If you don't know the lyrics,
28: try.
33: You got to try.
31: Something up. Stay in line.
33: Get quiet. That's terrible for radio.
30: How long are we karaokeing? Is it just one line?
31: You gotta finish the next few
28: minutes.
29: Bars.
31: Bars.
29: Yeah.
28: Okay. Now listen, if Harry Styles forgot his lyrics on stage, he would keep going. He would maybe sing the wrong lyrics.
30: No, he'd hold the microphone out like everyone else does.
28: Or that.
31: True. Mm-hmm.
28: But most likely, he would try to keep singing, which is what we're going to try to do.
29: Okay.
31: Did you want to start, JC?
28: Me?
31: Lead us off. You're our fearless leader.
28: Not really, because I want to...
30: You want to make fun of us first.
28: I want to make fun of you guys to see how bad
31: you got
28: I
31: this.
28: Could be. All right. Song I'm just, doing.
31: I was just holding the mug and I didn't want to go first.
28: I know. I'm doing a slow song. It's called Story of My Life.
31: Oh, you got this.
28: By One Direction.
30: Easy money. Easy. Okay. And now.

0: Hey, you did great.
1: You did pretty good.
0: Keeping her warm inside.
2: Yeah, you take her home to keep her
3: like
2: warm.
3: Like in her heart.
1: It was cold inside her. It was cold outside.
2: Yeah, you're going to take her home to keep her warm inside.
0: So did he get it right or wrong?
2: I'd say the wrong one.
0: You said it really good.
2: From another part of the
1: world. I'm going to go ahead and give you a solid B.
2: Yeah. Thanks, dog.
0: Great job, JC. You did awesome.
2: All right, Kelly Raspberry.
4: Okay. This is going to be so great.
0: Good job, JC.
4: I'm so excited.
5: She's going to get What Makes You Beautiful.
0: Yeah, probably.
4: We can only.
2: We all want. Is that
4: I get Steal My Girl.
2: Oh,
0: that's good.
5: This song is so hot.

0: That's a great song.
1: Great job, Kelly.
2: I missed one word, but that's okay.
3: All right.
2: I'm so glad that's over.
3: Kelly handed me the bowl, so.
1: Great job, Kelly. That was fun.
2: Thank you. I love that song.
3: All right.
0: Big Al Mac.
3: Yeah.
0: Known for knowing all Harry Styles music.
2: We'll help you, Al.
0: Watch Al get That's What Makes You Beautiful.
2: Yeah.
3: As It Was.
0: That's a great song.
3: As It Was. This is,
2: this is more current.
3: This is more of a slow or fast song.
0: Slower.
3: Slower or fast.

0: today as it was the day before, as it was last week, as it was last month.
1: Yes. Plus.
2: If that's not the line.
3: It's not a really good Big Al.
0: You made that up?
2: Yeah. I know, right?
1: Shocking. I'm very close, Al.
2: Thank you.
0: All right, I'm next.
2: I'm going to sing Harris. I'm going to sing this for karaoke this Friday.
3: That's pretty good, Al.
2: Thank
4: Great job, Al.
3: I think you would like that song to sing.
5: This is more like finish the lyric.
3: Right.
4: Yeah.
5: Okay.
4: Yeah.
5: I got what I get, what makes you beautiful.
4: Oh, man. Anna. Dang it.

0: All right, Anna is up now with her karaoke. So far, we're doing...
1: Yeah, we're doing okay. Good. Let's see.
2: We know it, kind of.
1: I really wanted What Makes You Beautiful. That's the one we all wanted, right?
3: We all wanted that one.
1: Okay, I got Watermelon Sugar.
2: Oh, good, great one.

0: TikTok trend where they try to see if they could match it.
1: Yes.
0: And then they pot it down, and then you got to hit the chorus.
1: Yeah, we should try that sometime, too.
0: That's tough. We can't even get the lyrics right.
1: We'll try with songs that
0: we'll try.
1: I'm more confident.
0: All right, Audrey's going to cap it off for us.
1: You got our final performance.
2: Okay, Audrey.
3: Adore You.
2: Yay!
1: Yes!
0: Oh, yeah, you sound excited.
3: I haven't heard this.

0: the mannerisms. I mean, you got the dancers down. Choreography.
1: I felt it. Once it hit,
2: wow, that was good. I love it. Right.
1: Yay.
2: Woo. Good job.
1: If Harry needs a stand-in, he knows who to call.
3: Oh. Not us.
2: You're telling me a Kid Nation listener is going to get to go see Harry Styles in New York City.
3: Yep. Wow. Yep. And cleanse your ears with Harry Styles' actual voice. KidNation.com is where you can sign up to win yourself some tickets. Madison Square Garden.
1: Good seats, too, man.
3: Oh, they're so good. They're really good.
1: Really good.
3: All right. So hopefully your ears are okay after that.
1: Hey, I had a lot of fun.
3: We did have a request on the text at 800-543-3548. Can you guys have Boss Man George try to do that? Maybe when he gets into work, maybe we'll surprise him with one of those. Now, coming up here in 10 minutes, we got our love expert, Kelly Raspberry. She's going to be helping us out with love letters to Kelly.

0: from the Mullen Injury Law Firm Traffic Center. In Douglas, look out for an accident blocking two left lanes of 35E northbound at Oaklawn Avenue. And look out for construction that has the roadway reduced to one lane on 20 eastbound at Bonnie View Road. This report is sponsored by the UBS.
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23: All right, let's see what our love expert has in store for us. 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
24: Love letters to Kelly.
23: Dear Kelly, you are the love expert.
25: I am.
23: I'm 25 years old, and I have two little boys. Now, I'm no longer with their father, and I've been dating someone else for 9 months now. Our relationship is very serious, but very rocky at times. Several times in the relationship, he has expressed that he does not know if he can handle my situation. He's 28 years old, and I'm actually his first real relationship. He's a great guy, and he has a good head on his shoulders, but he expects a lot from my children. My kids are 20 months old and 3.5 years old. He wants them to behave all the time, and when they get fussy or don't listen, he immediately tells me that I need to control my kids, and they need to learn to mind their elders. That's crazy to say when you're 28. Things go really well for a few months, and then he starts to retract. He waited to say I love you until a few weeks ago, and then a week later, he told me that he has love for me, but he is not in love with me yet. That's going to take more time for him to fall in love with me.
25: 9 months?
23: I don't want to stay with someone who I feel might be trying to force himself to love me. He keeps saying he knows he will never find anyone else that treats him better than I do, so... What should I do?
25: Well, Dory. I think we need to let him go. We need to put put children first in this situation.
26: Yep.
25: And, you know, what's best for them. It doesn't sound like it's a good mix. Yeah.
23: If he's telling you, I don't know if I can handle your situation.
25: Yeah. Let's be honest. That's a lot for a 28-year-old
23: man. It is a lot.
25: To bite off.
23: There
25: are great men out there who will accept a single mom with kids and embrace it.
23: Right.
25: But if he's hesitant... You know, validly so. That is a lot to take on at 28. But, you know, do you fall in love after 9 months? I mean, some people it takes longer than others.
26: Some people don't.
25: I just feel like this doesn't feel like it's it. Or you wouldn't be writing to me.
23: 9 months.
25: And it's hard because I know a lot of times you're like, I remember after I got divorced and I had a 6-month-old. I was just so thankful any man wanted me at that point, honestly, because I thought nobody's going to want me. I was a little older, you know, single mom with a kid. So I settled for crumbs for a while there and talked myself into staying in situations I shouldn't have been in just so I could have someone.
26: Yeah.
25: And I know it's scary, too, when you're a single mom with those little kids. You're like, oh, man, but it also kind of helps you out, you know, with financially, and it kind of helps to have another set of hands around. That's not a reason to stay in a relationship.
26: Nope.
25: So.
23: He took back the I love you.
25: Yeah.
26: You can't take backseat on that.
23: No backseat.
25: No backseat on I love you.
26: No.
23: Yeah.
25: Unless you know every once in a while. I did say it one time to a guy.
23: When
25: you say goodbye, I love you. Ooh. I didn't know that. Because say it was like, bye, I love you. Oh. Backseas. I didn't mean that.
23: Yeah.
26: But you can immediately take it back. You can't take it back a few weeks later.
23: Yeah, he sounds like he said it like for real, real.
25: So you know this isn't the right thing, but you are stronger than you realize you are. You don't realize how strong you are until you go through the fire. So let's end this relationship and hold out for something better. But don't introduce the kids to men too soon because they get attached.
23: Yeah.
25: And then if it doesn't work out, then it becomes this rotating, who's my new daddy this month, mom? Don't do that. Don't do that.
23: But she's been with him for 9 months, so that's not... What was your rule with Alan? Or he had to wait?
25: His rule was 6 months monogamous with one person and not just dating around. It's like you once you know this relationship is solid for 6 months, then you can introduce them. And 6 months to the day we met.
23: That's awesome.
25: You know, and it feels like forever when you're in it. But look how much time in a blink of an eye has passed.
23: Yeah. Mm-hmm. There you go.
24: Love letters to Kelly.
26: You're Kelly, you're the love expert.
25: I am.
26: I'm 23. My ex-boyfriend is 26. We were together for 2 years, nearly one of those being long distance. Last week, he called me on FaceTime and effectively ended things, saying long distance was taking too much of a toll, though he couldn't even bring himself to use the actual words breakup. I flew out to visit him in California every other month. I even had a trip planned for next month to be out there for surgery and to spend time with him for 3 weeks. I genuinely thought we were fine. We constantly talked about moving in together, getting married, and starting a family. Now he's blocked me on everything. Yeah. His parents left my thank you message on read.
25: Yeah.
26: I'm devastated. What makes this so confusing is just 2 months ago, he was secretly talking to my mom about getting me a new promise ring, which I never even asked for. I strongly suspect his 30-year-old, chronically unemployed, and controlling brother, who has a history of meddling in our relationship, got into his head and poisoned his perspective. He was my best friend. I've been crying every day and struggling to eat. What went wrong in that short window between promise ring and the breakup? Is his brother really to blame? What should I do next? Samantha.
25: I don't know, but you need to get over it because it is what it is. I know you got to mourn the loss, but he has blocked you. The parents aren't answering. It's over.
26: Yep.
25: I know we all need closure. And what closure for a woman means, if I can just get in his face and he can see how much I'm crying and I'm so upset, he's going to realize how much he loves me and he'll take me back. That ain't closure. That's you trying to hang on to crumbs.
26: It's closed. He closed it. He blocked
25: it. For whatever reason, he changed his mind. He realized this isn't what I want. I had a guy break up with me. We had a beautiful weekend together. And listen, I'm not talking... I would do it this way. I've been there. Yeah. I had a guy named Kevin.
0: Kevin.
25: We had a beautiful weekend together. He called me on Monday and said, I woke up and I don't feel the same way anymore. I don't want to see you anymore. Mm. I'm like, what? I was blindsided. Mm. Who shows up at his house 3 o'clock in the morning after a second chance prom? Me.
23: The raspberry.
25: Me. I humiliated myself.
23: Two drink raspberry?
25: No, I was very safe and appropriate. It was a work function. It was second chance.
23: We drink at work functions.
25: Anyway, I'm just saying I did these humiliating things and embarrass myself.
23: Yeah.
25: You know, so when a guy, sometimes they just change their mind. They wake up and their feelings have changed. He realized this isn't what I want.
1: Are they allowed to do that, though?
25: You're allowed to do whatever you want.
1: You can't be changing your mind like that.
25: You don't have to stay with somebody just because you've been with them. Well, I've already been with them for 2 years. I guess I got to marry them. That's not a reason.
23: That's really scary to be in a relationship and that could happen, though.
26: Can people just change their mind? Let me answer that. Yes.
25: It happens. So you can mourn it and just accept the loss, learn the lessons. Don't be blaming some weirdo brother. You know?
23: Can I tell you?
25: You know what? Then the blessing could be, this was the best thing that ever happened to you because you could turn the corner 2 or 3 months from now and meet the love of your life.
1: Because when one door closes,
0: go home.
25: That's right.
1: Another one.
25: Eat something. Don't be, I know you're upset, but eat something. Your health is more important than this.
1: When life hands you lemons,
0: ask for limes.
1: Make lemonade.
23: I like Anna's life better.
26: Man, I made some good lemonade the other day. Golly, I had a gallon of yellow, gallon of pink, put a whole bunch of fruit in there. Everybody at the party, Charles' birthday party, everybody was like, man, this lemonade is hitting. I can't even describe it. It was so stinking good.
23: So it's pink and regular pink mixed together?
26: Yes, I know. It sounds simple. The fruit did it, though. Oh. The fruit just sat there and just kind of fermented for a little while.
23: I just realized, where does the pink come from in
1: raspberry.
23: The pink lemonade?
26: Pink lemons.
23: It's raspberry?
1: Yeah.
23: Really?
0: I didn't know that.
23: I've been drinking pink lemonade, knowing.
1: It could be raspberry or strawberry, but I think it's raspberry.
26: There could be pink lemons.
2: I'm going to guess red 3.
23: Oh, the fruit color.
2: Yeah.
23: I thought we're not allowed to eat that stuff.
2: It's still
23: anymore.
2: Okay for me.
0: In most cases, it comes from red dye.
23: Oh, it is red dye?
0: Or grenadine.
25: Not anymore.
1: Grenadine.
0: We can't get rid of the red dye because those like naked snacks that supposedly taste the same, they don't.
1: You tasted the naked hot Cheetos?
0: Yeah.
25: The red dye doesn't taste anything.
0: What?
25: The red dye doesn't taste
23: it's
25: like
23: just dyed.
0: But it's like, it's like a...
1: It makes
23: it's
1: it
23: a mental
1: better,
23: thing.
0: Though. It's a mental thing.
1: And why is red dye bad? Who said it was?
23: The cancer.
3: A lot of people.
23: The cancer that it causes.
1: It causes cancer?
25: Who says red dye is bad?
4: The argument is that it's made from petroleum and... People shouldn't be putting petroleum in their body.
23: If it's good for
4: I know none of this
23: vehicles, it's good for me. Well,
1: I got a motor.
0: Yeah.
23: We all have a motor inside of us.
0: Yeah.
23: But if you want to write a love expert, loveletterskelly.com. We went on a lemonade tangent there.
26: I'm telling you, that lemonade was hidden.
23: By the way, real quick, this is how I know America is tougher than the UK. Because we're over here dealing with scary clowns on the streets.
26: Yeah,
23: the guy with the Chucky mask that was chasing people around in Philadelphia.
26: Yeah.
23: That's what we deal with here in the United States. Meanwhile, in the UK, they're scared about somebody dressed like the Cat in the Hat.
26: What? Scared of Dr. Seuss?
23: A creepy Cat in the Hat. I saw the picture. That was the cutest Cat in the Hat I've ever seen. Like Dr. Seuss. Yeah,
1: there's a new movie coming out. Maybe it's marketing.
23: So apparently the Cat in the Hat was showing up throughout the UK and people started getting all scared. Oh no, the Cat in the Hat's going to get me. And it turned out it was just AI. So they were scared for nothing.
0: What?
23: And we're out here with real clowns and real Chucky people.
0: You know what? If a tall figure dresses Cat in the Hat just happened to walk by the window right now, I would be terrified.
23: No way.
0: Yeah.
26: Stunt.
0: Yeah. And then they start singing like the Seussical. That'd be even scarier.
23: But if it was Cat in the Hat dressed like Abraham Lincoln mixed together. Ooh. Anna's scared of Abraham Lincoln.
0: That's okay. Tall figures. I feel like
4: hats.
0: I need to.
4: Yeah, maybe it's just top hats.
0: I need a clear...
23: Anna hates top hats.
0: Top hats.
23: Wow.
25: That's our Halloween costume. We all have to come as Abraham Lincoln.
23: That's all we're doing.
0: I had a nightmare when I was in the second grade that I was being chased by Abraham Lincoln. I feel like I need to make that clear every single time.
1: Well, Anna, there was a Powerpuff Girl episode where there was a villain who was like that as well. He was the magician.
0: Oh.
1: Do you remember? I think that might be in the recesses of your mind.
0: Probably. Yeah, you're probably right.
3: It all comes back to the Powerpuff.
23: So do we shop for our Abraham Lincoln costumes now?
26: That's what we'll be for Halloween.
1: Yeah. Can we be, like, someone can be Abraham Lincoln, but can we all be other presidents?
23: Who do you want to be?
1: I would love to be Barack Obama. But I think Big Al should be Barack Obama.
0: That was fast and funny.
23: Well, Justin, I don't think you could be Barack. That's going to be Big Al.
1: I love Michelle. I love her.
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0: From the KISS FM Traffic Center. In Fort Worth, look out for an accident partially blocking the connector ramp of Highway 287 southbound to East Loop 820. And in Dallas, look out for an accident blocking two left lanes of 35E northbound at Oaklawn Avenue. I'm Amanda with your KISS FM Traffic Update. 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
1: Just act normal.
2: Where normal is just a suggestion.
3: I'm afraid that ship has sailed.
4: Yeah, we celebrate being different. That's what we do on this show. Give us a call at 800-543-3548. We call this segment, Does That Make Me Crazy? And that's because you're you, and you do things differently than everybody else does. And that's awesome. So give us a call. Tell us those quirky things you do. Your friends probably told you, hey, you're the only one in our friend group that does that.
5: Weird.
4: Or your family told you that. Whoever told you. And then tell us what that is. Follow it up by asking, does that make me crazy? And we'll have you join our club here shortly. Now, this probably falls a little in the realm of does that make me crazy? Audrey found this in the dating world sites that she gets on. She's on a bunch of forums and all that stuff. And it's posting a picture of a guy you want to claim.
6: Yeah. So I realize that you guys aren't seeing the things that I'm seeing when I log into social media.
4: Our algorithm is completely different.
6: Because
4: Audrey,
6: I'm a part of groups for single people and or girls in Dallas that are like, are we dating the same guy? So I'm in a lot of groups like that with people kind of my age talking about what's going on in Dallas and dating and all of that.
5: Okay.
6: And it's really bad out here in the streets. Apparently, a lot of these guys are like married or cheating. And every time a girl posts a guy, everyone knows who he is. It's so weird how it's so connected. Anywho, so a girl had the idea of saying, before dating any guy, post his picture in this group and say, whose boyfriend is this? If no one claims him within 14 days, then you can date him.
7: Oh my!
4: It's like lost and found. Kind of smart.
6: So she thinks that before you can date anyone, you should have to post him and see if anyone claims him. Got to wait 2 weeks.
4: I feel like I wouldn't trust other people because I feel like people want to ruin your happiness, and somebody would lie and go like, "Yeah, dated him, or he's dating my friend."
7: They could just lie about it. We're doomed as a society.
4: But it's if we could all keep it, real and not lie. That's actually kind of a smart idea.
7: Why do you even need to do that?
4: Because there's so many cheaters and stuff out there.
7: A very nice guy asked me out. I'm going to go out and have a coffee with him.
5: Yeah.
4: Oh, I get that.
7: See what happens.
4: I know.
7: I think I just don't we have to become Inspector Clouseau here and try to figure out who's sneaking around? I mean, just enjoy life. It's so hard for guys. Why would they even ask a girl out if there's a danger? Their face is going to be plastered on social media. I mean,
4: and are we dating the same guy?
7: Girls have brought them on this on themselves. Single women today have brought this on themselves.
5: Yeah.
7: Seriously. Y'all need to stop that nonsense online.
8: Do we ever find out why men cheat?
4: Well, women cheat too.
9: The age-old question. Why I think I just don't like the verbiage in that post.
6: Yeah.
9: Because if the roles were reversed, like claiming someone like property, I don't like that.
4: I don't know if it's claiming. It's more like hey, before I waste my time on this guy.
8: You don't like it when Ryan says that's my woman?
6: The thing is,
9: that's different.
6: Everyone says like...

0: my first thought with that is I would never be with a guy I felt like I had to post like that. But then the thing is, you don't know with these guys a lot of the time, which is what they're saying.
1: Yeah.
0: Like, remember with that guy, the hot guy I went out with, the Rushmore guy.
1: Oh, yeah.
2: And, no, I don't remember that one.
0: Oh, my British God. He was so hot. And then I talked about
2: Why
0: him.
2: Why was he in Mount Rushmore?
1: Because he was hot.
0: The Mount Rushmore of hottest guys I've
1: he
0: ever seen.
1: He was an 11, Kelly.
0: Okay. We go to commercial break. I see in the Facebook group a post of him.
1: Boom.
0: And how he's in all these crazy circles and all these girls are dating him, which I wasn't expecting. I never would have looked him up. But that's the only, like, playing devil's advocate.
1: Have you
0: reason.
1: Ever thought about dating regular looking guys like us?
0: I am.
1: No, you're dating Mount Rushmores.
0: That was in the past.
3: Well, like you're dating the guy who looks like Theo.
1: Yeah, Theo James.
3: Theo James.
0: Yeah. He's different.
1: And you guys were PDAing all over the place in the restaurant.
3: Does he have an accent too? No. Like Theo James?
0: No.
2: Oh, boring.
0: But he has an arm tattoo, Kelly. Oh, it's so.
1: But interesting way to go about the dating world is crazy right now.
0: It is.
1: It is.
4: Yeah, when you add in the social media aspect. Yeah.
1: Does that make
0: them
1: crazy?
0: And the people in it are crazy.
1: Maybe a little bit, but I understand why they're doing it. And let's get into our real segment. Does that make me crazy? Give us a call, 800-543-3548. Let's see who's going to be joining our club. And by the way, all of us are a part of this club. We all have shared our quirks over the years. Kick it off here with Summer. Hi, Summer.
5: Hi, good morning.
1: Good morning. Okay, let's see. What's your quirk? Tell us.
5: Okay, so does it make me crazy that I reached out to Big Al Mac on Facebook Messenger a while back because I host on a Christian television show, and I asked him to interview with me, to share testimony and talk about God's goodness, mm-hmm. and he actually responded and said he would, and I was so excited because mm-hmm. I love all of you so much, mm-hmm. but then he kind of left me on read, and he responds about every month, once a month. And so I just keep messaging and keep messaging
6: We're going to make it happen.
1: Yeah.
2: Oh, yeah. Now that you shamed him with this phone call.
5: Right?
6: Well, you know, in the summer, I was gone for a couple of weeks.
2: You know.
1: Hey, here's the thing, Summer. That's very typical Big Al behavior.
5: I knew that I could, in a loving way, call him out, and he would definitely follow through with what he said.
6: Oh, we will. Here, message me again.
2: Oh, my God.
6: No, for real. No, we're going to make it happen. Yeah. We'll make it happen. I really want to do it. We're just scheduling things. And you
3: got a lot going on.
1: Have you thought about, Summer, posting him on the group, are we interviewing the same guy? Seeing if anybody claims him in 14 days.
6: No, I want to do it. I want to do it, Summer. I'm sorry. But we'll make it happen.
1: Summer.
5: Yay.
1: It doesn't make you crazy.
6: Doesn't make you crazy at all.
2: This is going to become, how did Big Al disappoint you?
6: Oh, we've done that bit.
2: Oh, but it's been so long.
6: Oh, we've done that.
0: Let's bring it back.
1: Well, now let's bring in Al 2.0 on the show. Hello, Al.
7: Good morning. Good morning.
6: What's up,
1: my
6: brother?
1: Good morning. All right, share yours. Does it have to do with Big Al?
7: No. I know this scares some people, but showering with my eyes closed.
1: Showering with
3: the whole time?
1: With your eyes closed?
7: Yeah, it's a mindfulness practice.
2: Oh, so you do shower with your... So it's like a meditation.
7: Kind of, yeah. I can meditate in the shower and just focus on what I'm doing instead of looking around in my dirty shower.
1: So do you open your eyes to at least see which... you grab the shampoo or the conditioner or what?
7: Nope. I use my hands.
1: You just go by feel.
3: Hold on. You said you had a dirty shower. When's the last time you cleaned your shower?
7: I think my shower was cleaned last week. But I don't do it. My roommate does it.
1: If you're thinking about it, if your eyes are closed, is the shower dirty?
0: Wow.
2: No. Right? Well, with all that soap and water, isn't it cleaning itself?
1: Thank you.
0: Shower thoughts.
1: And also, why do we wash our towels if we are drying ourselves after we clean ourselves?
3: Dead skin.
4: Because they get moldy and gross.
3: They get dead skin on
1: them.
6: I'll tell you crazy because the boogeyman might come in there.
2: Yeah. You might get murdered.
1: Yeah. Al, somebody could be staring at you showering the whole time and you would never know.
7: I won't see you coming.
1: Wow.
6: Yeah,
2: you'll be true. So zen.
1: Yeah, can't be scared if I don't open my eyes.
6: Yeah.
1: Al, welcome to the club, buddy. You're in.
4: Actually, I can't think about if I have my eyes closed or not.
1: Right? I only close them when I'm shampooing.
2: Yeah, so...
3: I'm hungover, my eyes are closed in that shower.
1: Hey, Vicky.
8: Hey.
1: All right, go ahead and share.
8: Okay, I have a quick question. Does this make me crazy?
1: Okay.
8: If I buy a cookbook from like my mom's church or my auntie's church or my grandma's church and I don't like the people, or maybe we've been to their house and it's kind of dirty and I wouldn't eat there, I still won't cook the recipe, even though it's my food and my kitchen and I'm cooking it.
2: Yeah. It's been ruined.
4: It's a dirty recipe.
2: It's been ruined for you.
8: Yes. I can't do it.
4: Yeah.
9: That's cute, crazy.
2: You don't eat like them nasty people.
4: Yeah. You're still supporting.
6: Can I ask you a quick question?
8: Yes.
6: Are you white? I've never heard a white person say "ainy" before.
3: Ain't.
6: I thought that was a black thing.
9: Vicky,
6: I couldn't really tell if she was white or black,
9: Vicky,
6: by her voice.
9: Are you Caucasian?
8: I am Caucasian.
6: Wow. I've never, ever heard that.
9: Big
6: from,
9: Al
6: from a white person. I've heard aunt.
9: Are you going to invite her to the cookout?
2: Aunt is, that's a black thing.
6: Aunt?
2: Aunt?
6: Gertrude.
2: Auntie?
6: Ain't this.
9: Are you going to invite her to the cookout?
6: Yeah, you can come to the cookout. You're more than welcome.
9: Vicky. You're in the club and invited to the cookout.
3: Wait, what is she going to bring to the cookout?
9: Don't worry about it.
6: Sweet potato salad.
8: It's not going to be a dirty recipe.
9: Yeah. That's right. Exactly.
4: And that's what matters.
9: Love you, girl.
6: Wow.
9: Have a great day.
6: I never heard of
1: one. And being invited to the cookout is my goal. That's
2: well,
1: it right
2: Auntie
1: there.
2: Ann's pretzels.
6: No,
2: she's
6: no,
2: white.
6: She didn't say auntie. She said Ainy.
2: Oh, Ainy.
9: What's up, John?
10: Hey, good morning, guys.
9: What's up, man? All right, share away.
10: I'm listening.
9: I appreciate
10: you. I'm an old guy, and I take quite a few pills. So when I take my pill bottle, and I'm too lazy to put them in a week-long pill box, but I take each pill bottle, and I got to roll out one or two pills. Most times, more than one come out, and I've got to take the one that rolls the farthest because I feel like it worked the hardest.
2: Yes.
10: And so I take that pill, and then all the ones that were closer to the pill bottle, I put them back for the next.
6: Slackers.
9: Dang, man. John,
4: I love that. I like that.
9: I am so adopting that.
4: Me too. I'm going to start doing that.
9: I'm going to take the pill that worked the hardest. I know.
2: You cool crazy.
6: Yeah, John, I like that, my brother.
9: You my friend now, John. Have a great day, sir.
10: Hey, love your show.
9: Love you too,
6: love
9: man.
6: Love you, my brother. Golly, I do like
2: love
6: it.
2: Your what show. Love your show. That's old. The OG.
9: Yep. That's how you know. All right, if we didn't get to your crazy this time around, you hang on to that.
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0: 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In Fort Worth, look out for an accident blocking the off-ramp of East Loop 820 northbound to Highway 287. 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
29: Good Wednesday morning. Today is Wednesday, August 26, 2026, and we are the Kid Craddock Morning Show. The show truck has just pulled off with the flashers on, the hazards on, because we got a big show today. Here's Kelly Raspberry.
30: Had a range of emotions over the past, I'd say, 12 hours.
29: Okay.
30: I went to bed, really less than that. I went to bed, and as I shut the door, because my husband sits up later than me, I heard him scrolling on the phone, and drifting into my ear holes was, and I will always love you. My husband, it really impacted him. Yeah. Dolly Parton passed away. And then this morning I'm driving to work and I was on E. Al, I had to stop at a gas station in the middle of the night.
29: Oh, no.
30: It was very scary.
29: Did anybody walk up to you and say, hey, can I talk to you for a minute?
30: No, but I could have died.
29: Yes. I hate gas station early in the morning, even though I do it every day.
30: I could have been joining Dolly.
29: Yeah.
31: Wow.
29: Here is J.C. Chavez.
31: I was actually playing Fortnite with part-time Justin when we found out that Dolly passed away.
29: Yeah.
31: And my wife's a fan, so I was like, hey, guys, I'm going to have to call Kinsey and let her know real quick. So I called Kinsey, and she picked up right away, and I just said, hey, Dolly passed away.
30: Wow, why did you just slap her in the face with it?
31: I feel like I don't know how to deliver news like that. I feel like you just got to get to it. What am I going to, like, ease it in?
29: No, right,
31: just
29: right.
30: Life.
31: So I want to let you know Dolly passed away. And she goes, I'm getting my nails done. And I go, and then she hung up. I don't think she heard me correctly.
29: Yeah.
31: And then when she got home, she was like, what were you saying? I was like, I was trying to tell you Dolly Parton passed away. And she goes, oh. Yeah, I was getting my nails done.
29: So it impacted her as well.
31: I can't. She's like, I can't hear very well in there. She was pretty sad.
29: Yeah,
30: because it hit her.
31: It's a lot. It's a lot of our childhood.
29: It is.
30: She's always been here.
31: She's always been here.
29: Always.
31: I know.
29: Here is Anna. Good morning.
32: Good morning. So I have a new side hustle that doesn't pay me because my friends, they're moving into a new house, and so I'm helping watch their kids while they, you know, deal with everything. And I showed up yesterday, and I was like, hello, children. I'm here to hang out. And these are kids that I've known since the day they were born.
29: Right.
32: They didn't care that I was there. They hung out with each other, and I was just there.
31: What did you want to play?
32: Princesses?
31: Hide and seek?
32: Know. Anything. They have a bunch of toys, a bunch of cool stuff, a bunch of cool gadgets.
31: How old are they?
32: 3 and 2.
31: Oh, this is prime.
32: So they're little, but they entertain each other.
31: Yeah,
29: right.
33: We can play princesses today, Anna.
32: Right? Aww. Like, I was like, because they have a whole box of like costumes and dresses and everything.
33: Oh, I love that.
32: I know, very cute.
31: I still have my princess dress. If you want to borrow it from when I used to play with Emma Kelly,
32: that would be great.
29: Can we save that? Just a portion where he says, "I still have my princess dress."
31: I'm proud of my princess dress.
29: You should
33: hang on to it.
29: Here's part time, Justin.
34: So I can't. I can't right now with my boyfriend. He's driving me crazy.
31: What?
34: With the toothpaste tube. Okay? It has the little cap snap on it.
31: Yeah.
34: But whenever he uses it, the glob of toothpaste sticks around it and gets hard. And then you can't close the toothpaste. Right. And it's hard for it to come out.
31: He's messy.
34: Me? Yes. And I've held it in front of him. I said, how do you do that? You and my mom do that all the time. How? I've always kept a clean toothpaste tube.
30: They just not. Whatever happened to the neat squeeze? Do you remember the box?
29: I got a cousin named Neat Squeeze.
31: Thank you. I was one of them.
30: Yeah. It was a bottle of toothpaste. It stood up, and it was the Neat Squeeze, and you were, and it wasn't supposed to do that goopy thing. And our kids are really bad about it.
34: That goopy thing is annoying.
30: I've searched everywhere. I think they discontinued it.
31: Oh, wow.
30: How could they discontinue it?
34: Because it worked so well.
31: And we're supposed to do it on our own. I had a friend break up with a girl because she would squeeze the toothpaste from the top.
30: Well, there's that's
31: yeah, like he broke up with her.
29: Yeah, I don't blame.
32: How does that make sense?
31: Yeah, because the. From the top part where the hole is, instead from the bottom.
34: They pinch it.
31: You got to go from the bottom.
32: Yeah.
31: But she was going straight from the top, and it be.
32: Doesn't everyone start that way?
31: No.
32: And then go.
30: I start in the middle.
32: Yeah, I start in the middle.
31: There's a correct way, Audrey.
34: But that hard glop of goo from the toothpaste tube, that is going on my nerves.
29: Here's Audrey. Good morning.
4: Good morning. Something different about me today. I don't have my rings on. I'm feeling really bare. I rushed out the door and didn't notice them, but I did get my nails done, Anna.
32: Nice. Yeah. I like that color.
4: Thank you. Okay. Yesterday, I was walking my dog. The dog. And
31: still doesn't have a name.
4: No, my dog, the dog.
31: The
4: is
31: dog.
4: His name. The dog is the his dog. Name right
31: I
4: now.
31: I like his name right now.
4: And so I ran into my cousin. And you know which cousin it was?
31: Which one?
4: Foster. Yeah, you guys have been telling me to name him Foster. So I ran that by him. I was like, by the way, everyone at work has been telling me to name this dog Foster. And he's like, he doesn't look like a foster. And I was like, you know what? You're right. He doesn't look like a foster.
29: But you're fostering him.
4: I am fostering him. That would be cute.
32: But then would that be confusing? Like, if you end up adopting him, then his name will forever be Foster.
29: Or it could be adopt.
4: Yeah.
31: He'll get used to it.
34: Are there names that he does look like Peanut?
4: Well, I am a little bit Southern, so I call him, like, a pet name, literally a pet name, just to get him his attention, and that's Muffin. So he kind of is starting to look like a muffin.
31: Oh, he's going to get made fun of by the other boy dogs.
32: Yeah, you can make that his government name.
29: Yeah.
4: That's true.
29: When I first got Chico, I called Chico Lil Man because I didn't know his name. And then we found out his name was Chico. And
30: For some reason, the word skillet just popped in my head.
31: A cute name
30: for a dog, skillet.
4: He looks like a skillet.
30: Yeah, because he looks kind of frazzled and fried.
4: Yeah.
30: And for some reason, the word skillet just popped in my
29: brain. It might be because Dolly Parton has a line of cast iron skillets.
30: She does. I have one of her frozen entrees in my freezer right now. Shrimp and grits. I'm going to eat it today. In her memory.
31: Audrey, if you ended up not being able to keep the dog, but you named him, and the next family changed the name,
4: I'd be a little hurt.
31: You'd be hurt?
4: Yeah. See? They didn't even tell me what name the homeless person had for him.
31: Probably dog.
5: What's on the form? Like, you had to fill out some kind of form, right?
4: Oh, to become a foster, you do. And but then once you're certified, it's kind of like you're just coordinating with the people.
30: Okay. Didn't they label the dog as, like, dog A? Or is it
4: they have
29: Jane
4: him
29: dog.
4: As...
29: Jane Dog.
4: They put, like, Chicky Boy. They're like, we've just been calling him that in the shelter.
34: Another pet name.
31: My dog, Piper, was named Pink by the foster family. And I remember when we called them afterwards because they checked in on us and they were on the call. And I said, we renamed her Piper. And I heard them in the other line go, Oh.
32: Piper's way better than Pink.
31: We called her Pink. A Piper.
32: Yeah.
31: I kept the P.
32: Buster's name was Doug.
29: In the control room, his tray.
5: Good morning. I basically recreated my 10th birthday party yesterday. Went to the community pool, raced some Hot Wheels. I got a bike helmet for my birthday present, and had pizza and cookie cake. For dinner.
34: Got a bike helmet. Cookie cake.
31: The bike helmet with the cool mohawk?
5: No. This is a Schwinn. This is the adult bike helmet.
4: Does it have a propeller on it?
5: Yes. Yes.
31: Awesome.
29: Happy birthday, Trey.
4: Do you ride your bike a lot?
5: I have started doing that because I messed up my knee. I was running a lot, and then I have a torn meniscus, and it gets worse and worse and worse and worse. And finally, it's like, I need to get surgery on it. And then I was like, but I have other stuff to do, so I'm just going to ride my bike.
34: Also, Trey, you don't eat pizza all the time, so what toppings did we go with?
5: Oh, pepperoni.
32: Mm. Period. Nice.
31: Prime.
32: The classic.
34: The best.
31: Can't go wrong with the pepperoni. What's up, Big Al Mac?
29: Thank you, Jesse Chavez. I am standing next to our tattoo victim, Chris. Give a little round of applause for Chris.
4: I love him.
31: Why do you have to call him a victim?
29: Chris just said
31: he is willing to do
32: participant.
31: It.
32: Participant.
31: Hi, guys.
29: So he's from Ada, Oklahoma. He drove down here last night. And so on my way home, I secured him a hotel room. I thought.
31: By the way,
30: you
31: real
30: thought.
31: Quick.
30: He's shaking his head. No.
31: For those of us wondering, what's a victim? Big Al is paying Chris $1,000 to get his tattoo of the logo of his restaurant on his body.
29: One of those things that I just kind of threw out there. I didn't think we would ever come to fruition.
31: But Chris is all about it.
29: Chris is all about it. So So Chris called me at 10:30 last night and said, hey, I need you to call the front desk of the hotel because they need the card for me to check in. I'm like, I paid for this over the phone. I sent you the confirmation because they need to talk to you.
30: They had a confirmation number and everything.
31: Oh, yeah, he had it all?
29: Yes. So I called. They would not bend. They needed the actual card.
30: Oh,
31: in person?
29: Yeah. The hotel is like 2 minutes from here.
30: Yeah.
31: Al lives like 40 minutes away from the hotel, 45.
29: And there's an 8-year-old sleeping in my house.
6: Mind you, he didn't answer the
30: phone. You had to talk on the air.
6: Yeah. He didn't answer the phone.
31: Of course not. You got to text him.
6: He called me back at like 12:30 at night. Okay.
30: Oh,
6: and I'm like, I'm already watching my phone in my truck going, well, I guess I'm sleeping in my truck tonight.
29: Yeah.
6: And he calls and he's like, Chris, no, go in. So I went up front and now the lady's like, no, we need a physical card. I'm like, wait a minute. You just said all you had to do is talk to this man and I can go up and relax.
29: So anyway, man. Chris,
30: so you slept in your truck all night?
29: Yes.
30: Oh my God.
29: Yes.
30: Ow.
29: Yeah. Yeah.
32: Rough start.
33: This is how we treat company.
29: Yeah.
30: That is awful.
29: It's terrible. No, it's terrible.
6: That's the victim part.
29: So then he gets here. I'm sorry. He gets here. I said, there's at least a shower if you want to get a shower down here. So he goes in the shower. I said, just text me when you're ready. He texts me and goes, I'm locked in the bathroom.
31: Oh, no.
30: This can't go worse.
29: Here is Anna.
31: I thought he was going to call you and go, like, I have no towel. Come dry me.
32: Yeah.
29: We also have Alex here from Southbound Tattoo. He's going to be doing tattooing.
30: Yay.
31: Shout out to Alex for showing up this
30: early. You got a very good, comfortable night's sleep, I hope.
29: Right.
31: Real quick, Alex, what time do tattoo artists normally wake up?
7: People think that we wake up at noon or 1 o'clock,
31: right.
7: But I wake up at a pretty normal time to get the kids on the bus.
31: See? So.
32: Okay.
31: That's a myth.
29: See?
31: The noon o'clock. No, they wake up early.
30: No.
29: Here is Anna with celebrity birthdays.
32: Happy birthday to Kiki Palmer. She's 33 today. Yeah.
33: We love her.
32: We love Kiki Palmer. Dylan O'Brien is 35. Cassie is 40. John Mulaney is 44. Chris Pine is 46. Macaulay Culkin, also 46. And Melissa McCarthy, 56. Mm. Today's National Dog Day.
30: Oh.
32: We all love our dogs. We love our dogs. Yep. National Cherry Popsicle Day, National Toilet Paper Day, and Women's Equality Day. Let's go. And I'm very excited for this tattoo adventure that we're going to have this morning.
31: Yeah.
32: Me too. I have a problem where I very easily itch for another tattoo.
31: Me too.
32: This could be the day. It will be an interesting day.
31: I have a full-on area right here that Alex is looking at.
30: He's a lot of this day.
31: If you want that, that's all yours,
29: I
31: mean,
29: he looks at people like, I could put a tattoo right.
31: I can make him look right. Now, today is Women's Equality Day, right, Anna?
32: Yes, it is.
31: Well,
30: so go fix us something to eat,
31: I'll get you a sandwich.
30: Thank you.
31: The most popular player in the Little League World Series this year is a girl.
32: Oh. Yeah.
31: And she is breaking records left and right. This is really exciting. We'll get into it in 10 minutes.
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9: From the Kiss FM Traffic Center. In Douglas, look out for an accident blocking the right lane of 35E northbound after Colorado Boulevard. And look out for an accident blocking two left lanes of 35E northbound at Oaklawn Avenue. I'm Amanda with your Kiss FM traffic update. 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
32: We got a packed studio this morning because it is payoff day.
33: It is. It is. I never thought this day would come.
32: It all started when I said I would get a company's
33: logo
32: tattooed on my body for, I think I said, $1 million.
33: You did.
32: And then I said I would do my forehead for $5 million. And then Big Al threw out, I would pay someone $1,000 to get my logo tattooed on their body.
33: Didn't think anybody would say anything.
32: Oh, well, Chris did.
33: Yeah, he did.
32: Chris came in and said, I'll get your dumb logo on my body. I think that's what was said.
33: And actually, a few people did, but the way he spoke, he kind of stuck out of the crowd. He's from Ada, Oklahoma, uh-huh, which is where Blake Shelton's from. So I said, hey, man, you come on down here. So now, the only question is, where on your body are we going to get the tattoo
32: all right,
33: placed?
32: So we got Alex set up right behind me to tattoo Chris somewhere on the body. So, Chris, where are you going to get this Big Al Mac face on your body?
34: What, shoulder blade?
32: Oh, he's pointing
34: look,
32: to his
34: I got hand.
32: His left.
34: So it's shown. It's shown. You see
32: yeah. His left line? Shoulder blade. Yeah.
33: Perfect.
32: Which is right next to what's on your left arm. What's that tattoo?
34: That's my son.
33: Okay.
32: So you're putting Big Al next to your son.
33: Right. Yeah. All right.
34: Yeah. He'll be. Have demons around him eventually.
0: Okay.
1: Say that on the mic.
34: I'm sorry. He'll have demons around it eventually.
1: Demons around Big Al's logo. Yeah. Perfect. On brand.
32: Let's ask our expert, Alex. The shoulder blade, is that a painful spot to get a tattoo?
2: Typically, it's all right. It's an all right spot to get tattooed.
32: Okay. What's the most painful, in your opinion?
2: I would say, like, the ribs.
32: Yep.
2: Anything on around the rib cage, mm-hmm. maybe a foot, and the top of my head was extremely...
1: The top of your head? Head?
32: Oh, yeah. Chris has the top of his head tattooed.
1: The temples. Yeah. Oh, wow.
2: Those are pretty small, so it didn't hurt too bad.
32: Okay.
1: The top of your head. My very first tattoo was on my ribs.
2: Yeah.
1: So I felt like I started started tough, so everything else was
2: everything
1: easier.
2: Was it easier from now on?
33: Yeah. Is it a rack of ribs tattooed on your ribs? So you got ribs on ribs?
2: I have a tiger.
32: Yeah.
1: Is there a place you refuse to tattoo?
21: Oh, good question, Kelly.
2: No.
1: Really? Wow. You do hands?
32: Wow. Hold on.
1: Hands is the first thing you thought of? Yes. A lot of X-rated hands. Yes, Kelly. A lot of tattoo artists will say no to hands. I tried to get hand tattoos, and I had three artists say no.
2: On the fingers?
32: Yeah, because it
1: in between the fingers. Because it fades.
32: Yeah, my K went away on my fingers.
2: They don't always heal up the best. So, you know, when you're putting your name on something, you want it to look good forever. So
33: that's
2: usually why
33: places,
2: that turns out to a no.
1: It makes sense.
32: So people have gotten tattoos where we're all thinking, like guys?
33: Have you ever messed up on, well, not that one necessarily.
2: No.
3: Have you ever tattooed that area?
33: He just said, yeah.
2: It's been done.
32: Yeah.
3: You've done it?
32: He's an artist.
3: Nice.
32: He's an artist. He's got to do what he's got to do.
33: Be professional.
32: Well,
33: all right, I guess we're ready to get started. Yeah. We're going to do this all during the show, and we'll check in with you. They're going to do it right here in the studio.
32: Yeah, of course. So we're going to get stenciled in and get ready. Chris is going to go taking his shirt off and everything.
3: Big Al's logo tattooed on somebody.
33: You're going to take yours off too, JC?
32: No, I'm not taking my shirt off, but I just want to remind companies, we got our tattoo artist here, and for the low, low price of $5 million, I can get it my forehead tattooed. He's here.
1: He's here.
33: He's right
32: again,
33: here.
32: $1 million for a body part. Forearm is open.
33: Yeah.
32: I'm still going to throw it out there just in case.
33: Just in case
32: a company's listening that wants to do that.
33: You never know.
32: All right, they're getting going. The stencil's going to happen. This is exciting.
1: We're getting
32: a tattoo done while we're going to be working.
1: Yeah, a lot of people don't realize they do a stencil of it first, place it on your body, and then you approve it.
32: Yeah.
1: Because if you're like, I don't like it there, move it a little bit, or I don't like the way the eyes look, they can readjust it. So it's temporary.
32: It's a practice.
1: It's a practice stencil, and then they tattoo.
32: And then once that happens, it's a
1: hit. It is permanent. Gotcha.
32: A couple headlines here. This is really exciting. Avengers Doomsday is in theaters in December, and Marvel is re-releasing Avengers Endgame in theaters on September 25th.
1: Oh, really?
32: So along with that re-release come two new popcorn buckets, because I know we're big fans of the popcorn buckets lately.
3: Yes.
32: At Cinemark and Regal Theaters, and these are cool. One is Iron Man's helmet.
3: And I bet it lights up.
32: It's got a top that opens for your popcorn, an LED light, and one of the eyes that projects the phrase, I love you 3000. That's going to get annoying in the theater.
1: When and why did this become a thing? Was there a first popcorn bucket?
3: I think it was Dune.
1: Dune.
3: When they had the snake one. I have it at my house.
32: And that one was sus a little bit.
1: The SNL sketch about it was pretty great.
32: The second popcorn bucket is one of Iron Man's Infinity Gauntlet with all six Infinity Stones that light up. Another one that lights up.
1: But that's a redo because they already did that one when the movie came out. So they're just getting rid of their back stock.
32: And you can open the back of the glove to fill it with popcorn. And these are not cheap, by the way.
1: Yeah,
32: right?
1: How much popcorn do they really hold?
33: Right.
32: A lot.
3: The Dune one
32: held a lot.
3: It's the size of a regular tub. Really?
33: But I never
3: this is the cool top.
33: If I ever get the big tub of popcorn at the movie theater, I never eat it all.
32: I mean, I always get the medium.
33: I get the medium.
32: Yeah.
33: You know?
1: But the better value is the large.
33: I know.
3: You're not sharing with anyone, Al.
33: Thanks for rubbing that.
1: And let's not forget.
32: By the way, why would we go watch Avengers Endgame again? We already seen it. It comes with new footage and sneak peek of Doomsday. And it also has a new post credits scene. That the director says, quote, is critically important.
1: Oh, my gosh.
32: Unlike the Spider-Man, which I am still upset about.
1: You know what? Me too.
32: Why?
1: The post-credit scene.
32: The post-credit for Spider-Man was probably the most of all time. Mm-hmm. And the movie was great. But the post-credit scene, which we stood.
1: You just needed
32: 10
1: more.
32: Minutes for.
1: Yeah.
32: Need a little more, Kelly. At least put an actor in it.
1: I agree with you, JC. That's a hint.
32: Thank you. So I'm just trying to save people's time. It is not worth it if you haven't seen Spider-Man.
1: Well, how much time has to pass before you tell us what it is? Maybe so people don't have to sit there and waste their time.
32: Some people would still be upset.
0: I think it's out of theaters Wednesday of this week. Is today Wednesday?
32: When it's out of theaters.
3: The new one?
32: They'll keep it longer.
0: Okay. I couldn't find it in any theaters after today.
33: It's making too much money.
32: They might keep it in there.
3: I've been watching all of them just so I can prepare myself for the one in the movie theater.
32: Right.
3: And as I'm watching it, I'm realizing Tom Holland, his character, his Spider-Man, he's the reason for all of his problems. He causes them all.
1: That's why I can't stand Ben Stiller and Meet the Fockers.
3: Exactly.
1: Because it's just a lack of communication.
3: I'm like, Spider-Man is causing his own drama.
1: Thank you.
32: Like, why didn't you do this instead?
3: Exactly.
32: Okay, armchair quarterback.
3: Uh-huh.
32: Go back. Texas firefighters are battling several fast-moving wildfires as extreme heat, dry conditions, and strong winds fuel the flames. This is really scary.
33: Really bad.
32: Really bad. The biggest one is the Ross Fire west of Fort Worth, which exploded to about 50,000 acres, and it did force evacuations in Palo Pinto and Jack counties. Another fire in Hamilton County has burned roughly 2,650 acres. That's a lot of burning right
1: there. That's a lot of acres. So scary.
33: There's another one up in Reno.
32: If we're looking for something positive to get out of this, no deaths have been reported, but officials are warning Texans to stay alert because those winds, if they shift, it could move the fires pretty badly. Yeah. And shout out to all our firefighters out there battling these fires.
33: 100%.
32: Also, be on the lookout for drop-off locations because they do need Gatorades and bottled water and snacks because they are working around the clock. There's like no breaks because they need to contain these fires. Yes. So be on the lookout on how to help our firefighters and our responders.
1: Mm-hmm.
32: Now, this is really cool. Kinley Rasmus. She is a name that's going to be mentioned basically every summer from here on out. She's a 12-year-old from Alabama who's absolutely taken over the Little League World Series. She's tied the record with 8 strikeouts in a single game and then tied the record for most strikeouts by a girl in the entire tournament with 14. She has now set a record for hits by a girl at the Little League World Series yesterday with 5. She's pitching, she's hitting, she's playing shortstop, basically doing everything for her team. And she's doing it while wearing a giant white bow, which is what makes her stand out. And her teammates call it Fear the Bow.
1: And people should.
32: Now, how is she so good at baseball, you ask? Well, her dad is a former MLB pitcher. His name is Corey Rasmus. And her uncle is Colby Rasmus, who also played in the MLB. He's an outfielder or was an outfielder. Her dad is an assistant coach for Phoenix City, Alabama, this summer. And even cooler, both of those guys, both brothers, so her uncle and dad, played on Phoenix City's Little League World Series baseball team in 1999. I do need to see if she's doing better statistically than her dad. Because that's a flex.
1: Keep diving on that.
32: That'd be a flex right there. There's only 2 girls playing in the tournament, by the way, this year. There's another girl named Carson Meyer, and she's playing for Paseo Verde from Nevada. And they're among 25 girls who have competed in the event's 79-year history.
1: Wow.
33: So this, 79 this years, is only 25 this girls. Is, this is baseball.
32: This is baseball. They're co-ed. Playing.
4: Yeah. Let's go, girls.
1: Are there
32: on TV?
0: Are there Nepo athletes?
1: Equality Day.
32: I know. What, Audrey?
0: Are there Nepo athletes?
3: Michael Jordan's son.
32: No, you still got to be good to make it.
0: But what about
32: LeBron James? Bronny?
0: Bronny. Do you think Bronny would have made it based on talent
33: alone?
0: It
33: had something to do. Well,
4: the name definitely helps.
32: It helped him in the case.
4: Even when you think about like nepotism in general, it just helps like the opportunities, right? Like Bronny probably had better coaches than the average kid.
1: Uh-huh. Right. So it opens the doors to
3: Athletes breed other athletes.
32: Exactly. So they're probably
3: they got it in their body. Yeah, they're Nepo athletes.
32: They're above average. But you don't in football you don't really see it. You've seen some of the greatest players have their kids come in and they don't make a team.
33: Yep.
32: I mean owners, they want the best out
3: there. But what was that girl's name again?
32: Her name is
3: Kinley.
32: I want to say Kinley.
4: Fear the Bow.
32: She is rocking it out there.
3: That's a way to celebrate Women Have Something to Say Day.
4: It's Women Equality Day.
1: Let's say
32: Women, women have something to say.
1: Same thing.
3: Women Have Something to Say Day.
4: And we will continue to have something to say. Thank you very much.
32: Yeah, we do have a bit of sad news to report. It's really sad. We were all hit hard in the United States. We lost a national treasure.
1: You know, I thought Dolly, honestly, I was sitting there last night thinking, I thought she'd live to be 100.
33: Yeah.
1: But we lost Dolly yesterday at the age of 80, and we'll talk about that and her upcoming funeral plans when we come back.
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0: From the Kiss FM Traffic Center. In Dallas, look out for an accident blocking the left lane of Loop 12 northbound at Jefferson Boulevard. And look out for an accident blocking two left lanes of 35E northbound at Oaklawn Avenue. I'm Amanda with your Kiss FM traffic update. 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
2: We have a tattoo happening this morning. It even smells
3: in studio.
2: It smells like a tattoo shop in here, which I love. I love that smell. Our buddy Chris is getting all set up. He's getting stenciled. We have a shirtless man in studio, and for the first time, it's not me or Big Al Mac.
3: Right.
2: And the stencil's going to go on, and you're going to start hearing that buzzing from the machine in just a few minutes.
4: I'm nervous.
2: And then we'll see what it looks
3: like. Are you nervous?
4: I don't know.
2: Because it's Al's face on a man's body. It's going to look cool.
4: This is my first tattoo.
2: You're not getting it. You're just going to be a bystander.
3: You're
2: she's literally the closest
3: the
2: to them.
4: I know.
2: All right, well, let's go ahead and catch you up with what's happening out there. We had some celebrity news to report, and it's not the best news, unfortunately.
5: No, my phone started blowing up yesterday. I'm sure everyone else's did. To hear that Dolly Parton passed away at the age of 80. Now, we knew she'd been having health problems. She's had to reschedule. She had a Las Vegas show she was supposed to do. She was supposed to be at Dollywood to launch some new rides.
3: Doc told her she couldn't travel.
5: Right. She sent video. She said, I promised I was always going to be transparent. I was going to keep y'all updated. She said, but, you know, she was feeling dizzy and dehydrated. Mm. We know she's been having kidney problems. She's suffered with kidney stones. And we heard at first that she was put in the hospital about 5 days ago to deal with autoimmune issues and kidney problems.
3: Yeah.
5: And then yet last night,
3: it's out of the blue.
5: Passed away after a brief battle with cancer.
2: Yeah.
5: So
2: we do have the statement from her family that was released.
5: This is her nephew. Now her nephew is the head of security. He took over for his father.
2: Oh.
5: And

0: He said many years ago that Dolly asked him to make this announcement when the time came.
1: It was prearranged by Dolly, and this is what we received on her official Instagram page.
2: This video announcement is something Dolly asked of me years ago, before I fully absorbed it as a future reality. It is an honor that is mixed with absolute pride and great sadness. But sadness lies with us, not with Dolly. Dolly has lived in the light and is in the arms of Jesus, surely met by Carl, her parents, and countless others who have watched her and longed for her to meet them in the heavens. She has always been on your television, your record player, your CD, and on your phone playlist, becoming an extended part of your family. Our family and the team she has entrusted with her legacy will work diligently to ensure her spirit will live with us forever. May God bless Dolly Parton, and may God bless you all. She will always love you.
0: Aww. Now, he also said, his name's Brian Seaver. He said she requested to be laid to rest in a beautiful bed of plush cotton because after a life of wearing heavy rhinestones, she finally deserves to be comfortable and have some rest.
3: Yeah.
0: And she's also going to be buried wearing her signature high heels. She's a very tidy woman. And she's going to be laid to rest next to her husband, Carl Dean, who died last year. She admitted, she said, you know, I'm taking care of my health now because I kind of neglected myself when I was caring for him.
4: They famously met at a laundromat.
5: Yeah, just randomly, you meet Dolly Parton at a laundromat.
0: Her first day in Nashville, she was 18. She went to the Wishy Washy Laundromat.
1: Love that name.
4: I do too. Incredible.
1: Love that
0: name.
1: And
0: they met outside the Wishy Washy Laundromat. They were engaged a year later, never had kids. And she told Oprah, she said, I felt like I never had kids because I wouldn't have been able to do all that I've accomplished, you know. And not that having kids is a bad thing, she said, but she was just free to work and help so many other people, you know. Anyway.
4: She was so poor. They were so poor.
0: She was poor.
4: Fourth of 12 kids.
6: Yeah.
4: And her dad paid the obstetrician with a box of cornmeal.
0: Yeah.
4: To have to deliver the baby in their house.
1: Wow.
6: I read that, yeah.
0: And it's going to be a very, per her wishes, a very, very small, just family-only funeral service. She'll be buried next to Carl. And in lieu of flowers, the family is asking for donations to be made to her imagination library. That was a passion of hers, is getting books into the hands of children that can't afford them.
6: That's beautiful.
1: Let's hear a montage of some of Dolly's music and accomplishments.
7: Here's a little gal that I know you're going to really learn to love. She ain't no dumb blonde, though. Pretty Miss Dolly Parton.

0: Dolly Parton, you are now and forever a member of the Country Music Hall of Fame.
1: You come again, working 9 to 5. What a way to make a living.
2: It is my pleasure to induct you into the Rock and Roll Hall of Fame.

0: You know, she didn't want to be inducted. She said, because I'm not a rock star, but they kind of convinced her
1: to do it.
0: Yeah. And did you see Eminem posted that at the center?
2: And he said, I'm sorry I never got to meet you in person.
0: She wrote him a note and she goes, I don't really know about rap music, but I hear you're the best at what you do. And I feel connected to you. And I'm sorry we didn't get to meet, but I hope we get to. And they never got to.
2: Isn't that sad? She also turned down Elvis once.
3: I read about that yesterday.
2: Not many women turned down Elvis, but Dolly did. So Elvis was in Nashville with a session, doing a session at a recording studio, and it was booked so that he could do his own version of I Will Always Love You. Mm-hmm. And Dolly had to pull the deal at the very last minute.
4: Elvis' manager wanted to have the publishing on that song, and I wouldn't allow it because it was my most important copyright. It broke my heart because Elvis didn't get to sing it, but I had to hold on to it. Elvis loved this song. In fact, Priscilla had told me that when she and Elvis were leaving the courthouse after they divorced, he was singing that to her walking out. So she said he did love it.
2: Yeah, but Dolly's like, I ain't giving you all that.
3: All the rights to it.
2: I'm not giving you all the rights.
3: Yeah, and then I read that then when Whitney Houston got it, I think from the publishing rights, Dolly got about, did you have the audio?
2: Well, she actually, she loved Whitney's version of it. This is what she had to say about that.
4: Is the most unbelievable thing I'd ever heard. I never even believed my little song could be done like that. People say, well, she claims it's her record. I said, it is her record. It's my song, but it's most definitely her record. It didn't sound like that when I had it. She made me rich.
3: Yeah, I read that she got like $10 million, I think, from the publishing rights. And then she used it to, I think, build a house or something, and she called it the house that Whitney built.
2: She made me rich.
3: Yeah, I love it. I was just learning so much about her yesterday.
2: Rest in peace, Dolly Parton. Thank you for being such a bright light.
0: And remember, she said after she died, she has a whole vault of music that's meant to be released after she died.
2: Yeah. Be on the lookout for that.
5: You ever see her in person?
0: I never did, Al.
5: I only saw her once, and it was at a football game when she did halftime about 3 years ago here in town.
0: Dallas Cowboys, yeah. She dressed up like a Cowboys cheerleader.
3: The Thanksgiving thing?
5: Yeah, that
3: was sweet.
6: And one of my favorite quotes is, she says, find out who you are and do it on purpose.
3: I like that.
2: If you're listening right now, we just paid homage to Dolly Parton and also are giving a man a tattoo in studio.
0: Paying homage to Big Al.
2: Multifaceted morning show. Yes, we are.
5: Got all my bases covered.
3: Yeah. So Northwest is on the cover of the upcoming autumn issue of Dazed Magazine, photographed by none other than Gus Van Sant. Familiar?
0: He's a huge photographer. Gus Van Sant? Yes. Oh, that's a big deal.
5: Of the Van Zants.
2: The Gusser.
5: The Gussinator.
0: If you're into photography, you know.
2: The Gussinator, yes.
3: So she's only 13 years old, but North says that music is what she wants to do with her life. However, she also wants to work at Starbucks next year. But she thinks that she can do that. She'll be 14, but you have to be 16 to work at Starbucks, I believe.
0: But maybe they bend the rules in California.
3: Maybe.
0: I don't know.
2: She wants to work at Starbucks.
3: Yeah.
0: Because she's just still a regular kid, and she thinks it's cool.
3: Yeah. And as for now, North says that she's not interested in boys or in vaping. She just cares about her piercing and her piercings and her blue hair. She said that she loves getting piercings because they make you your full self. And she said she really wants to get her bridge pierced, but she's not allowed.
0: Where's the bridge? Is that
3: your nose?
0: Above your nose?
2: Yeah.
0: Between your eyes?
2: Yeah. I've seen those, but I feel like your eyes would like lock in on the
6: see
2: little
6: it?
2: Yeah.
3: Yeah. Well, until you get used to it.
6: You can see your nose all the time, your eyes just ignore it.
2: Yeah.
3: Oof. OMG, I'm looking at pictures of bridge piercings. Yeah, it's right through here.
2: Yep.
3: Right through the in between of your
5: triangle
3: eyes.
5: Triangle of death.
2: My wife got that Monroe piercing once.
0: She did?
2: She had that and it got caught on a towel. Yeah. And then she got her nose pierced a few years ago, and same thing happens. No. Be careful with towels. Oh, dangerous gosh, with piercings.
5: Be careful with piercings.
3: No, yeah. I'll get a tattoo any day. Not a piercing, though. I don't even have my ears pierced.
0: Really?
3: Yeah.
6: I've been telling her to get them.
3: I know.
6: Get your ears pierced.
3: Well, I don't need to.
5: At the end of the day, you have such long hair, nobody would really be able to see your earrings anyway.
3: I feel no need to get my ears pierced.
2: I have three holes in my ears. I got these professionally pierced, the bottom part, the lobes, and I got the top pierced, but I did that myself.
0: Ow.
2: In high school. My mom.
0: Infected?
2: My mom was mad.
0: Wow.
2: Yeah.
0: Infected.
2: It got infected a little bit, but
0: I treated it.
2: I got a little ball behind it.
0: Well, that's
2: on me.
3: Just a few other tidbits from Northwest's article. Her go-to karaoke song is Last Friday Night by Katy Perry, famously Kelly Raspberry's favorite song. And her
0: that's not my favorite. Teenage Dream is my favorite.
3: Teenage Dream. And her holy grail fashion item is a Michael Jackson jacket that she said was a gift from her mom.
0: Oh. this whole thing?
1: Michael Jackson. Jackson.
3: What, you don't have one?
5: No.
2: They gave her a Michael Jackson legit jacket.
5: Yeah.
2: Wow.
0: Well, that's the thing is they have all these estate sales. Like, doesn't Kim own a lot of, like, Elizabeth Taylor jewelry and stuff?
2: And her dress. Didn't she have a dress or something?
0: Stuff like
5: I think
0: that.
5: She borrowed the dress.
0: Oh, okay. That was Marilyn Monroe's dress she borrowed from the museum. But, yeah, what do you get rich people? It's just stuff other dead rich
6: something
0: people
6: Something people don't have, yeah. And Michael Jackson had thousands of jackets.
2: Right.
0: Oh, yeah.
5: You have to make something. You have to make something like a clay bowl or an ashtray.
6: But owned by Queen Elizabeth.
2: Right.
3: Yeah.
0: All right, well, really quickly, Victoria's Secret announced the next fashion show will be Sunday, October 18th. This year, the theme is Fandemonium. They've already announced Gigi Hadid, Abby Champion, Alex Consani, and Paloma Elsesser. I guess those are famous angels. I'm only familiar with the first two. But they're back on the runway. They haven't announced who's performing musically yet. But the last 2 years, the show's been in New York. This year, it's moving to L.A. And also this year, every Thursday, fans have a chance to win tickets through Victoria's Secret's social media platforms. But if you're not lucky enough to be there, they're going to stream it on YouTube and their social media channels. And since it's the West Coast, it's going to be a little early, 6:30 p.m. Central Time. So have that to look forward to this fall.
2: Okay. We got more celebrity news coming your way with Kelly Raspberry's Entertainment Report. So far in our live tattoo that is being performed this morning in the studio, the hatch has been completed.
5: The hatch is complete. Okay.
2: So if he wanted to quit now, he would walk away with just the hatch.
5: Okay.
2: Progress is being made.
5: All right.
2: But coming up in 10 minutes, we do have a worst date ever story. And this morning, the Kid Craddock Morning Show is sponsored by Aura Frames.
0: Yeah, back to school time is a little jarring, honestly. First, how is it already time to go back to school? And second, how much did my kid grow in 1 year? Those photos and other milestones are so special. 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

0: 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In fact, your next shot is just a couple of minutes away. 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
1: 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In Douglas, look out for an accident blocking two left lanes of 35E northbound at Oaklawn Avenue. And in Farmers Branch, look out for a disabled vehicle blocking the right lane of 35E northbound at Valwood Parkway. 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
2: All right, Jenny, tell me about the worst date ever. What happened?
3: Oh, my gosh. So this is about 20 years ago, just to give you an idea of my age. It was actually when I first started listening to the Cradocratic morning show. So, I met this guy. I was out with my friends one night. It was right before Valentine's Day. I met this guy. We were at a bar, and he bought me a drink. We chatted at the bar, and we exchanged phone numbers. We talked all week. And then he says, hey, it's Valentine's Day. Why don't we go out? I said, sure. Okay. So he said, let's meet at Gloria's. Okay. So it was about 6 o'clock when he said we would meet. I drive up to Gloria's and I'm waiting there and I'm nervous because it was the first time in a big city going on a date. And so I call my best friend and we're on the phone and she's like, we'll go wait at the bar. And I said, great idea. So I'm at the bar and her and I are talking the entire time. I'm having a drink. And she tells me, hey, do you realize we've been on the phone for an hour? I was like, oh my gosh, you're so right. All right. So as I'm walking out, he's walking in and he goes, oh my gosh, I'm so sorry. Tells me why he's late. But when I met him, he was sitting down. So I'm already short to begin with. I'm 5'3" and he was shorter than me. So immediately I was like, oh my, this is not going to go well. So then I was like, you know what? It's Valentine's Day. Let's just see what happens. So we ended up having dinner. I get to know you. What are you doing? How are things going? And I said, well, I'm actually in the market for a new car. And I did not realize that he was a car salesman.
4: Oh, boy.
3: And so the entire date, he spent trying to sell me a car and to come see him at his dealership.
5: Uh-huh. Oh, gosh.
6: That's my dude right there.
2: I'll give you a friends and family deal, baby.
6: That's my dude right there.
2: This guy trying to sell a car on his first date? Hell no.
6: That's my dude right there.
2: Absolutely not, dude.
6: A salesman, true and true.
2: No.
1: That is beyond an ick.
2: That is not happening. Jenny, I am so sorry you were bamboozled into a sales pitch.
6: Did he ever say to you, what would make a, what do we need to do to get this done right now?
1: Oh, God.
3: I know. So then the check comes, and he's just staring at the check.
4: So we can finance this.
3: For me to pay for it.
4: Let me go crank some numbers in the back.
1: Share your worst date ever story.
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2: All right, we got to talk about this because I feel like we've all been in this scenario. You're walking through the store. You see a few bills on the ground.
6: Yeah.
2: Like three $10 bills.
1: No.
2: Would you consider it your lucky day? Pick it up, put it in your pocket, and go, that was nice.
6: Yeah.
2: Would you turn it into the front of the store and then you risk some rando finding it or seeing you do it and say, oh, that's my money?
7: No.
2: Or would you be scared to touch it at all?
8: Yeah, because there's too many people being drugged now.
1: Yes.
2: That could be. I think that.
8: It could be a trap.
2: Or.
7: Well, it's a free drug.
2: Or some influencer doing a what would you do thing and they're videoing you.
1: That's what I thought.
2: They're recording you.
8: You can't just innocently take money that's not yours anymore.
2: Well, here's the thing.
6: A finder's keeper?
2: Did you see what happened in Georgia?
6: No.
2: So a police department in Albany, Georgia took to social media to ask the public to help them identify a quote, suspect who found $30 on the ground at Walmart. Older gentleman picked it up and kept it.
7: That's his money. Finders, keepers, losers, sweepers.
2: They said, this is the police department.
8: Well, I didn't realize there was a law about it.
2: I don't know if there's a law.
8: If the police are asking, it must be a law.
2: I guess so, Kelly. They said an individual dropped $30 on the ground while shopping at Walmart. Okay. The individual picked up the money and did not turn it into the employees.
7: No.
2: They showed the surveillance image, which appeared to show an older gentleman. Apparently, the police were called about the missing money. So whoever lost the money went to the front of the store, apparently, and were like, hey, did you guys find my money? The store was like, no. They looked at the camera, saw this guy found it, picked it up. Now, normally, cops would be too busy to deal with something like this.
6: Right.
2: But that was not the case. They had time. The post went viral locally and actually nationally because we're all starting
7: for $30
2: and the guy did come.
8: Well, that's a lot of money for some people.
2: I mean, they put it on social media. The guy that found the money, the older gentleman, was like, oh, that's me, and he did come forward, returned the money to the police. His name was not released, luckily, because I know some trolls would be trolling him, and he was not, and he hasn't commented. But if he did comment, he'd be like most of us. He'd say, finders keepers, losers weepers.
7: Yes.
2: The victim also decided not to
8: press. Victim?
2: The person who lost their own money. The victim. That's what they're calling him.
7: Uh-huh.
2: This is why.
7: He should have been more responsible.
2: This is low-key infuriating. The victim decided, I'll spare the older gentleman. I'm not going to press charges.
7: Oh, good.
2: So there was a thought about pressing charges for finding $30.
8: Isn't that not the most...
2: Dumb thing ever.
6: Yeah, I didn't know that it was illegal to find
8: Is there
6: find
8: a dollar amount?
6: Money?
8: If you find a dollar on the ground...
2: Are you supposed to turn
8: that,
2: it in?
8: What's a dime? What's the line in the sand here?
2: And it all depends. Maybe the older gentleman is struggling a little bit.
8: Who knows?
2: And he saw that as a blessing, and he's like, oh, thank goodness.
6: Maybe he thought it was his. Exactly. I mean, it could happen.
2: It's on the ground. He's like, did I drop that? It's fine.
7: Let opportunity bless you today.
2: But the fact that he's being called a suspect, the person that dropped the money is called a victim, and the fact that the police department posted the gentleman's video, his picture online.
8: This has gone very too far. Extreme.
2: And searched for him.
8: Now, even, the public shaming of it.
6: Yeah.
7: We should start a GoFundMe.
2: It gets even crazier because the police chief gave a press conference on Monday.
6: What? No.
8: Because, probably got so out of control he had to.
2: No, he was addressing multiple shootings that they're investigating. And then he spent a few minutes talking about the Walmart, quote, thief.
6: Who's not a thief? He found it.
2: I'm so mad for this guy. We need to start a GoFundMe.
6: Come on.
2: A goal of $30.
5: Yeah, $30,000.
2: Right, please. $30.
8: Why don't you just send him $30 then?
2: I don't know. I don't have his Venmo yet.
5: There's
8: a lot of steps that have to be taken here.
2: I would send this guy $30.
8: Now, I do want to know what the threshold is. It's like one thing if you find a bag of $10,000 lying there and you're like, oh, finders keepers. That's different.
6: Right.
8: $30?
5: That sounds like a lot to me to take for yourself.
7: $30 is a lot. Yeah. I think it's a good chunk of change. But
8: it can be. But I'm just saying, what's the threshold is my question. Yeah.
5: I would say, I was thinking about this, two separate bills, one of which is a five. It could be a five and a one and I wouldn't take it. Because
6: you
5: then it's like multiple bills have fallen.
2: Oh, I'm picking up. If I see money, I'm picking it up.
7: Even if I saw $100 billion laying on the ground, I'm going to take it.
6: Now we know.
5: Yeah.
7: Losers,
8: your character was established years ago. Right. We had no question you would take it.
7: I'm taking it.
2: There is a... If I found like a few hundred dollars at the store, I probably would turn it in. But from the text, my son found $1,000 in an envelope at the bottom of an escalator at LaGuardia Airport.
7: Take it home.
5: $1,000, you said?
2: $1,000 in an envelope. See, at that point, I'm thinking mafia.
5: Yeah, I don't know.
2: Because I'm in New York.
8: We're at LaGuardia.
7: And the gang gonna gang.
2: Yeah, I'm turning that in because mob.
7: I'm taking it.
8: When I go travel, I go to the bank and I get cash denomination so like I can tip people, you know, and things like
6: that. Sometimes you have it in an envelope.
8: And I carry it in an envelope.
2: I'm not in the mob.
8: Don't lose that I know of.
6: Don't lose it around JC or part-time Justin.
7: I'm different. If it was someone's wallet, I'm going to give it back because then there's a name and everything.
8: Let me tell
7: like
8: you,
7: that
8: happened to me. I don't know how. I'm pretty responsible. I lost my wallet at the airport.
5: I remember
8: coming back from Florida. Somebody turned it in. Everything was in there.
7: Every dollar, every credit card,
8: everything was in there. But would somebody say, I found it, I can take the money out and then turn in the wallet? Well, some people do that. They're like, that's my reward.
7: And if I look at their ID and they're a really pretty person, they got pretty privilege, the money's going to come for them later.
5: They'll be fine.
7: Then I'm going to take my money for turning in their wallet because that's how much I charge.
8: I just don't care. I just don't carry cash. And that happened two weeks ago to Alan. He didn't realize he dropped his wallet at a car wash. He had like $500 in it. I'm like, why did you have $500? He's like, I don't know. Somebody turned it in. All the cash was in there.
2: See, there are good people out there.
8: And then there's Justin.
7: Who's also a good person.
8: No, you're not.
7: I am good.
2: Your morals are.
7: Don't judge me by the content of my character.
5: Then what should we judge you on?
6: With Martin Luther King Jr.
7: It's different because, Kelly, you have money. Some of us don't.
8: Yeah, and that makes it okay to take other people's?
2: Hold on, Justin. Don't you think that if you find a lot of money, that good karma will come your way?
7: No. I've lost $40 to the wind before.
2: To the wind?
7: I had it laying on my lap. I got out of my car. A gust of wind blew it away.
6: That was your karma.
7: I blessed somebody with it.
6: Hypothetically, there's a brand spanking new car running, keys in it, door open on the side of the street, just parked. Mm-hmm. Nobody around. Do you take that? because it's just, you just found it.
5: That's
6: it's
5: Grand
6: running.
5: Theft Auto.
7: Justin. No, and they're going to trace it back to me.
2: So okay, if they can't trace you, you're doing it.
7: They can't find me and prove it that I took the money. I'm going to take it.
5: Which is also so funny because at the start of all of this, Justin goes, for $30.
2: Right.
5: And Kelly goes, that's a lot of money for that's a lot of people, money. Justin.
8: Yeah. For a lot of people, that is.
2: And you can get, I went out of my apartment when I first moved out here one time, mm-hmm. to go walk my dog, and I found a wallet on the ground. And I picked it up, opened it. There was a driver's license. And then I found a note with a phone number. So I called that number, and they said, that's my friend. I know him. I'll get you in touch. So they put me in touch. I said, I got your wallet. This person came to pick it up at my apartment. I handed their wallet back. They opened it. Well, outside the apartment. They didn't know which one I lived in. Okay. They opened it, and they go, where's the $60? And I go, I'm handing it to you. This guy goes, give me my $60.
5: Uh-oh.
2: And completely assumed I had taken the money out. I was like, I did not take, I found it on the gutter. I'm giving it to you. Well,
5: somebody else had
8: somebody
5: taken it.
8: Somebody stole it and discarded it.
2: This guy called the cops. The cops came. And now I'm sitting there talking to the cops. I'm like, hey, he says, I said, I found the wallet.
6: Mm-hmm.
2: This wasn't nothing. I opened it to look at his name. I found the phone number of this girl. That's it. And then the police officer basically couldn't. But this guy called the cops on me because I found his wallet.
8: Unbelievable.
6: Meanwhile, right. Part-time Justin walking around with $60 extra.
7: Well, you know the saying, Big Al, money comes and goes.
6: Is that the saying?
7: Yeah.
6: Okay.
7: And but that time it came.
2: But sometimes it goes and somebody turns it in and it could come
7: and
2: back.
7: It came, yeah.
2: Yeah. But not if Justin finds it.
7: It came and then it will be spent.
2: I love you, buddy. You're so
5: Thank
2: honest.
5: You.
2: You're
5: but
2: so
5: not
2: honest.
5: A good person, apparently.
7: No, I'm good. I'm a good person.
2: Your morals say otherwise sometimes.
7: No, I think that's a very good person. I'm honest.
2: You are honest.
6: You're yeah, very honest.
7: I bet y'all are lying. Liars.
2: All right, we got first world problems coming up here shortly in about 10 minutes. Get ready to call us up, Kid Nation.
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0: Morning Show on 106.1 Kiss FM. Big night in Arlington last night for the Wings. They clinched the final WNBA playoff spot. Yeah. How about that?
1: Yeah, heck yeah. I think I saw that this is the most wins that we've had since like 2007 for the Wings.
0: Come on now.
1: Anyway, we are going into the postseason, like you said, for the first time in 3 years. There's only 5 more games left in the regular season, and the next game is Sunday night right here at home against Connecticut.
0: We're doing all this without AZ Fudd, who's right? out for the season. They're doing it for her. All right, let's check out with Amanda for your Kiss FM traffic update.
2: From the Kiss FM Traffic Center. In Dallas, look out for an accident partially blocking the off-ramp of 75 southbound to Woodall Rogers Freeway. And look out for an accident blocking 2 left lanes of 35E northbound at Oaklawn Avenue. 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
0: Yeah, we love complaining as humans, and that's cool. We're friends. 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I got one.
1: Okay, bring it.
0: So my wife and I were offered a 90-inch TV, and...
1: Don't break my heart.
0: Oh, no, I'm not going to break your heart, Al. Oh, okay. I might break your heart. I got the TV.
1: Okay, good.
0: I have hung up the TV.
1: Good, great.
0: Not where I wanted it, but we did have a TV in that room already, mm-hmm. but I chose a different wall in hopes that my wife would let me keep the big TV and then the smaller TV.
1: That way, yeah.
0: That way I can have a game room.
1: Almost like your own little sports bar.
0: But my wife says it doesn't go with the aesthetic of the house.
12: Lame.
0: Hashtag first world problem. JC, put it down.
12: JC, to add to that, I've got Netflix, HBO Max, Amazon Prime, Hulu, Paramount, yeah. Peacock, yeah. Apple TV.
0: Boom.
12: And I still can't find anything to watch. Yeah.
0: First world problem. That's what we're looking for. Get those complaints off of your chest. 800-543-3548. We'll take your calls here shortly. I do want to remind you, Harry Styles is performing in New York City. His first Madison Square Garden show is happening tonight. But we happen to get some tickets to the show on Saturday, September 19th, and you could be there. You can win a pair of tickets to his Madison Square Garden concert, cash to cover your flights. We got some hotel money as well, and you'll have some leftovers. 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And here's another thing. The contest ends tomorrow, all right? Tomorrow night at 11:59 p.m. Central is when the raffle is going to close. And then we'll pick someone.
12: It's tonight.
1: Tonight.
0: It's today,
1: tonight.
0: Wednesday.
1: Yeah, tonight.
0: Today's Wednesday. I thought it was Tuesday. My bad.
1: I was like, I don't want to correct you if I'm not 100%.
0: Right. Same, the contest ends tonight, so you have until 11:59 p.m. Central tonight.
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0: To enter. And I'm happy because now I know it's Wednesday.
2: Yeah.
0: So that's pretty cool. That's pretty cool right there.
2: You lost the whole day, though.
0: I lost the whole day, Kelly. It's
2: can't
0: all right.
2: Get it back.
0: All right. We do have an update here with our tattoo.
1: Chris is getting tattooed right here in the studio.
0: He's got a Big Al Mac logo on his shoulder blade. Mm-hmm. I believe it's the left shoulder blade. Big Al Mac, how far along are we? Audrey, you're the closest. Yeah. How are we looking?
1: I think I see
13: we're
1: parts of
13: my face. We're looking almost complete. I don't know what they
0: really?
13: Look like. Yeah. Would you say so?
2: It's the outline.
13: Almost. He says almost
2: complete. Is he going to color it in?
13: Wow. Are you going to color it in?
0: Black and gray.
1: Oh,
0: yeah.
1: Wow. It's Raider Nation.
13: It's pretty big, the tattoo.
0: Yeah. It's pretty big.
1: I got to get my money's worth.
0: Al's paying him $1,000. Chris is getting $1,000 to get this logo on his body.
1: Uh-huh. You have to walk around shirtless.
0: Yeah.
1: Until pretty much all the time.
0: Right. And don't forget to tip your tattoo artist, Big Al.
1: Right.
0: Don't forget to tip your artist.
1: Say again, Chris.
13: He said, I guess you like what you see.
1: Yeah.
0: He likes it. Chris is in good shape.
1: Yeah.
0: Got to show off the muscles.
1: Yeah.
0: All right, so the tattoo is about to be completed, but we have our friends lined up ready to go and get those first world problems going. So let's go ahead and get Miguel in here. Miguel, how are you doing, sir?
14: Miguel? I'm doing well, thank you. How are you?
0: Doing awesome, man. What's your first world problem?
14: My family and I have three kids. My wife, we live in Chattanooga. We went to Atlanta Braves and Dodgers game last night, mm-hmm. hoping for a Braves win. Braves won. The problem is that we're all tired this morning for school and work.
0: You ain't
1: gotta take word for the team.
0: Man, Miguel, definite first world problem, but awesome that you guys got to hang out together. You're not the only tired one. Also, our buddy Chris, who's getting the tattoo done, is very tired.
1: Very.
0: Because he was
1: hotel
0: sleeping in his truck.
1: Yeah, hotel snafu.
0: It's all good. Hello, Edith.
15: Hey, how are y'all?
0: Doing awesome. What's your first world problem?
15: So I have a smart lock for my front door. Mm-hmm. However, since we changed internet providers, I haven't set the Wi-Fi up to my front door. So now I have to manually lock and unlock it versus turning the corner and it unlocking and locking by itself.
1: Oh, wow.
0: Oh.
1: Have you picked out your new code yet?
15: No, it's going to be the same code and everything. All it is just having it tune into the new Wi-Fi.
1: The Wi-Fi.
0: Okay. Yeah, I got you on that.
1: You use your birthday or what?
0: Yeah, what's your code? Don't tell us, Edith. Don't tell us.
2: It's a trap.
0: It's a trap. We'll steal it. All right, let's go. What up, Faith?
16: Hey, how's it going?
1: What's up?
16: Happy hump day.
1: What?
0: So, Faith, what's your first world problem?
16: Well, it's my friend's, but she said I could share it. She got a bougie new Cadillac Escalade with all the bells and whistles, including a refrigerator, and she froze her lipstick.
2: Wow.
16: She did what? She sent me a picture. She's like, I froze my lipstick. It got cold in the refrigerator.
1: Oh, that's hilarious.
16: Six bottles of water.
0: Oh, that is crazy.
1: That's hilarious.
0: I mean, it's better for it to freeze right than to melt because it's so hot out.
1: I would think so.
3: A refrigerator in a car? That's awesome.
0: Have you seen the fridge firsthand, Faith, like in person?
16: I did. If I could text you a picture, I will. But yeah, it's just, you know, it's all six bottles of water. It's in the middle console. Pretty cool.
0: That's a decent sized fridge.
1: Yeah, yeah.
0: I had no idea.
16: That's right there next to the microwave. And I love her.
1: Right there next to the microwave.
16: I love her very much. This was years ago when she had babies. Her house is so big that the baby monitor didn't reach on the other side. She had to have multiple baby monitors.
0: Oh, she's rich. Your friend rich.
1: Yeah.
0: Yeah. That's awesome. Well, Faith, if you and your friend want to hang out with us, give us a call.
1: Yeah,
0: we'll
1: right.
0: We'll hang out in that Cadillac.
16: All right. We'll go to Big Al's Bar.
0: That's right, Faith.
1: Thank you.
0: Have a beautiful day, Faith. Thanks for sharing. Hello, Thomas.
17: Hello. I actually have two world problems.
0: You have two first world problems?
17: First of all, My first world problem is that I went to Big Al's restaurant and I didn't get to see him.
0: I missed him by
17: 30 minutes.
0: You sat there for 30 minutes?
1: I'm sorry, Thomas.
17: It's okay, Big Al. My other world problem is that apparently McDonald's didn't make it on a tier list.
0: Oh, the French fries thing?
17: Yes.
0: Yeah.
1: Oh, yeah.
0: We were all shocked McDonald's was not the top fries.
1: Yeah, we love McDonald's fries. Don't get me wrong. But we didn't make the list.
0: Yeah, that was not our doing, Thomas. So, yeah, that was somebody else that created that list, and we were pretty shocked that McDonald's was not the top spot,
12: fries your favorite fry?
17: Yes.
1: That's a good choice.
0: Hey, Thomas, are you already back in school?
17: No, but I am going back to my dad's. Also, I was the one that was with my brother that saw y'all, and I was also the one that did about the bully that one time, about a year ago.
0: Yeah, remind us.
3: Wearing the pink shirt?
17: Yeah.
0: Hey, that's a good memory right there. Mm-hmm. Yeah. Big Al and I rock pink shirts. Justin always rocks pink shirts.
1: I rock pink shirts and shoes and shorts.
0: We're team pink all day long. Thomas, it's so awesome talking to you, buddy. We hope you have a wonderful day and have fun at your dad's house, okay?
17: All right. I also bought Big Al's merch.
1: You did? What'd you buy?
17: I bought a shirt.
1: Oh, thank you, Thomas. I appreciate it.
0: Well, listen, Thomas, have you ever gotten a tour of the studio?
17: No.
0: All right. Next time you come by, if you get a day, come by the studio. We'll give you a tour. Okay, buddy?
17: Okay.
0: All right. Okay. The password to get in is, hey, it's me, Thomas. You told me I'd get a tour from the studio.
18: That's a long password.
0: I know.
1: Long passwords.
0: Just remind me it's you.
17: All right.
0: All right. Have a great day, Thomas. Thanks,
18: buddy. Have a great school year.
17: You too.
0: Bye, buddy.
17: Thank you.
0: Bye.
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0: Kelly's Entertainment Report.
1: What's going on out there, Kelly Raspberry?
2: Well, we have to talk about Dolly Parton again. That's what everybody's talking about.
1: Oh, yeah.
2: It's the front page. Their TV special's already up tonight. You can watch all over TV. But she did pass away yesterday, 5 days after she reportedly was hospitalized for kidney and autoimmune issues. But then last night we learned she died after a brief battle with cancer. I'm wondering if they went in for that and found that, or if she'd secretly been battling it for a while. We don't know. Mm-hmm. But she was 80 years old. I truly thought she'd make it to 100. I was thinking, you know, people like Betty White hung in. I just thought she'd
3: be here longer. Good.
1: Yeah. I didn't even think 100. I thought she would be like
3: forever.
1: The first one to live to like 200. Like.
2: Well, President Trump ordered all American flags to be flown at half mast for a week. So if you're wondering why all the flags are at half mast, that's
1: Dolly.
2: Why. For Dolly. A national treasure, truly.
1: Yeah.
2: Her nephew and head of security, Brian Seaver, made the announcement on Dolly's social media saying she asked him to do it years ago. To do this when the time came. He just didn't fully absorb what that meant at the time. But he said Aunt Dolly wanted to be laid to rest in a beautiful bed of plush cotton because after

0: a lifetime of wearing heavy rhinestones. She wants to be comfortable and have some rest.
1: Like having a soft clothes.
0: Yeah, and she'll also be wearing her signature high heels, we hear. He didn't say that, but that's what the reports are saying. The funeral is going to be small, very private, just for immediate family, per her request. And she'll be buried next to her husband, Carl, who's laid to rest at Woodlawn in Nashville.
2: Okay.
0: Now, years ago, like back in 2014, Dolly did an interview with Entertainment Weekly. And we've all talked about the songs we want sung at our funeral. Mm-hmm. So that came up.
2: Yeah.
0: And she said she wanted to have If We Never Meet Again. She said it's an old country gospel church song that talks about if we never meet again this side of heaven, I'll meet you on that beautiful shore. And she said it was her daddy's favorite. They sung it at his funeral. She wanted it sung at hers. And she also said she's pretty sure they're going to play I Will Honestly Love You, just like they did with Whitney Houston. She said when they picked up her coffin and started in on that song, I started to cry and thought, oh, my Lord, that's when it hit me. She was really gone. Mm-hmm. So that's the little insight to that.
2: Very interesting because Dolly's look is iconic.
3: Yep.
2: She tried to look like a woman she knew when she was a kid.
0: Yeah.
2: This is where she got her look.
4: The most beautiful girl, woman I had ever seen in my life. We didn't go to town that much, but when I would go to see her because she had these long red fingernails, she wore bright lipstick, she had peroxide blonde hair, wore tight clothes, short, and I thought she is the most beautiful thing I had ever seen. And my mother said, oh, she's just trash, she's just a tramp. And I thought, that's what I want to be when I grow up.
2: She's so funny.
0: Hate that I never got to see her.
1: Oh, man.
0: Mm-mm. All right. So Ryan Gosling is reportedly developing a live-action Flintstones movie based on Bam Bam, an adult Bam Bam.
3: Bam Bam.
0: Yes.
1: Bam Bam.
0: Bam Bam.
2: And
0: was,
2: Pebbles?
0: Well,
1: Fred,
0: I don't know.
1: We just
0: know
1: it's Fred,
0: probably.
1: Barney's.
0: This is Barney and Betty Rubble's adopted son. I think he was just like left on their doorstep or something, but he was super strong. He could lift cars, but he got his name because he had this club and he'd always say, Bam Bam. Bam, bam. That's bam, how he got
2: bam,
0: his name.
2: I love Bam Bam.
0: In other Flintstone spinoffs they've done, Bam Bam grew up and married Pebbles Flintstone. I don't know what, this is just
3: lore.
0: Well, this is the developing. He wants to do it. Will it ever happen? We'll see. But I could get into that.
1: Yeah,
0: I would see that. Fantasy. Now, looking at, you know, the Barbie movie, when they said Ryan was going to play Ken, I didn't see that until he did the movie and he was perfect, right? Well, you know, they're trying to do a sequel to Barbie. That thing earned like $1.4
5: billion,
0: something
5: crazy.
0: Something
1: going
0: like
1: to be based
0: that.
1: On Ken?
0: No, it's just going to be a sequel, but they can't come to an agreement on salaries because it was Margot Robbie's baby. That was her production company, right? But she wants more money. Greta Gerwig, the director, she wants to come back, but she wants more money and a share of the profits, and so does Ryan. Reportedly, he's asking for $20 million up front and back end.
2: Yeah,
0: profits.
2: I guess you
1: Holland,
2: get you that.
1: Yep.
0: So Warner Brothers right now is saying no. Let's go back to the drawing board here, but they need to reach a deal before December because at that point, the rights revert to Mattel.
2: Oh.
0: So they're going to, maybe Ryan's going to, and all of them are going to hold out to the last minute.
2: I saw a funny story of Ryan Gosling that he didn't want to be at a Hollywood party, so he went to the kitchen to hide out, and he found Sylvester Stallone doing the same thing there, so he got to talk to Sylvester Stallone. They both went to go hide in the kitchen.
0: That's funny. I'm sure it's a lot of, you know, stress. Everybody's expecting you to be on
2: right,
0: all the time.
2: Yeah, it's like, I want to get out of here.
0: And this is cute, just when you think they couldn't come up with a new twist on a dating show, HGTV is launching a new dating show called Let's Go Back to Your Place.
3: Oh.
0: And it's hosted by Tyler Cameron, who's having a career resurgence. He's going to be on Dancing with the Stars, we hear. It hasn't been officially announced. But singles will pick blind dates after touring each other's homes.
3: Interesting.
2: Like Room Raiders.
0: Yes, very reminiscent of that. And Tyler serves as a wingman during the walkthroughs. It should be out next year.
1: If
0: I was blind, you know, if I had to go, like I dated a guy one time and I remember I went into his bathroom after I'd already been dating him. I would have said, I'm out, because the bathtub was literally black.
2: Ooh.
0: It was black with the stuff on the... I'm like, no.
2: Brother,
0: But then my husband, he was so meticulous, and his apartment was decorated so great, I'd be like, is this a straight man living
2: here?
0: Yeah, he so that kind of stuff does matter. When you see, Al, you said your house is a pigsty right now.
1: Well, right now it is.
0: Would anybody want to date you coming into that? Well, they think you're rich because you got a big, nice house.
1: they probably wouldn't want to date me if they just came in. Sometimes I look at my house, I'm like, I've got to clean up just in case somebody stops by, mm-hmm. you know? So I kind of, I don't care. It's not a pigsty. It's just kind of a pig's playpen.
5: It's lived in.
1: Yeah.
0: All right. So Mama June's third born daughter, Pumpkin.
1: Okay.
0: I think she had like Chickadee.
2: Pumpkin.
0: Honey Boo Boo. There's one more I can't remember.
2: She lost one of her daughters, too. She passed away.
0: That might be the one I can't remember. I feel bad now. Anyway, Pumpkin launched her OnlyFans back in March.
2: What?
0: All right, so her real name's Lauren Eford. Pumpkin skipped straight from feet pics to X-rated content.
6: Oh, Pumpkin. It is Pumpkin Spice Latte season.
0: Well, she claims in her first 24 hours, she made over $10,000.
6: Wow.
0: Crossed the $500,000 mark by the end of her first full month.
6: Wow. Whoa.
0: That's motivation to show your hoo-hoo. So now Pumpkin has reached a financial milestone that would make Dave Ramsey proud. She has paid off the remaining cash balance of her house in Georgia, $42,712.
5: Wow.
0: But there is a downside, you know, to mommy's career. Your hoo-hoo. Because she said her hardcore content cost her 8-year-old daughter a spot at a private school. She said, I'd already paid the deposit. We were getting ready to go. And they pulled Pumpkin in the office and said, this doesn't align with our school's values.
2: Yeah,
0: and
2: we can't now have Pumpkin seed in here.
0: Her daughter isn't allowed to go to that private school. And she's being homeschooled now instead. She hired someone. She said her daughter wasn't being challenged enough in public school, so now she's being homeschooled with a private tutor. Pumpkin's not teaching.
2: If you want challenges, she's going to have them when kids find out, unfortunately.
0: Well, the school found out, and we're talking about it. It's all over the press.
1: Hold on there, Chris. Don't put your shirt on yet.
2: Yeah, we'll get to that shortly.
1: Okay.
0: All right. Man. And on the Aspire with Emma Greed podcast, Emma Greed, if you're not familiar, she's the co-founder of Skims and Good American.
6: Oh.
2: The jeans and the...
0: Loaded. Oh. And don't you want to aspire to be like Emma?
2: Yes.
0: So she has other inspirational women on her podcast. So that's a good one to listen to, ladies, since on this Equality Day. Jennifer Garner is her guest on the latest episode, and she opened up about the financial panic she felt after her divorce from Ben Affleck. She took a step back in her acting career. She didn't, quit 100%, but she pulled way back so she could raise their children when they were small, her three kids. But after the divorce, she said she had to get back to work, but she was afraid ageism in Hollywood was going to affect her ability to earn a good income. She said, just because you're well-known by people does not mean there's some great living being provided for you. And she said it became very serious to her very quickly, who never gave a lot of thought to money, like, oh, I need to be the earner here now. So I don't know what kind of settlement she got with Ben, but apparently she felt the need to hustle. And that's what inspired her to co-found Once Upon a Farm, that organic baby food and child
2: snacks
0: company.
2: They showed it in the credit card commercials.
0: Right. That company went public this year. Oh. According to Fortune, it's made Jennifer a little fortune in addition to her acting gigs. You know, she just did that. Oh, you were going to watch her new series, the...
6: Five-Star Weekend.
0: Five-Star Weekend. Did you see it yet?
6: No, not yet.
0: Anyway, she earned... Fortune magazine, she said she earned $1 million last year. She probably takes a certain paycheck and invests the rest back in the company. And it'll make $2 to $3 million per year through 2028 with the deal she has now.
1: But so now we know what's in her wallet.
0: Yeah, we do.
2: A lot of money.
0: We do. And that's today's entertainment report.
2: Thank you, Kelly Raspberry. Coming up in 10 minutes, our tattoo has been completed.
1: Yes.
2: So we'll check in with our boys, Chris and Alex. And this morning, the Kid Craddock Morning Show is sponsored by ZipRecruiter.
0: You know, when someone goes the extra step for you, it makes an impact. Like Big Al.
1: Yeah.
0: When he buys lottery tickets for himself, he always buys one for all of us. 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
2: From the KISS FM Traffic Center. In Fort Worth, look out for an accident blocking the right lane of 35W southbound at Highway 121. And in Dallas, look out for an accident blocking two left lanes of 35E northbound at Oaklawn Avenue. 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
2: Mission complete.
3: It is.
2: This morning, when the show started, so did a tattoo. And after about 2 hours, that tattoo has been completed by our tattoo artist, Alex. Southbound Tattoo?
3: It's Alex.
1: Yes.
2: I'm just making sure I got his tattoo shop right.
3: Oh, yeah.
2: And our buddy Chris, who Big Al Mac found from Oklahoma, came down and got this tattoo done after sleeping in his truck last night because of complications with the hotel.
3: Yeah. How you feeling, Chris?
4: Oh, I'm feeling good, and tired, and sore, but the tattoo was great.
3: Yeah.
1: Okay. Got a little kink in my neck from the truck, but it's all right.
3: Yeah.
2: Now, here's a little this is kind of a cool full circle moment for Big Al Mac, because Big Al's favorite person on earth is...
3: Blake Shelton.
2: I thought you were going to say my mom.
3: Oh, no. Nope.
2: Blake Shelton. And Chris you have a connection to Blake Shelton in a way?
4: I work with this mechanic. Sorry.
3: And your buddy has been to dinner with him and Gwen and does some work on his tractors and stuff, right?
4: Yes, sir.
2: Okay. So are you able to get Big Al Mac in touch with Blake again? Because that's kind of, we've lost connection there somehow.
4: Oh, I don't know. I'll find out.
2: Okay.
3: There you go.
2: We'll get it working on that one.
3: That was kind of the side deal on this whole situation.
1: Yeah, Blake finally thought he was rid of him, and now he's got another way back in.
3: Yeah, right. Well, I mean, it's time for the payoff, the real payoff here.
2: Oh, yeah, you got to pay him.
1: Oh, here we go. Are we doing this live?
2: Of course. We got to make sure that the transaction is completed.
1: Yeah. Don't drop one of those bills because Justin will grab it.
5: Right. Well, no, I know who it belongs to, so I would give it back.
2: Oh, you would?
6: Okay. No, are we doing this in bills of 20s, 100s?
3: Well, there's
2: he brought the Benz.
7: It looks like hundreds, yeah.
3: Yeah, 500s, and then there's, I guess that would be five times five, 25 fives.
2: Make sure you count them.
7: Yeah. I can't believe we're all here for
1: this. Counting.
2: Yeah, he is counting them for sure.
3: He's counting them.
2: Chris,
1: you should break him off a little gas money since the hotel fell.
3: Right, I know, right? Yeah. Right. Yeah, let's go fill up. Go fill up your truck when we leave here. How about that?
4: Oh, all right.
1: He's leaving it up
7: and buy him lunch.
2: Yeah.
3: And I'll buy you lunch too.
6: Are you paying for the?
4: Hey, I need a truck.
6: Are you paying for the?
7: He's a truck too.
6: And are you paying Alex for the tattoo?
3: I just gave away one of those Southbound Tattoo. He said he would do it for free because he loves me. I'm his neighbor.
8: That was for my buddy Al.
6: Oh.
3: But you know what? You get Big Al's balls, burgers, wings, whatever you want, sir.
6: That's awesome.
5: Food from the restaurant.
3: Yeah, there you go.
7: Oh,
3: yeah.
7: And if anyone else here wants a tattoo, we should do it in studio again.
2: We should get a show tattoo together.
3: You did a
2: together.
3: Great job, Alex.
6: Yeah.
3: I mean, they really
5: something that unites us all together.
2: And I know Alex is going like, wait a minute, hold on. Let me ask you this, Alex, because Anna, there was conversation on the group chat Facebook page about tattoos.
6: Yes, in Anna's group chat Facebook page, would love for you to join. The question was asked, do you have any tattoos that you regret? And so we got some good stories. I don't know if you have one.
2: Do you have? You have a lot of tattoos. Basically, your entire body is covered, Alex.
8: He even has a butt tattoo.
2: He has his head tattooed. I mean, all of it.
8: I do have some that I regret from when I was younger. There wasn't a lot of thought put into it, so they're covered now. So.
6: Yeah,
2: you covered them. Okay, so you covered them.
5: Was it an ex's name?
8: It was not.
5: Oh,
2: let me ask you this though: what is the one tattoo you remember somebody saying, "Hey, well, you put this on my body," and you were like,
3: "Are you
8: names?"
1: It's a jinx. It's a jinx, right?
8: I think it is.
6: Yeah. Okay.
8: Unless it's a family member or, just in memory.
2: Right.
6: Yeah.
2: Right. That's fine. But if it's a
8: girlfriend, it's over.
3: Is your wife's name tattooed on your body or is that a sore subject?
8: I have her initials.
3: Okay.
2: But initials usually work.
8: Our initials are the same.
5: You know, Tom Holland and Zendaya have each other's letter on their body.
2: I have Kinsey's letter on my hand.
1: It's one little letter.
5: I think the more in white ink.
2: It's in white ink and it went away.
8: Oh,
2: that's so I think I need to redo it.
8: You're going to have to redo it.
2: I'll do it in black ink now because I think it's working.
5: I want Daniel's name tattooed on me.
8: The more fun part about the initials is I tattooed them on her and she tattooed them on me.
6: That's cool.
3: Oh, so that's special. Cool.
2: She's an artist too?
8: She's not.
2: Oh, okay. Good.
8: Well, she is, but not tattoo artist.
2: You took more of the risk.
8: It turned out great.
2: Yeah.
8: She did a great job.
6: That's cool.
2: Well, thank you so much,
3: Alex, for coming out here this
8: Not
3: early.
8: Not a problem. Happy to do it.
2: Okay. Southside Tattoo is the name of the shop right there.
8: Southbound Tattoo.
2: Southbound Tattoo.
1: I see.
2: My bad.
1: You had one job. Embarrassing.
5: And you did so good. The shading is amazing. Yeah, you did.
2: Your art is incredible. Yeah.
6: Thank you. Did you want to hear any of the stories from the group chat?
2: I absolutely do.
6: People regret?
2: Sure. Our boy Chris did not write in because he likes his tattoo.
1: He may be calling back a year from now with a tattoo he regrets, but we'll see.
6: Yeah, some of the tattoo regret stories in Anna's group chat. Autumn said, I was newly divorced and I called my ex to ask what our son's astrological sign is. Mm-hmm. And he said Sagittarius. Sarah. I was drunk and I got a Sagittarius tattoo, but our son is a Leo.
7: Oh.
6: Yeah.
7: You didn't fact check?
6: Yeah, he was drunk.
5: Still fire sign.
2: So you were able to call your husband, but you didn't want to go and search it. Got it. Okay.
6: Oh, man. Dee Dee said, I wanted a son, but everybody kept asking me why I had a bullet hole.
2: How do you make a son look like a bullet hole?
6: I guess just because it looked maybe like a filled
7: like,
6: in
7: circle.
3: Like a circle with the rays.
6: Yeah.
7: There's like splatter.
6: Yeah. Uh-huh. To Alex's point, Stacy said, I have a matching tattoo that says forever, and let's just say that it wasn't forever. Like the other person.
2: Yeah, it'll jinx it.
3: Did Nick Cannon chime in?
1: He covered up his.
3: He covered up Mariah.
1: He covered up Mariah Carey with Jesus on a cross or something.
6: Mm-hmm. Oh, okay.
5: Because Mariah Carey looks like Jesus.
6: Katie said, I have a big Tinkerbell on my calf, but her face was clear when I got it, but now the colors have just mashed up and it looks like a mess.
1: Yeah.
6: So there's some good stories in there.
2: My friend got a phoenix rising on his lower back.
1: Ben Affleck has that on his entire back.
2: Yeah, he did the whole back. This was just like right at the like lower portion of his bottom.
1: Yeah.
2: The cake topper.
3: No, cake topper.
2: But it just looked like, we thought it looked like a toot.
5: Oh.
2: It looked like the gas is coming out.
1: A flaming toot.
2: Yeah.
3: I got a cousin named Flaming Toot.
2: I think about him all the time. Like, I wonder if he got that covered up and how, when you have that back there.
7: Al, would you get your own tattoo on your body? Like your own logo?
1: His mother's alive, he won't.
3: Yeah, I mean, my mom, she probably wouldn't, like, disown me as a son.
1: Connie Raspberry was shaking living with my tattoo. Yeah,
3: and you just got a little bitty martini glass.
1: I got a little martini glass. She goes, what do you think that says about you? I said, I don't know. I'm an alcoholic. And then she said, you're going to be shaking preachers' hands with that hand.
2: Oh, this is right.
1: How many preachers' hands am I shaking with my martini glass? My mother. Love her.
2: I mean, it's also that, like, if you ever get pulled over, that's the hand the police officer is going to see, too.
1: Oh, like, she's trouble.
5: She's got a martini glass on her wrist.
9: Also, we're so excited for you for getting the tattoo. That is so awesome. There were so many people who wanted to get the tattoo that you got.
3: Yeah, there really were. We had even as late as, earlier this week.
2: Yeah, they were still going.
3: Police officer.
9: Big Al, how'd you choose?
3: Like I said, he called. Like, we got his info. He's from Ada, Oklahoma. Mm-hmm. Boom. Blake.
2: And that worked out.
3: Boom. Yeah.
2: Let me ask you this too, Alex. What is the popular tattoos people are getting? What's in style right now? Because I know there's fads that go in and out, trends.
8: Right now, Fine Line is really popular.
6: Shout out.
8: Fine Line. But you can never go wrong with the classics. American traditional and Japanese never go out of style.
2: Okay.
8: So.
2: Question. I got a Fine Line tattoo on my wrist here. Why is it going away?
8: It probably wasn't done deep enough.
2: We didn't go deep enough.
8: But it was fine.
9: Any overrated tattoos?
8: Fine Line.
6: Oh. Shout out.
8: Again, you can't go wrong with the classics, so stick with the classics.
1: Yeah, you get to express yourself more creatively with other designs.
3: There you go.
2: Southbound Tattoo.
3: There you go.
2: Is the name of the shop. Alex, thank you so much.
3: Thank you so much.
2: Chris, congratulations on $1,000. And just having Big Al Mac on you at all times. You come ready to party. And Big Al said, drinks anytime you come down and visit.
3: Come on.
2: As long as you got a tattoo on your body of his face on there.
3: There you go.
2: Now, coming up here in about 10 minutes, our love expert, Kelly Raspberry. She is ready to help you out. You can write her at loveletterskelly.com. Podcast dropped it yesterday, by the way. New episode.
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2: I keep
1: your
2: thinking.
1: Your days are really messed up.
2: I'm also taking medicine.
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2: I'm on pain meds.
1: Today is Wednesday.
2: I'm allowed to have excuses.
1: Today's Wednesday all day.
2: Today is Wednesday, which is final day of the Harry Styles contest. The raffle that we got going on at 11:59 Central. And also the day that the Love Letters Kelly podcast.
1: There you go.
2: I got it out. I'm working on it. All right, we'll get you Love Letters Kelly in 10 minutes.
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0: 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The Cowboys are back in town, and the Star in Frisco was packed last night for the Cowboys practice. Lines wrapped around the plaza. Some of us have big expectations for the team this year.
1: The team will do it again tonight from 6 to 8 p.m. It is a free event, and you can also watch it on TV on TXA 21 if you can't make it. It'll be a practice in full pads as they prep for their final preseason game coming up on Friday night at AT&T Stadium against the Saints.
0: Yeah. I know it's hot out there, but remember, Ford Stadium is indoor. Right. It is indoor. It is, they got the AC going. All right, check in with Amanda for your Kiss FM traffic update.
2: From the Kiss FM Traffic Center, in Irving, look out for an accident blocking the right lane of Loop 12 northbound at Shady Grove Road. 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
16: Ish.
0: But let's get you some of that advice live on the radio right now with...
17: Love Letters. Love Letters to Kelly.
1: Dear Kelly, you're the love expert.
18: I am.
1: I've been in a relationship with a guy for the past 6 months. We started getting serious and talking about marriage back in December. He even asked me to go look at rings. After Christmas, he decided that it was too fast, so we took marriage off the table. Right before spring break, he broke up with me, saying that he's not ready for a relationship and he needs time for himself. We split up and I gave him his space, and he spent 2 weeks trying to contact me, and I finally decided to hear what he had to say. He misses me and he wants to get back together, but take it very slow. So I agreed that we would be dating only, but so far, I'm not liking it. I see him like once a week and talk to him every other day or so. Kelly, should I stick it out and date and have fun with him and hope for the best, or should I leave and stop investing my time on a guy who acts like he has commitment issues? By the way, I'm a 28-year-old single mom, and he is a 33-year-old single dad.
18: Yeah, let's leave. This is wasting time. You got kids. Focus, you know, and I hope you haven't introduced them to the kids yet, because you don't want, you know, it's just hard because they tend to get attached, and then you're like, ugh, now I've got to disappoint the kids again. But if you're not feeling it, that's okay. Yeah. It's just not working out.
16: Sometimes call it dating.
18: People date on and off, and they're like, well, we've invested so much time. Let's just go and get married now. And then it's just your gut's telling you this isn't working out. And don't try to force it.
16: Sometimes you go back, and it might not have been the right move.
18: Yeah, you feel like, you know, because... Honestly, you always go back to what's familiar.
16: Right, that's right.
18: There's a comfort there. Yeah. There's no learning curve. I already know their personality. But you have to remember there's a reason you broke up the first time.
0: Right, and the second time.
18: And there's not usually, I mean, unless there's been a tremendous amount of growth and changes, just don't waste your time. I vote for breakup.
0: Yeah.
16: Me too.
18: I want a man to be sure he wants to be with me.
19: Oh,
18: now, granted, if you've only dated 6 months and a month or two in, he's already talking marriage. That is true, tapping the brakes. But... I don't know. It just sounds like he's too hesitant, and I just don't like it. I don't like the vibe of your letters, so let's be done with that.
17: Love letters. Love letters to Kelly.
20: Dear Kelly, you are the love expert.
18: I am.
20: I'm 22 years old, and I'm currently single. I'm overweight, and I feel like this is the reason why guys don't want to date me. I'm not obese, but I could stand to lose 40 to 50 pounds. I'm not necessarily happy with how I am, but I'm not upset either. The last boyfriend I had was in high school, and he broke up with me halfway through my senior year. There has been no interest from guys in the past 5 years, and it's starting to bring down my confidence level. In your opinion, do guys find girls who have more meat on their bones attractive, or do they find them repulsive? Thank you, Heather.
18: I don't. There are different tastes for everybody.
16: Right.
18: I mean, there are some, I think it does boil down to body confidence, and men are very attracted to a confident woman.
0: The way
18: and
0: you carry yourself.
18: And there are so many women online who are thicker, and, you know, there are women online who are morbidly obese, and they find love.
16: Yeah.
18: So it's like every shape and size, there's somebody for you. Now, granted, there are a certain type of men that are like, they just will find you more attractive if you lose a few pounds. Is it worth it to you? Maybe for health reasons. I don't know. 40 to 50 pounds. Talk to your doctor about that. But I just know I lost 30 pounds and I feel better about myself and I feel more confident and I carry myself differently and I dress better and I've put more effort into myself being 30 pounds lighter.
20: And you did it for yourself, right?
18: I did. Kelly? Yeah, my husband, I showed him some pictures of me 30 pounds ago, and the first thing he said, you're beautiful to me then, you're beautiful to me now.
16: He loved playing your butt
18: fiddle. He never said a word to me about my weight, you know. So anyway, there's some men that will find you perfect the way you are. You just haven't come across them yet.
19: Every pot has its lid.
18: That's right.
20: Also, I just feel like...
18: In fact, gain some more weight. Maybe you're not fat enough for some guys.
20: Oh.
19: Oh, my God.
0: Okay. I'll tell you, there's some girls that walk around like, I am the sexiest thing on earth.
18: That's the thing. It's attractive.
0: It's attractive. Uh-huh. It really is.
18: It's attractive for both sexes. There's nothing more attractive than a confident man. What do you think they call them? Short kings. Because they're like, I don't care if my woman's 6 foot tall. That's my woman. It's
19: so
18: that's
19: true.
18: Sexy and attractive. Yep. Confidence is attractive.
20: But her self-worth and her value doesn't come from what a man thinks of her.
18: Correct.
19: Yeah.
18: No, but I mean, it does start to weigh on you if your heart's desire is to be in a relationship and years go by and nobody's even, I mean, it does start to weigh on you.
20: But the confidence comes within, and if you want to change your body, you have to do it because you want to change.
18: Well,
20: you
18: want to be healthy. Just start decorating the body you got.
20: Exactly.
18: You know?
16: Yeah. Talk to them, Kelly.
20: Especially on Woman Day. Women Have Something to Say Day.
19: Women Equality Day.
0: Women Equality Day.
21: Mm-hmm. But we do still have things to say, so thank you.
20: Yeah. You're welcome.
0: And you guys can say it any day if you want.
21: Thank you.
0: You're welcome.
16: But especially
19: today.
16: Oh, we
19: can. Thank you.
18: But tomorrow?
0: Tomorrow you can.
19: How do you feel about Friday? Can we talk?
0: I'm kind of talked out by Friday.
18: Okay. Well,
0: but if you want something to say, you can say it.
21: I'll gather my list of things that I want to say tomorrow.
0: Thank you.
18: Okay, yeah.
21: I wasn't prepared.
0: I would love to hear. If you want to write her love expert, you can write her at loveletterskelly.com. We'll try to hook you up with some more advice tomorrow morning. We were talking about relationships, and it reminded me. I just watched this thing on Netflix that's been out for a little bit. And it's called Should I Marry a Murderer?
18: Ooh. Oh, I haven't
0: Have you
18: heard
0: seen
18: of that
0: this?
18: One.
16: Should I Marry a Murderer?
0: The amount of times I found myself going, what are you doing?
18: Well, I mean, just on spec, I think the answer is no.
16: Right.
21: You
16: right.
21: would think.
0: But now put yourself in this situation. You
18: There's nobody else?
0: Meet a guy.
18: or nothing?
0: You meet a guy. He's everything you wanted. He's 6 foot four. He's like manly man. He's what she wants. She's like, this is what I've written down on paper. This is my perfect guy. And you guys start dating, and he's really romantic and funny and likes you for you. And he's doing all the right things that your ex-boyfriend wouldn't let you do.
18: Mm-hmm.
0: And he then says, let's get married. And once you guys set everything up and you go meet the parents, you say, is there anything else you need to tell me before we get married?
21: Oh, and it's like the drama.
0: And he finally breaks down and tells you that he committed this sort of crime.
18: This sort of crime?
16: Sort of crime, yeah.
18: Murder is not that, just sort of crime.
0: Well, it was...
18: Was it an accidental murder?
0: He posted as an accident, but you later find out it wasn't... So it wasn't an accident. It was a little worse than it than he led on to believe.
16: Okay.
18: But she's already invested.
0: She's got the wedding dress. She's...
16: Oh, boy.
0: It's interesting how she goes about things. In the end...
18: I'm going to guess she did it.
0: She does the...
20: Can you spoil it for us? I want to know.
0: Well, there's three episodes. I've watched two of them. And she does do the right thing.
18: What do you think is the right thing?
0: Telling the police.
19: I'm looking at the premise.
18: He didn't serve time for it.
0: Well, I don't know yet.
21: Is this a documentary or is this a fictional?
0: Yes. It's a real live documentary.
19: Yes.
0: And I'm on episode two, so I don't know exactly how this ends out. But she does finally do the right thing.
18: This was an unsolved murder. He's just gotten away with it.
0: And then at some point...
16: That's a little different.
0: And then at some point...
18: Yeah, you should have led with that.
0: And then at some point, the police even handle it incorrectly after she does the right thing.
19: The premise of this, it says it in the description, I'm guessing from the first episode you find this out, confessed to her fiancé that... No, he confessed to his fiancé that he and his twin brother had killed a cyclist via hit and run.
0: Yeah.
20: Oh, no.
0: But it was...
19: Buried the body.
0: Yeah.
21: Oh,
19: that's bad.
0: And then she... got the secret dumped on her, so it started weighing on her.
19: Okay.
0: This
21: is incredibly similar to the plot of the drama.
0: Is it really?
21: With Zendaya and Robert Pattinson. You should watch it, JC. Okay. I'd actually love to get your thoughts on it.
0: I did pose this question to my wife, because we always do this when we're watching shows. Like, if I did something hideous like this, would you? And she goes, I would turn you in so fast.
20: Oh.
16: Good. But
0: and I was like,
20: and
0: okay.
20: You would want, and you would judge her on her response.
0: No, I told her, I actually, if I did this and I'm this guy and you turned me in, I wouldn't be mad at you. I'd actually, I'd respect you because you're doing the right thing.
20: Yeah,
0: I'm the one that committed it.
20: And if she said
0: it,
20: I wouldn't tell Saul,
0: then I'd be like, I don't know about you.
16: My real question, question, JC, is if you had to call somebody in this room to help you bury a body, who would you call?
0: Justin.
18: Again, going back to the character issue.
16: Yeah, and he's excited about it.
0: This would never happen, by the way.
16: He's excited about it.
20: But listen, JC, if you get in a situation where we have to hide a dead body, I'm down.
18: Oh my
16: Save all of that.
0: Don't say that, Justin.
20: Wait, why?
19: What if it's one of us?
21: Even better.
0: It wouldn't be one of you. It wouldn't be anybody, because I would never. I would never.
18: Okay. Y'all know not to call
16: but
18: me.
16: But if you accidentally...
20: No, Kelly's how to tell her.
0: Last person on earth I would call is Kelly Bradley.
18: That's right. My friend wanted me to cover for her. Yeah. If my husband calls, tell him I was you. I said, you better hope your husband does not call me. I am not getting roped into that.
0: Right.
16: Yeah.
0: If I called Kelly, I know the cops are showing up 5 minutes later.
18: That's right.
0: They're showing up in my house.
18: My civic duty.
0: Again, never would happen.
20: I don't think it would happen either.
19: It says this girl stays engaged to him while trying to gather evidence against him.
0: It's wild. It's like, what are you doing?
20: She's got to build the case.
0: You're endangering yourself this whole time. Like,
21: yeah, it's terrifying.
0: It is really interesting. It's called, Should I Marry a Murderer?
20: JC, me and you are PICs.
0: What's that?
20: Partners in Crime.
0: Oh, see, I'm not a criminal, so I don't know.
18: Potentially.
21: You're PICs, and you guys are also both Pisces.
20: Oh. That's the number one sign for a serial killer.
0: No, it's not really.
21: I thought that was
0: Sagittarius. Hold on, is it really?
20: I don't know.
0: I don't think so.
21: No, I think that's a fun fact that I actually did hear.
20: I heard it was
21: Sagittarius.
20: Pisces. I heard it was Pisces.
18: Number one sign for serial killers is... There is no scientific number.
0: Yeah.
18: Cancer, Pisces, Scorpio, Sagittarius, type are the most common signs in that specific data set.
21: Okay.
20: Pisces and Sagittarius.
21: Yeah, so I guess No Leo in there, though.
0: I'm not expecting Justin to be so excited that I'd name him as a person.
20: Well, I'm glad you trust me with a secret.
18: The Capricorn have the highest number of total victims.
21: Oh.
16: Wow. Well, okay. It is that time of year. It's Christmas time.
0: I know. Well, we got another episode of Audrey hopping on the Are We Dating the Same Guy group.
19: Oh, and the things I see on there.
0: Oh, the things. I am so invested in these things now, Audrey. I get so excited when I see that you got a new one for me.
19: Oh, my God. It's every day. That's the only reason I check Facebook.
0: All right, we got you in 10 minutes.
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1: You get to enjoy Teddy, swims, and concert, and maybe gamble a little bit, too. 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
2: From the KISS FM Traffic Center, in Garland, look out for an accident blocking the left lane of 635 northbound at La Prada Drive. And in Dallas, look out for an accident blocking the right lane of 30 eastbound at Haskell Avenue. 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

0: got these tickets, might as well get it in. Yep. And also, if you don't win, at least you know it's going to this. So it's not like you're just throwing away money. It's like when we play the lottery and we don't win, we're like, oh, man, I threw that $5 away.
1: But if you win.
0: But if you win, imagine.
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0: Imagine. 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Oh, you got a little deal right there. $100, which we think is the best value, gets you 150 entries. 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
2: Harry Styles.
0: For you to win those tickets to Harry Styles. Question real quick before we get to, are we dating the same guy, which Audrey's really into and I'm also a fan of. Do you guys have, I realized I have a dominant chewing side.
1: Yes.
0: Mm-hmm. And my other side, it's like me trying to write left-handed when I'm right-handed.
3: I would imagine, I've never really thought about it, but I would imagine I'm right-handed.
0: Yeah.
3: I would imagine my right side is my chewing side.
0: Because I had a little surgery on Friday on the right side of my mouth. And so I can't chew on that side. And I've realized I suck at eating the last few days.
3: On your left
0: side. On my left side. I keep biting my tongue.
3: Which is awful.
0: I bit my cheek.
4: Oh, that's even worse.
1: And once you bite it.
0: That was swollen.
4: Right.
0: Right? So it's like I'm literally writing left-handed, but I'm chewing left-handed. And I'm getting so much food stuck in between my teeth because apparently that side of my mouth is like, hey, this is not an eating
4: zone
0: section.
1: You're that bad at it on that side?
0: Yeah. I did not know I sucked that bad on the left side.
4: How long do you think you're going to have to do this for?
0: Till I get my stitches out.
1: When is that?
0: Monday.
4: Oh.
3: Well,
1: your swelling has gone down a good bit since we saw you this past Monday.
0: And my smile's a little bit back.
4: Yeah. Do you feel better?
0: I look, yeah.
4: Getting there?
0: A little bit. Bit better, but I really want to chew with my right.
3: I see people that, you know, have a right arm, if they're right-handed, and their right arm is in a sling, and they have to start doing everything with their left hand.
0: I don't know if I could.
3: I don't.
1: You figure it out.
3: No. I guess you do figure it out. I mean, there's amputees that figure it out.
0: One of my biggest fears is that I'll break my arm, and I'll be in a full arm cast, and then a ball will drop in front of me. And there's nothing I love more than throwing balls.
1: Oh, my God.
3: That's your biggest fear, huh?
0: I love throwing balls. Like, if a football lands in front of me, I will run to it so I can throw it back to the kids, or a baseball, whatever they're throwing.
3: Yeah.
0: But if I have a cast and a ball drops in front of me on my feet, and I have to, that's my biggest fear, that I got to throw it back to my left.
3: You can kick it.
0: Hmm. No, dude.
5: That's an insane reason I'm a to thrower. Be afraid of breaking your arm.
1: Biggest fear.
0: That's a big fear. You don't understand, Kelly.
4: Irrationally, one would say.
2: Right.
0: The laughing that could happen because of my left throw.
2: Humiliation.
0: That's humiliating.
4: And you would have no choice but to throw it with your left hand. You can't just let it happen.
0: I can't. I would have to throw it. It's in my DNA.
4: Yeah.
0: And then they would look at me and go, that guy's not athletic. And that is the fear. All right, Audrey.
6: Mm-hmm.
0: Please tell us what you got into on Facebook yesterday in your Are We Dating the Same Guy Facebook group.
5: So there are these groups on Facebook where they're in every city, but it'll be specific to your city, wherever you live. You can join yours where it's Are We Dating the Same Guy, and you just post the guys that are dating right now on profiles. A lot of times it overlaps with who they're seeing. There's also Facebook singles groups. Now, these two things are the sole reason I check Facebook, because there is so much going on that I find out about every day.
0: Have you had an I am dating the same guy?
5: Yes, I was talking about that guy who's on the Mount Rushmore of the hottest hotness. Guys. And then during the commercial break, I saw a Facebook post about him in the group.
0: So Audrey has been a victim of the same guy dating.
5: Yes, but this is something different. Now, I would actually name this group the wake up call group, because women will post a question in it for the other women to answer, and the comments are just, wake up, girl. Like, are you kidding me?
2: Okay.
5: So this one specifically said, do you actually have to search a name in the search bar for it to appear on your husband's search history? Or could he just be clicking on her story like he says? So this woman's husband, she went on his search history and she found a woman that she's been a little bit suspicious about for a while. And she asked her husband about it. She's like, why is this woman in your search history? And he said, oh, it must have been because I watched her story. So she's saying, does this actually mean like he can just watch her story and she's in his search history?
2: You have to go look him up.
5: You have to type it in,
0: yeah.
5: And so that's what everyone's saying in the comments. But apparently this is someone he's been suspicious about for a while. And then she's saying, would I seem crazy to reach out to her for a definitive answer on if they're in communication?
3: I'm going to let the women folk handle it.
0: Yeah, I don't know how to do this.
3: Woman Equality Day.
2: Women have something to say.
0: I mean, I'm National Equality.

0: reality day.
1: Yeah.
0: If I were to put myself in that situation as a dude, I would want to be like, hey, dude, are you talking to my girl?
1: I mean, you just want the closure of it, right? Because you already have the anxiety behind it. You're already suspicious of it. It's like she just kind of wants to know.
2: But if he's just, right? but if he's just watching
0: searching
2: the stories, I mean, if he's, I mean,
3: he's
2: we,
3: not.
2: We watch girls when they pass by in a restaurant.
1: But you still had to, he still had to look her up.
3: He had to search. He was lying. He was saying that she was in his search history because he watched her story.
0: Uh-huh.
3: But
4: this is somebody that he actually, I mean, you said she's suspicious of him.
3: Yes, she said like, someone she's been thinking about
4: so
3: for a while.
4: Like,
1: you know?
3: And then she said she's shown up multiple times in his search history. Like, she's gone back and checked periodically, it looks like it.
0: She might be an innocent bystander.
3: Hmm.
0: You know, yeah. they might not even be communicating. He's just creeping.
1: Yeah. But it sounds like it's already, like, she already brought it up to him, and he did the, oh, this is the person you shouldn't have to worry about kind of thing.
4: Men just lie because they don't want to deal with it.
2: Yeah.
3: Men just lie.
4: But that's a bad lie.
3: Oh, we're bad at lying. It doesn't matter. They just lied just because they don't want to deal with it. Well,
2: it just seems like the easier thing to do.
4: Yeah. And it's not the right thing to do. But
2: true. But we're dudes.
0: Is it cheating if your husband's
2: watching?
0: Well, no.
2: Yes.
0: He's
5: is
0: there.
5: Is it cheating if my husband's watching?
0: Is it cheating if you search the opposite sex on Instagram and keep tabs on them? Because some people I feel like would say yes. Like you're.
4: Everybody has a threshold.
3: I think this only works, these crazy lies that are clearly not true, because women kind of want to believe them.
0: Mm-hmm.
3: You know, you don't want to believe he's searching for this woman. Oh, he was just probably watching her story.
1: I'd be curious to know what other things, because she said that she's been suspicious for a while. Mm. Like, I'd be curious to know what has led up to this.
2: Yeah.
1: Like, there's...
4: Like, is it a coworker? They go to lunch together?
1: Right. Missing a little
4: things
1: context.
4: Like,
1: is it just, like, is it an influencer
4: or
1: that
4: what, we need more
1: following?
4: Context.
6: What if he's in the FBI and doing research?
1: That's probably true.
3: That's what it is.
6: Right.
3: Oh, I should have told her that.
6: That's what I saw on TikTok. There was this guy. He got caught texting this girl on Facebook, messaging her on Facebook. And she goes, you're cheating on me. Why are you talking to that girl? He goes, babe, it was for... He goes, let me sit you down.
0: Oh, here we go.
6: I work in the FBI.
3: What?
6: And I have to search it. Here, we have a clip.
7: Tell me, what's your excuse?
8: Listen, Kira, I know this is going to be really hard for you to believe, okay? But can you just listen to me for a second? Okay, here we go. My name isn't Chris. It's David Walker.
7: Oh, my God.
8: Agent David Walker of the FBI.
7: Do you think I'm dumb? Do you genuinely think I'm dumb?
8: I knew you were going to say that, but listen,
7: You're playing in my face.
8: I have all the proof.
7: I want the reason to why you cheated on me.
8: I'm telling
7: why
8: you.
7: Why did you cheat on me? I did everything right.
8: I'm getting to that.
7: You're getting to why you cheated on me?
8: I am an agent of the FBI. They sent me on a mission to go spy on this girl.
7: No, they didn't.
8: Yes, they did.
7: No, they didn't.
8: She was a member of our suspect list.
7: You slept with her.
8: No, I didn't.
7: So you're looking for suspects to sleep with?
8: Oh my God. No,
7: I have proof of you sleeping with her.
8: My boss sent me on that mission.
7: She literally sent me everything. You're not an FBI agent. You're schizophrenic.
8: No, that was...
7: You're 100% schizophrenic.
0: I'd be willing to give my right arm and look unathletic to say that is fake.
3: Yeah, really? No kidding.
1: Really? But I'd be interested
0: to know. But guys will go out of their way and say
2: they
0: some
2: will.
0: Dumb stuff like
2: right.
0: that.
1: Which is why I want to hear the worst lie somebody told you when they got caught.
0: Ooh,
6: same.
0: That might have to be a tomorrow
6: same.
0: Thing. We might have to wrangle these bad boys up.
1: Because
0: I know some guys have come through with some of
6: the worst lies
0: of all time.
2: Oh, yeah.
0: Oh, yeah. We got to mark that down.
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0: 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And let's check in with Amanda for your KISS FM traffic update.
2: From the KISS FM Traffic Center in Arlington, look out for an accident blocking the right lane of 20 eastbound at Collins Street. And in Dallas, look out for an accident blocking two left lanes of 45 northbound at Overton Road. 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
2: All right, Jenny, tell me about the worst date ever. What happened?
3: Oh, my gosh. So this is about 20 years ago, just to give you an idea of my age. It was actually when I first started listening to the Craddock morning show. So, I met this guy. I was out with my friends one night. It was right before Valentine's Day. I met this guy. We were at a bar, and he bought me a drink. We chatted at the bar, and we exchanged phone numbers. We talked all week. And then he says, hey, it's Valentine's Day. Why don't we go out? I said, sure. Okay. So he said, let's meet at Gloria's. Okay. So it was about 6 o'clock when he said we would meet. I drive up to Gloria's and I'm waiting there and I'm nervous because it was the first time in a big city going on a date. And so I call my best friend and we're on the phone and she's like, we'll go wait at the bar. And I said, great idea. So I'm at the bar and her and I are talking the entire time. I'm having a drink. And she tells me, hey, do you realize we've been on the phone for an hour? I was like, oh, my gosh, you're so right. All right. So as I'm walking out, he's walking in and he goes, oh, my gosh, I'm so sorry. Tells me why he's late. But when I met him, he was sitting down. So I'm already short to begin with. I'm 5'3", and he was shorter than me. So immediately I was like, oh my, this is not going to go well. So then I was like, you know what? It's Valentine's Day. Let's just see what happens. So we ended up having dinner. I get to know you. What are you doing? How are things going? And I said, well, I'm actually in the market for a new car. And I did not realize that he was a car salesman.
4: Oh, boy.
3: And so the entire date, he spent trying to sell me a car and to come see him at his dealership.
5: Uh-huh.
6: Oh, that's my dude right there.
2: I'll give you a friends and family deal, baby.
6: That's my dude right there.
2: This guy trying to sell a car on his first date? Hell no.
6: That's my dude.
2: Absolutely not, dude.
6: A salesman, true and true.
2: No.
1: That is beyond an ick.
2: That is not happening. Jenny, I am so sorry you were bamboozled into a sales pitch.
6: Did he ever say to you, what would make a, what do we need to do to get this done right now?
1: Oh, God.
3: I know. So then the check comes, and he's just staring at the check.
2: But we can finance this.
3: For me to pay for it.
2: Let me go crank some numbers in the back.
1: Share your worst date ever story.
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2: All right, we got to talk about this because I feel like we've all been in this scenario. You're walking through the store. You see a few bills on the ground.
6: Yeah.
2: Like three $10 bills.
1: No.
2: Would you consider it your lucky day? Pick it up, put it in your pocket, and go, that was nice.
6: Yeah.
2: Would you turn it into the front of the store and then you risk some rando finding it or seeing you do it and say, oh, that's my money?
7: No.
2: Or would you be scared to touch it at all?
8: Yeah, because there's too many people being drugged now.
1: Yes.
2: That could be. I think that.
8: It could be a trap.
2: Or.
7: Well, it's a free drug.
2: Or some influencer doing a what would you do thing and they're videoing you.
1: That's what I thought.
2: They're recording you.
8: You can't just innocently take money that's not yours anymore.
2: Well, here's the thing.
6: You're a finder's keeper?
2: Did you see what happened in Georgia?
6: No.
2: So a police department in Albany, Georgia took to social media to ask the public to help them identify a quote, suspect who found $30 on the ground at Walmart. Older gentleman picked it up and kept it.
7: That's his money. Fighters, keepers, losers, sweepers.
2: They said, this is the police department.
8: Well, I didn't realize there was a law about it.
2: I don't know if there's a law.
8: The police are asking, it must be a law.
2: I guess so, Kelly. They said an individual dropped $30 on the ground while shopping at Walmart. Okay. The individual picked up the money and did not turn it into the employees.
7: No.
2: They showed the surveillance image, which appeared to show an older gentleman. Apparently, the police were called about the missing money. So whoever lost the money went to the front of the store, apparently, and were like, hey, did you guys find my money? The store was like, no. They looked at the camera, saw that this guy found it, picked it up. Now, normally, cops would be too busy to deal with something like this.
6: Right.
2: But that was not the case. They had time. The post went viral locally and actually nationally because we're all starting
7: for $30
2: and the guy did come.
8: Well, that's a lot of money for some people.
2: I mean, they put it on social media. The guy that found the money, the older gentleman, was like, oh, that's me, and he did come forward, returned the money to the police. His name was not released, luckily, because I know some trolls would be trolling him, and he was not, and he hasn't commented. But if he did comment, he'd be like most of us. He'd say, finders keepers, losers weepers.
7: Yes.
2: The victim also decided not to
8: press. Victim.
2: The person who lost their own money. The victim. That's what they're calling him.
7: Uh-huh.
2: This is why.
7: He should have been more responsible.
2: This is low-key infuriating. The victim decided, I'll spare the older gentleman. I'm not going to press charges.
7: Oh, good.
2: So there was a thought about pressing charges for finding $30.
8: I didn't realize.
2: Isn't that not the most dumb thing ever?
6: I didn't know that it was illegal to
8: find money. Is there a dollar amount? If you find a dollar on the ground,
2: are you supposed to turn
8: that,
2: it in?
8: What's the line in the sand here?
2: And it all depends. Maybe the older gentleman is struggling a little bit.
8: I don't know.
2: And he saw that as a blessing, and he's like, oh, thank goodness.
6: Maybe he thought it was his. Exactly. I mean, it could happen.
2: It's on the ground. He's like, did I drop that? It's fine.
7: Let opportunity bless you today.
2: But the fact that he's being called a suspect, the person that dropped the money is called a victim. And the fact that the police department posted the gentleman's video... his picture online.
8: This has gone very too far. Extreme.
2: And searched for him.
8: Now, even the public shaming of it.
6: Yeah.
7: We should start a GoFundMe.
2: It gets even crazier because the police chief gave a press conference on Monday.
6: What? No.
8: Because he got so out of control, he had to.
2: No, he was addressing multiple shootings that they're investigating. And then he spent a few minutes talking about the Walmart, quote, thief.
6: Who's not calling him a thief? He found it.
2: I'm so mad for this guy. We need to start a GoFundMe.
6: God, come on.
2: A goal of $30.
4: Yeah, $30,000.
2: Right, please. $30.
8: Why don't you just send him $30 then?
2: I don't know. I don't have his Venmo yet.
8: There's a lot of steps that have to be taken here.
2: I would send this guy $30.
8: Now, I do want to know what the threshold is. It's like one thing if you find a bag of $10,000 lying there and you're like, oh, finders keepers. That's different.
6: Right.
8: $30?
4: That sounds like a lot to me to take for yourself.
7: $30 is a lot. Yeah. I think it's a good chunk of change. But
8: it can be. But I'm just saying, what's the threshold is my question.
4: I would say, I was thinking about this, two separate bills, one of which is a five. It could be a five and a one and I wouldn't take it. Because then it's like multiple bills have fallen.
2: Oh, I'm picking up. If I see money, I'm picking it up.
7: Even if I saw $100 billion laying on the ground, I'm going to take it.
6: Now we know.
4: Yeah.
7: Loser
8: sweepers. Your character was established years ago.
2: Right.
8: We had no question you would take it.
7: I'm taking it.
2: There is a... If I found like a few hundred dollars at the store, I probably would turn it in. But from the text, my son found $1,000 in an envelope at the bottom of an escalator at LaGuardia Airport.
7: Take it home.
4: $1,000, you said?
2: $1,000 in an envelope. See, at that point, I'm thinking mafia.
4: Yeah.
8: You're not.
4: Why do you think
8: of mafia?
2: Because I'm in New York.
4: We're at LaGuardia.
7: And the gang gonna gang.
2: Yeah, I'm turning that in because mob.
7: I'm taking it.
8: When I go travel, I go to the bank and I get cash denomination so like I can tip people, you know, and things like
6: that. Sometimes you have it in an envelope.
8: And I carry it in an envelope.
2: I'm not
8: in the mob that I know of.
6: Don't lose it around JC or part-time Justin.
7: No, I'm different. If it was someone's wallet, I'm going to give it back because then there's a name and everything.
8: Let me tell
7: like
8: you,
7: that
8: happened to me. I don't know how. I'm pretty responsible. I lost my wallet at the airport.
4: I remember.
8: Coming back from Florida. Somebody turned it in. Everything was in there.
7: Every dollar, every
8: credit card, everything was in there. But would somebody say, I found it, I can take the money out and then turn in the wallet? Well, some people do that. They're like, that's my reward.
7: And if I look at their ID and they're a really pretty person, they got pretty privilege, the money's going to come for them later.
4: They'll be fine.
7: Then I'm going to take my money for turning in their wallet because that's how much I charge.
8: I just don't care.
4: I just don't carry cash.
8: And that happened two weeks ago to Alan. He didn't realize he dropped his wallet at a car wash. It had, he had like $500 in it. I'm like, why did you have $500? He's like, I don't know.
2: Somebody
8: turned it in and all the cash was in there.
2: See, there are good people out there.
8: And then there's Justin.
7: Who's also a good person.
8: No, you're not.
7: I am good.
2: Your morals are.
7: Don't judge me by the content of my character.
4: Then what should we judge you on?
6: With Martin Luther King Jr.
7: It's different because, Kelly, you have money. Some of us don't.
8: Yeah, and that makes it okay to take other people's?
2: Hold on, Justin. Don't you think that if you find a lot of money, that good karma will come your way?
7: No. I've lost $40 to the wind before.
2: To the wind?
7: I had it laying on my lap. I got out of my car. A gust of wind blew it away.
6: No. What if? Okay,
8: was your karma. This is also,
7: blessed somebody with it.
6: Hypothetically, there's a brand spanking new car running, keys in it, door open, on the side of the street, just parked. Mm-hmm. Nobody around. Do you take that because it's just you just found it.
4: That's Grand Theft Auto.
7: Justin? No, and they're going to trace it back to me.
2: So okay. If they can't trace you, you're doing it.
7: They can't find me and prove it that I took the money. I'm going to take it.
4: Which is also so funny because at the start of all of this, Justin goes, for $30.
2: Right.
4: And Kelly goes, that's a lot of money for a lot of people, Justin.
8: Yeah. For a lot of people, that is.
4: It is.
2: And you can get... I went out of my apartment when I first moved out here one time to go walk my dog, and I found a wallet on the ground, and I picked it up, opened it. There was a driver's license, and then I found a note with a phone number, so I called that number, and they said, that's my friend. I know him. I'll get you in touch. So they put me in touch. I said, I got your wallet. This person came to pick it up at my apartment. I handed their wallet back. They opened it. Well, outside the apartment. They didn't know which one I lived in. Okay. They opened it, and they go, where's the $60? And I go, I'm handing it to you. This guy goes, give me my $60.
4: Uh-oh.
2: And completely assumed I had taken the money out. I was like, I did not take. I found it on the gutter. I'm giving it to you. Well,
4: somebody else had
8: somebody
4: taken it.
8: Somebody stole it and discarded it.
2: This guy called the cops. The cops came. And now I'm sitting there talking to the cops. I'm like, hey, he says, I said, I found the wallet.
6: Mm-hmm.
2: This wasn't enough. I opened it to look at his name. I found the phone number of this girl. That's it. And then the police officer basically couldn't. But this guy called the cops on me because I found his wallet.
8: Unbelievable.
6: Meanwhile, right. Part-time Justin walking around with $60 extra.
7: Well, you know the saying, Big Al, money comes and goes.
6: Is that the saying?
7: Yeah.
6: Okay.
7: And that time it came.
2: But sometimes it goes and somebody turns it in and it could come
7: and
2: back.
7: It came, yeah.
2: Yeah. But not if Justin finds it.
7: It came and then it will be spent.
2: I love you, buddy. You're so honest.
4: Thank
2: you.
4: But not a good person, apparently.
7: No, I'm good. I'm a good person.
2: Your morals say otherwise sometimes.
7: No, I think that's a very good person. I'm honest.
2: You are honest.
7: You're honest. I bet you are lying. Liars.
2: All right, we got first world problems coming up here shortly in about 10 minutes. Get ready to call us up, Kid Nation.
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0: 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Teddy Swims, November 14th, Las Vegas. 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
2: 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In Grapevine, look out for an accident cleared on 114 eastbound at Northwest Highway. 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
0: Yeah, we love complaining as humans, and that's cool. We're friends. 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Tell us about your first world problems. I got one.
1: Okay, bring it.
0: So my wife and I were offered a 90-inch TV. Oh, and
1: don't break my heart.
0: Oh, no, I'm not going to break your heart, Al.
1: Oh, okay.
0: Well, I might break your heart. I got the TV.
1: Okay, good.
0: I have hung up the TV.
1: Good,
0: not,
1: great.
0: Not where I wanted it, but we did have a TV in that room already.
1: Mm-hmm.
0: But I chose a different wall in hopes that my wife would let me keep the big TV and then the smaller TV.
1: That way, yeah.
0: That way I can have a game room.
1: Almost like your own little sports bar.
0: But my wife says it doesn't go with the aesthetic of the house.
27: Lame.
0: Hashtag first world problem. JC, put it down.
27: JC, to add to that, I've got Netflix, HBO Max, Amazon Prime, Hulu, Paramount, Peacock, Apple TV.
0: Boom.
27: And I still can't find anything to watch. Yeah.
0: First world problem. That's what we're looking for. Get those complaints off of your chest. 800-543-3548. We'll take your calls here shortly. I do want to remind you, Harry Styles is performing in New York City. His first Madison Square Garden show is happening tonight. But we happen to get some tickets to the show on Saturday, September 19th, and you could be there. You can win a pair of tickets to his Madison Square Garden concert, cash to cover your flights. We got some hotel money as well, and you'll have some leftovers. So go ahead and spend that money in New York City. 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And here's another thing. The contest ends tomorrow, all right? Tomorrow night at 11:59 p.m. Central is when the raffle is going to close. And then we'll pick someone.
27: It's tonight.
0: It's today, tonight. Wednesday.
1: Tonight. Yeah, tonight.
0: Today's Wednesday. I thought it was Tuesday. My bad.
1: I was like, I don't want to correct you if I'm not 100%.
0: Right. The contest ends tonight, so you have until 11:59 p.m. Central tonight.
27: For $20, you can go see Harry Styles at Madison Square Garden in New York City.
0: To enter. And I'm happy because now I know it's Wednesday.
28: Yeah.
0: That's pretty cool. That's hump pretty day. Cool right there.
2: Hump you day, lost a whole day, though.
0: I lost the whole day, Kelly. It's
2: can't
0: all right.
2: get it back.
0: All right. We have an update here with our tattoo.
1: Chris is getting tattooed right here in the studio.
0: He's got a Big Al Mac logo on his shoulder blade. Mm-hmm. I believe it's the left shoulder blade. Big Al Mac, how far along are we? Audrey, you're the closest. Yeah. How are we looking?
1: I think I see
3: we're
1: parts of
3: we're looking almost
1: face.
3: Complete. I don't know what they
0: really?
3: Look like. Yeah. Would you say so?
2: It's the outline.
3: Almost. He says almost complete.
2: Is he going to color it in?
3: Wow. Are you going to color it in?
0: Black and gray.
1: Oh, yeah. Wow. Raider Nation.
3: It's pretty big, the tattoo.
0: Yeah. It's pretty big.
1: I got to get my money's worth.
0: Al's paying him $1,000. Chris is getting $1,000 to get this logo on his body.
1: Uh-huh. So you have to walk around shirtless.
0: Yeah.
1: Until pretty much all the time.
0: Right. And don't forget to tip your tattoo artist, Big Al.
1: Right.
0: Don't forget to tip your artist.
1: Say again, Chris.
3: He said, I guess you like what you see.
1: Yeah.
0: He likes it. Chris is in good shape. You know? Got to show off the muscles.
1: Yeah.
0: All right, so the tattoo's about to be completed, but we have our friends lined up ready to go and get those first world problems going. So let's go ahead and get Miguel in here. Miguel, how are you doing, sir?
4: Miguel? I'm doing well, thank you. How are you?
0: Doing awesome, man. What's your first world problem?
4: My family and I have three kids. My wife, we live in Chattanooga. We went to Atlanta Braves and Dodgers game last night, mm-hmm. hoping for a Braves win. Braves won. The problem is that we're all tired this morning for school and work.
0: You
1: gotta take work for the team.
0: Man, Miguel, definite first world problem, but awesome that you guys got to hang out together. You're not the only tired one. Also, our buddy Chris, who's getting the tattoo done, is very tired.
1: Very.
0: Because he was
1: hotel
0: sleeping in his truck.
1: Yeah, hotel snafu.
0: It's all good. Hello, Edith.
5: Hey, how are y'all?
0: Doing awesome. What's your first world problem?
5: So I have a smart lock for my front door. Mm-hmm. However, since we changed internet providers, I haven't set the Wi-Fi up to my front door. So now I have to manually lock and unlock it versus turning the corner and it unlocking and locking by itself.
1: Oh, wow.
0: Oh.
1: Have you picked out your new code yet?
5: No, it's going to be the same code and everything. All it is just having it tune into the new Wi-Fi.
1: The Wi-Fi.
0: Yeah, okay. I got you on that.
1: You use your birthday or what?
0: Yeah, what's your code? Don't tell us, Edith. Don't tell us.
2: It's a trap.
0: It's a trap. We'll steal it. All right, let's go. What up, Faith?
6: Hey, how's it going?
1: What's up?
6: Happy hump day.
1: Hump day.
0: What? So, Faith, what's your first world problem?
6: Well, it's my friend, but she said I could share it. She got a bougie new Cadillac Escalade with all the bells and whistles, including a refrigerator, and she froze her lipstick.
3: Wow.
6: She did what? She sent me a picture. She's like, I froze my lipstick. It got cold in the refrigerator.
1: Oh, that's hilarious.
6: Six bottles of water.
0: Oh, that is crazy.
1: That's hilarious.
0: I mean, it's better for it to freeze, right, than to melt because it's so hot out.
1: I would think so.
7: A refrigerator in a car? That's awesome.
0: Have you seen the fridge firsthand, Faith, like in person?
6: I did. If I could text you a picture, I will. But yeah, it's just, you know, it's all six bottles of water. It's in the middle console. Pretty cool.
0: That's a decent sized fridge.
1: Yeah, yeah.
0: I had no idea.
6: That's right there next to her. And I love her.
1: Right there next to the microwave.
6: I love her very much. This was years ago when she had babies. Her house is so big that the baby monitor didn't reach on the other side. She had to have multiple baby monitors.
0: Oh, it's just random. You're telling your friend Rich.
1: Yeah.
0: Yeah. That's awesome. Well, Faith, if you and your friend want to hang out with us, give us a call.
1: Yeah, right.
0: We'll hang out in that Cadillac
6: fridge.
0: All right.
6: We'll go to Big Al's bar.
0: That's right, Faith.
1: Thank you.
0: Have a beautiful day, Faith. Thanks for sharing. Hello, Thomas.
8: Hello. I actually have two world problems.
0: You have two first world problems?
8: First of all, my first world problem is that I went to Big Al's restaurant and I didn't get to see him.
0: I missed him by
8: 30 minutes.
0: You sat there for 30 minutes?
1: I'm sorry, Thomas.
8: It's okay, Big Al. My other world problem is that apparently McDonald's didn't make it on a tier list.
0: Oh, the French fries thing?
8: Yes.
0: Yeah.
1: Oh, yeah.
0: We were all shocked McDonald's was not the top fries.
1: Yeah, we love McDonald's fries. Don't get me wrong.
0: Yeah.
1: But we didn't make the list.
0: Yeah, that was not our doing, Thomas. So, yeah, that was somebody else that created that list, and we were pretty shocked that McDonald's was not the top spot.
7: Are McDonald's fries your favorite fry?
8: Yes.
1: That's a good choice.
0: Hey, Thomas, are you already back in school?
8: No, but I am going back to my dad's. Also, I was the one that was with my brother that saw y'all, and I was also the one that did about the bully that one time, about a year ago.
0: Yeah, remind us.
27: Wearing the pink shirt?
8: Yeah.
0: Oh.
27: Yeah.
0: Hey, that's a good memory right there. Yeah, Big Al and I rock pink shirts. Justin always rocks pink shirts.
1: I rock pink shirts and shoes and shorts.
0: We're team pink all day long. Thomas, it's so awesome talking to you, buddy. We hope you have a wonderful day and have fun at your dad's house, okay?
8: All right. I also bought Big Al's merch.
1: You did? What'd you buy?
8: I bought a shirt.
1: Oh, thank you, Thomas. I appreciate it.
0: Well, listen, you're welcome. Listen, Thomas, have you ever gotten a tour of the studio?
8: No.
0: All right, next time you come by, if you get a day, come by the studio. We'll give you a tour. Okay, buddy?
8: Okay.
0: All right.
1: All right.
0: Okay. The password to get in is, hey, it's me, Thomas. You told me I'd get a tour from the studio.
2: Can That's a long password.
0: I know.
1: Long
2: passwords.
0: Just remind me it's you.
8: All right.
0: All right. Have a great day, Thomas. Thanks.
2: Have a great school year.
8: You too.
0: Bye, buddy.
8: Thank you.
0: Thank you.
9: Bye. Wake up, Kid Nation. We are the Kid Craddock Morning Show.

0: 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In Douglas, look out for a disabled vehicle blocking the right lane of 30 westbound at Munger Boulevard. I'm Amanda with your Kiss FM traffic update. 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

0: From the Kiss FM Traffic Center in Lewisville, look out for an accident partially blocking the off-ramp of 35E northbound to Sam Rayburn Tollway. I'm Amanda with your Kiss FM Traffic Update. 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

0: woke up this morning with a heavy heart. Life just doesn't feel the same. It is 106.1 Kiss FM. We got the tragic news yesterday that Dolly is no longer with us. And I mean, we're being flooded with all the beautiful memories, all the amazing things she's done over her life. The true definition of a legend, of an icon. Her music career, we know, is incredible. Wrote over 3,000 songs. Classic and timeless ones, just like this one. Did you know that she wrote I Will Always Love You? You know the song Whitney Houston sings? Yeah. You know that she was an amazing actor. She did so many, opened so many businesses, her philanthropy. She started Imagination Library, which created a global literacy nonprofit that gifted over 300 million free books to young children. She donated millions of dollars to help families rebuild after wildfires and natural disasters. Dolly forever. Oh, heartbroken.
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0: 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In other news, Fast and Furious finally coming to an end. 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

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It's September 19th and the 20th, and Zara Larsson's going to be performing along with Cardi B, BTS, Snoop Dogg, and a ton more. And we're going to send you. We're going to fly you out, get you tickets. It's this whole thing. Your chance to win in the 1 o'clock hour.

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think you're a little weird if you enjoy drinking Mountain Dew. It just says something about you. What does it say? I'm not sure. But if you smell like Mountain Dew, did you see Mountain Dew now has body wash and soap? It is 106.1 KISS FM. Then you have to be the weirdest of the weirds. Just when

You could be on a flight from DFW to one of my favorite places in the world, okay? Vegas. And we're throwing in some tickets to see Teddy Swims. Now, so many chances to win. It's every hour on the hour. But what I want you to do so you can be one step ahead is download the free, yes, completely free, iHeartRadio app. You search up 106.1 Kiss FM, hit play, and take us with you wherever you go. If you're going to work, you got errands to run, you're going to the gym, you're going to be meal prepping, you could take us with you so you don't miss your chance. Another one coming up at 1.

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2: 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And yes, you're going to go to Vegas. Flight.

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It's our 106.1 Kiss FM Casino. You're going to be on a flight from DFW to Vegas with these tickets to see Teddy Swims in hand. Your shot after Olivia Rodrigo's Drop Dead. So grab your phone and be ready.

0: You pull up to the airport. You check your bags. You get on your flight. You sit down. You ask for a drink. You get your snacks. And you realize you're on your way to Vegas from DFW. On your way to see Teddy Swims at that. And of course, have a great time. Walking down the strip, having some drinks, going to the casinos, doing your thing, eating delicious foods. We're making it happen, okay? I'm painting the picture for you on 106.1 KISS FM. It's our 106.1 KISS FM casino with a ton of chances to win. And I'm beyond excited for you because Vegas is one of my favorite places. If you've never been, this is the perfect chance for you to go. Every hour on the hour, we are getting you in. So I just gave you a shot at one. Another one going to be coming up at 2 and 3 and 4. And every hour on the hour after that. So be listening for your shot to win.
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That's happening September 19th and the 20th, and we're going to pay for your flights, your hotel, tickets to the show for the entire weekend. By the way, Zara Larsson, Cardi B, BTS, Snoop Dogg, and a ton more are going to be performing. 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

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If you do, grab your phone and pay them right now. 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It's that big old thing they put on your windshield that keeps you from being able to drive your car. They're doing it if you have outstanding parking tickets. So pay them. 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
1: All right. Blackjack, craps, dice, slots, roulette. But you lose it all of them, right? But at the 106.1 KISS FM casino, I feel like you're going to be pretty lucky because in 10 minutes, you could win a free trip out to Vegas to a real casino and some tickets to see Teddy Swims. 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

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And coming up next, Step Right Up. You don't gotta put money into a slot just to lose it. You don't gotta count cards. All you gotta do is listen. One more song, and you can hit the jackpot. The 106.1 Kiss FM Casino is about to fly you out to Las Vegas. Teddy Swim's got a trip out there. 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You just get out your phone and be ready to text this keyword right after Dracula. Good luck.

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0: 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It's Matt Holiday. What's up? 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Kiss. Hey, I got the catchiest song on the radio in 5 for you from Cat's Eye,
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That's Animal. My name's Matt, and I've been here 10 minutes. Been here at work 10 minutes, and I'm already bored. So I'm scrolling on Instagram just like you do when you're bored at work. And, you know, let me follow you right now. I'm going to follow everybody back. Matt Holiday on air. Ready, set, go.

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Check. 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They check. 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

They're still doing it nonstop on Kiss FM to like 2:40. Keep it here. It's Matt. Hope you're having a great Wednesday. 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
2: 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Absolutely incredible. You ever been to Vegas? Obviously, incredible. How about we get you both? Coming up next, all right? 10 minutes away, the 106.1 KISS FM Casino is flying you out to Vegas for Teddy.

I'm honestly just as surprised as you that the police haven't caught us yet. Because we're kind of doing something illegal here. Not going to lie. It's the only casino in all of Texas. And it's right here at 106.1 Kiss FM. And guess what? You get to play it and win a free trip to Las Vegas for Teddy Swims. That's coming up next.

0: Not only does this man know his Texas barbecue.
1: Dude, every time we come through Texas, I love Texas. I'm a big Terry Blacks fan. You know what
0: Hell
1: I mean?
0: Yeah.
1: I get down on some Terry Blacks. And
0: yep. Dude, he also knows how to sing a freaking song. I mean, one of the best maybe live performers I've ever seen, and you're going to see him too, in Las Vegas. Because you're winning the 106.1 KISS FM Casino. 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Every hour on the hour, you get a chance to win this trip of a lifetime to Las Vegas for Teddy Swims. So if you just missed it at 3, it's all good. Be listening at 4. I'm coming back with Doja Cat. We'll do that new Olivia Rodrigo stupid song, and I got a throwback I know you need to hear.
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Really, Texas? Really? On the last one of the year, the sun isn't even out for it as we play Midnight Sun. 8 p.m. Sunsets are no more. Till next year. Last one is tonight. That's crazy.

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13: Hey guys, it's Gia Giudice, host of the podcast Casual Chaos. I'm sitting down with my cousin Antonia Gorga, and trust me, this is a conversation you don't want to miss. Were you excited for our first Christmas back together? So-

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1: 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To Vegas for Teddy Swims. 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

I mean, even Mr. 305, everybody around the world has been honoring, remembering, celebrating the life of Dolly Parton. Last night on stage, he did a 9 to 5 remix. It's pretty cool. Go look up the video. It's Kiss.

106.1 Kiss FM. So what hasn't this girl done? I mean, just this year alone, 2026, this summer alone. New album, new tour. Very first all-female music festival that she's running, and she's performing too this weekend. Olivia Rodrigo, all that, yet she can't come to Texas.

So I'm just going to be honest with you. We're going to blame it all on JC. Okay, like if we get caught by the police for what we're doing here at 106.1 Kiss FM, like we'll just send JC to the slammer. He'll be fine. He could survive in there. I'm talking about the 106.1 Kiss FM casino. Whether it's legal or not, that's not the point. You're going to be here at 5, right, and win a free trip to Vegas for Teddy Swims. We'll get you to a real casino.

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What if I told you I know the name and all the songs that are going to be on Taylor Swift's next album she's dropping? I'm just going to put that out there. 5 minutes, I'll tell you what I know.

So, honestly, when are Swifties not scheming? Anna from the Kid Craddock Morning Show. I'm talking to you right now. It's 106.1 Kiss FM. But, hey, look, the Easter eggs. Taylor does everything she does is intentional. The Grammys were celebrating her the other night, right? And she was wearing a dress. And the color of that dress was exactly the same color as her debut album, Taylor Swift. So now the Swifties are saying, okay, that's a hint. Her debut album, Taylor's version, is finally coming soon. I hope that's the case.

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3: 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We're flying you out there, man. We got the hotel. We got your tickets for Teddy Swims. And all you got to do is just play at the 106.1 KISS FM Casino. 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

0: I love when you guys call up to 106.1 Kiss FM. It's Matt Holiday here live in the studio. When you call to rage bait me, though, that's when it kind of is not cool anymore. This girl, I swear to God, she's saying this for real, but I think she's just joking with me. I have no clue. Anyway, tell everyone out there so everyone else can hear where you just said you picked up dinner from.
1: Chipotle.
0: Okay, I'm going to let you know right now. It's Chipotle.
1: It's Chipotle.
0: Chipotle. We've been going back and forth off the air for like 10 minutes. It is Chipotle.
1: Chipotle.
0: Are you sure? What are you talking about?
1: 100%.
0: It's not.
1: It's always been Chipotle.
0: Okay. What did I say? Rage baiting. It is Chipotle. She's doing
1: I'm
0: it.
1: Sure, yeah.
0: It's working. It's working. You're going to be mad.
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3: 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I know you've been wanting to see him. You don't want to spend money to go travel to do it. 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That trip on us for Teddy Swims in 10.

So you're going to be able to cool off in Vegas. I know that sounds crazy, going to the desert to cool off, but it's literally colder than Texas. And we're going to get you there to see Teddy Swims do his thing. So if you want a trip to Vegas to see Teddy Swims, hell yeah. Let's do it next on 106.1 KISS FM.

0: 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Okay, but you recently got catcalled. Do you remember what the guy said to you when he was trying to pick you up? What did he say?
1: Dang, girl, you fine as hell. Can I get your number? And I was like, no, I have a boyfriend. Thank you, though. He's like, let me holler at you right quick. You a thick slice of heaven, though.
0: Oh, you said thick slice of heaven?
1: Yeah.
0: Okay, he wild, but low-key, I'd be riding high on that compliment.
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0: song could ever say. It is a 106.1, a Kiss FM. So what was the subtle detail when he was cheating where you were like, all right, something's going on. He's hiding something.
1: Taking a shower when he gets home to wash the stink off.
0: Oh.
1: He's been in the bathroom for about an hour.
0: What kind of cesspool was he with?

Okay, is Drake going to be collaborating with Ella Langley? Maybe. I'm not saying yes, but it's like he's been to two of her concerts now. He got caught singing, I just want to be her. No matter her. So I'm just, he's an Ella fella. And I'm just, a collab would go hard is all I'm saying. 106.1 KISS FM. Just

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3: Ooh, it's going to be Teddy Swims in Vegas. You ain't got to go to Oklahoma to gamble. Nah, we'll get you to Vegas to see Teddy Swims. That trip on us every hour on the hour, including in 10 minutes.